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I don't know. Not unique, is it, though? 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

0: Hey there, this is Simon Lana. 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
0: Yeah, this is going to be an interesting yak. Have a great day. 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

0: The Bay's 93 for Maury Finn. It's Ella Langley's latest. That one, Be Her. And we are really proud to support and get in behind He, a Men's Mental Health event right here in the Bay. The 9th of October, this is going down at the Cargo Shed. Tickets available at the moment. And just such a cool one. Some special guest speakers. You've got Rob Mokoraka, Matt Delaney, who's a St. John's Operations Manager for the Western Bay. He's a paramedic. You've got Brandon Beef McIndoe, Jethro Campbell, a whole lot of local legends, emceed by Gav Bisman, a Papa Moore legend, and a really special evening this one's going to be. You can grab your tickets there if you search up He Means Mental Health. 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One, two,
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8: I know you moved on to someone new. 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

in the ashtray, reminiscing on those past days. 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
2: 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I've got room 1892. 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
0: Yep, there we go. Another one in the draw for this afternoon, just after 5 o'clock. Sarah and Adam call today's winner. 5 trips left. Let's get you one of these, okay? So another cue to call. I'll have that for you in just over 45 minutes' time, and we can get you in this draw. All thanks to our friends at Choice Hotels. 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
20: Good afternoon. Bridget here with the latest at 1. Recommendations to upgrade digital labelling for products have been accepted by the government. A cargo plane that overshot the runway at Miami International Airport ploughed into multiple vehicles. 5 people are dead and about the same number are injured. There's a warning the Waihinga River Bridge between Featherston and Martinborough may have to shut today due to rising water levels. 3 15-year-olds have been accused of stealing bikes from younger children at Auckland's Lloyd Ellsmore Park. 1 14-year-old girl suffered a broken arm after being pushed off hers. To motorsport with Mag and Turbo's 80,000k tyre warranty, Kiwi driver Scott McLaughlin has won the season-ending IndyCar race at Laguna Seca. And Jackson Ford looks set to return from a long injury layoff for the Warriors in this weekend's NRL final against the Dolphins.
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0: Morning, Fib Bay Fleety weather with Tyre Master. Still local, still independent for over 40 years. 0800 Tyre Master. Today, yep, rain heavy at times with those thunderstorms possible later on. Easing tonight. Northwesterlies turning southerly this evening. High of 18. Tomorrow, Tuesday, nice and fine. Just some southwesterlies and a high of 18. And our Wednesday looking pretty good too. Fine southwesterlies dying out in the morning. And again, high of 16.
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That here, tough loss for Tauranga Boys College in the New Zealand Secondary Schools Rugby Final. 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

0: Hey there, this is Simon Lana. Tomorrow on the show, Mac is turning 50. We've got some presents for you.
1: And when you first met your partner, did you kind of ghost them or leave them on scene? Because turns out some of the very best couples have had the start that started like that, the way we all didn't think it did.
0: Yeah, this is going to be an interesting yak. Have a great day. We'll see you tomorrow right here at More FM.

0: The Bay's 93 Fort Morey Fim Shaboozy teaming up with Jelly Roll, that one called Amen. And we are just a few weeks away now from quite a cool event coming up. McLaren Falls, it is part of the Aramex Kiwi Walk and Run Trail Series. And time to start thinking about getting your entry in, right, and training for this. I want to give you a heads up because there is the 5 kilometre, there's the 10 kilometre, and there's also a 14 and a half kilometre one as well. Now, obviously, you can walk and run these. And even if you go, oh, that doesn't feel like that long, obviously, remember these are trail series, so there is some elevation on these as well that you also have to factor in. But such a cool event. 3rd of October, it's all going down. Check out the Kiwi Walk and Run website if you're keen to maybe give that one a go and take a look at it. At just over 10, let's get that next Trans-Tasman check-in coup to call on for you on the Bay's Morey FM.
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3: Yep, let's get you in this draw for today. 0800 More BOP, 0800 667 326. 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Give me a call. 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
0: Yep, another room key dished out for this afternoon just after 5 o'clock. That is when Sarah and Adam called today's winner. 5 trips left. It is the last week of this, so let's get you in that draw. Thanks to Choice Hotels. 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
17: Good afternoon. Bridget here with the latest at 2. An Air New Zealand plane has landed safely in Christchurch after a precautionary engine shutdown. The New Plymouth flight was met by emergency services on arrival. The Meningitis Foundation is pushing for bipartisan support of a vaccine funding program for the illness to target adolescents that would otherwise cost over $400 per child. A man's death in Whangarei will be referred to the coroner after his body was found in the Hātia River. Rising water levels may shut the Waihinga River Bridge between Featherston and Martinborough at some stage today. To motorsport with Magan Turbo's 80,000k tyre warranty, Scott McLaughlin has won his first IndyCar race in 2 years, taking out the season-ending event at Laguna Seca. And the Warriors look set for a boost for the NRL finals, with Jackson Ford likely to return from injury.
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0: Morning for Bay Fleety weather with Tyre Master. Still local, still independent for over 40 years. 0800 Tyre Master. Today, yep, rain heavy at times with those thunderstorms possible later on, easing tonight. Northwesterlies turning southerly this evening, high of 18. Tomorrow, Tuesday, nice and fine. Just some southwesterlies and a high of 18. And our Wednesday looking pretty good too. Fine southwesterlies dying out in the morning. And again, high of 16.
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It is the Bays 93 for Morey Fair. Matt here, and well, tough luck for our All Blacks yesterday against the Springboks, eh, in that third game. 29-20 for the Springboks tanking it. Great to see our Bay man Leroy Carter in action. He had a mixed bag game, I think it's fair to say. In 13, Morey Fair's Trans-Tasman Chicken. Here's Stella Lefty on the Bays, Morey Fair.

0: Hey there, this is Sai and Lana. Tomorrow on the show, Mac is turning 50. 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
0: Yeah, this is going to be an interesting gag. Have a great day. 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
1: 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Thanks to Choice Hotels. 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
10: Despite a strong home crowd to cheer them on, it just wasn't a day to remember for both Bay teams at Tauranga Domain on Saturday. The Volcanics beginning the day taking on a stacked Canterbury team who share a number of players with their Super Rugby side. The Bay Girls taking a 67-7 point loss. The NPC, where Rion Paul was withdrawn before the game with a late injury, but the Bay still showed a promising start to lead 12-0 at the break. Manawatū earned their name as the Turbos as they charged ahead with four unanswered tries and a late penalty to win 29-12.
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0: This is the Bay's 93.4 Morning FM. That here done for a Monday. Hope you enjoy the rest of your Monday. Sarah and Adam back driving you home next with more chances for you to get in for that Trans-Tasman check-in just after 5. They call today's winner. Have a good one, and I'll catch you tomorrow for a Tuesday from 10. 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
20: Good afternoon. Bridget here with the latest at 3. Job cuts are coming to Wellington City Council. PSA says a decision made today will see a net reduction of 47 jobs. Pharmac is taking a second look at a meningitis vaccine program. Product labelling in New Zealand is moving into the digital era. Revamped standards aim to make things easier for exporters and importers. And an office building in Christchurch was evacuated due to a strong smell of gas earlier today, which has been chalked up to sewage maintenance work. After 25 years, Kiwi Motorsport great Sir Scott Dixon has raced for the Chip Ganassi Racing Team for the last time. He was 17th in today's IndyCar race in California. Motorsport with Mag and Turbo's 80,000k tyre warranty. And to basketball, the new breaker season gets underway on Sunday week. There are two more pre-season hitouts this week in Melbourne.
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20: More FM weather with Tyre Master. 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Showers and thunderstorms throughout the rest of the day with light winds, but it should clear overnight, dropping to a low of 9. Tomorrow, fine and cloudy patches. The winds should ease as well, and we've got a high of 18.
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1: How you doing? Hope you had a great weekend. It's 3:01 and more.
25: Yeah, it is. And gosh, we have 5 trips left for 2 to Australia to give away. It is the last week, so if you haven't got a room key, we have plenty. Let's get you one.
1: Yeah, and we'll make that phone call after 5. Let's get you to Australia. It's Lady Gaga, Poker Face, Sarah and Adam, driving you home and more.

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0: Maroon 5, Maury Fenn with Serenade Adam, director Dave, producer Tyler are here as well.
1: Gosh, over the weekend, suddenly the reminder we are 2 months out from the election, all the billboards popped up everywhere.
0: Oh, it does my head in.
1: Like it overnight.
0: Does. Yeah, and on people's fences, why do people say yes to this?
1: I know.
0: Yes.
1: Do they get paid?
0: I'd be so embarrassed to have any political party on my fence.
2: I heard it's like $50 you get paid. Yeah.
1: For the whole time.
2: Yeah, I've heard that through the grapevine.
0: Yeah, okay. I'd be demanding payment for sure.
2: Yeah, hundy.
0: Mm.
1: No, 50.
0: That was good.
1: Anyway, don't worry. This show was pretty much a political free zone. But anyway, we were driving around, me and my husband Luke, and looking at all the billboards being like, oh, wow, they look like cartoon villains. They should have got different photos there or whatever. Mm. But then I said to Luke, did you ever back at high school have to have a fake political party? And he was like, what do you mean? And I was like, well, when I was at high school to learn how politics worked in New Zealand, we got put into groups and we were told you need to come up with a political party, you have to have policies, you've got to all, you know, there'll be like the leader of the party, you're going to have to do a speech to get people to vote for you and then the school's going to vote. And so we were put into a group and, of course, my party was called the Harmonious Party. And we had it so, it's not, I'm not even making this up, I promise. We were dressed like hippies and we had the peace sign as our party logo.
0: Yeah.
1: And I think, you know, our policies were like, no war and stuff like that. But one of our big policies, which I genuinely remember, was that everybody got afternoon naps.
0: Oh, because
1: people would be more harmonious
0: if
1: they got a nap in.
0: I love how about a minute ago you said this is not a political show, but you are way, way, way down to the left there, aren't you?
1: Well, the Harmonious Party definitely was dabbling in the lefty realm.
3: Was the nap like 25 past four-ish?
1: I mean, it could be now if people want to shut off the radio and just go for a little nanas. They can give up on the show now. We didn't win.
0: Oh, that's a shame. That's a shame. Were all your voters hugging trees?
1: Well, no one voted for us. I think that's the point.
0: Yeah, that's what I mean. They were too busy hugging trees.
1: Right, yeah. But did anyone else do this? I don't know. I went to school in Wellington, so maybe this was a Wellington thing. Director Dave, did you do a fake political party as a teenager?
2: Yes.
1: See?
2: I also feel like it's a Wellington thing. We had the David and Max party, me and my best mate, and one of our policies was tackle rugby must be compulsory at schools.
0: Oh. Yeah. And hang on, and what happened with you playing tackle rugby?
2: Oh, I got knocked out and told never to play rugby again.
1: So there's a really good reason that neither of us went into politics, let's be honest. I thought this could be fun, and I know that not everyone's probably did this, but if you did do a political party as part of like a school project, or maybe you were just a nerd and you did it for fun, that's fine. And you remember like the name or the policies or whatever, start texting 559, because a reminder, if you get on the air with us, you do get a hotel room key.
0: That's right. And we could call you after five to say you're off to Australia. We've only got five more trips left. So get in touch.
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0: Miles Smith, Maury Feen with Sarah and Adam.
1: Did you ever have to start a little like fake political party back at high school in the day as a school project? Or maybe you just did it for fun. You know what I mean?
0: Like did
1: maybe
0: it for you did fun.
1: It. Hey. There was no iPads back then, okay? There was to find fun somehow. Because I remember starting, it was for a school project. I was in a group. We started the Harmonious Party. We were dressed like hippies. And our big policy was everyone got afternoon naps.
0: Yeah.
1: Which I do think would make the world a better place still.
0: Well, that does happen in some parts of the world, right? Have a wee siesta.
1: A wee siesta, yeah, the Spanish vibes.
0: I don't mind that.
1: Or at daycare. You know, sometimes you pick your kids up from daycare and they have the little report and it says they slept from 12:45 to 1:30 and you think, oh, that sounds good.
0: Yeah, but low-key as a parent, that frustrates the heck out of me because my kids can't sleep at home. And the fact that, you know, I'm paying preschool and my kids are asleep. Yeah. Sorry.
1: Don't get you started. And this is why politics is a spectrum. I shouldn't have brought it up. So we want to know, did you ever do it? You know, with all the billboards going up, politics is on the brain. Kim, tell us about your political party. Hey, good. What did you start?
2: There was a whole group of us at Cashmere High, like mid-80s, back in the olden days, and we set up this thing called the Cashmere Warriors.
0: Yeah.
2: We thought it was a brilliant idea that Sundays would be a police-free day, so if you could go out and do whatever you wanted, not get in trouble for it or get arrested. And we also thought it was an even better idea that we could issue detentions to the teachers for talking in class, which solved the big problem.
1: Brilliant. You were solving. You actually just came up with The Purge.
0: Yeah,
1: that movie,
0: that's
1: The Purge,
0: right.
1: Where you got one day to do everything you want and there's no police.
0: And Kim, what was crossing your mind on a Sunday? What were you going to do that, you know, and you knew you weren't going to get in trouble for?
2: Well, the reason we came up with that idea is because we thought if people were good and they were going to church and doing that thing, then even better to be able to get up to no good and also not get in trouble on a Sunday.
1: Oh, my God, Kim.
2: Yeah.
1: Okay.
2: Some of the things we thought of back then were just ridiculous. We didn't know the world we were growing up into.
1: That's it. But that's the part of the charm. Well, Kim, the Cashmere Warriors might not live on, but that yarn has got you room key 1908. Here it is. You can hear it here and you could be off to Aussie, okay?
2: Oh, that'd be awesome. Thanks, guys.
0: Good on you, Kim. Great to chat, mate. Thank you.
1: We'll quickly do one more. Sarah, tell us about your political party at school.
3: Hey, we had the Free Radicals and we were quite outrageous and we thought that you should be able to smoke the green stuff at school.
1: Brilliant. Okay.
3: But naughty, eh?
1: Well, was there sort of a speech made in school about that? Was that like a strong policy you were pushing in front of the teachers?
3: Yeah, the teachers were outraged.
1: Oh my God. Were they? But did anyone get in trouble? I suppose they can't. Freedom of speech, right? They can't ping you for that.
3: Exactly. It's just a policy.
1: Yeah.
0: Just a
1: Adam
0: policy.
1: Looks flabbergasted. He doesn't even know what to do with this information.
0: Well, I notice your name is Sarah as well. You know, it could be a Sarah thing, this type of, you know, this train
1: what
0: of thought.
1: What are you saying? I just want an afternoon naps. It's quite a big difference between
0: afternoon naps after
1: a nap.
0: You've had a bit of like you know what from Sarah.
1: I never mentioned the wacky backy.
0: I could see it in your eyes. The bloodshot eyes. I can see it.
1: There are full shade being thrown. And I'm absolutely fine. Sarah, this has got your room key, room 1909. Just a reminder, it does have smoke detectors. But we could be calling you back after 5, all right?
3: Thank you.
0: Good on you, Sarah. Good stuff.
4: Coming up with Sarah and Adam.
1: Hey, you went for your big first run on the weekend, Adam. You got to wear the number and everything.
0: Yeah, I did. Yeah.
1: Yeah. Wasn't a half marathon. What was it again? 12K.
0: Yeah, 12K.
1: Hey,
0: which is still a decent way.
1: It's not nothing. We do know that you wore new undies.
0: Yeah, and somebody came up to me at the race and said, have you worn in your undies? I'm like, oh, man.
1: Yeah. Anyway, we're going to get the full update on what went well and what went wrong. We'll go there in 12 minutes.
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0: How you doing? It's 28 past three.
1: We are very proud of Adam Percival. He did his first run on the weekend. Was he the person, though, that ran the wrong way? Through a random field. Was it Adam? We'll talk about it in 3 seconds.
0: It's Ray on More.

0: Hey there, this is Simon Lana. Tomorrow on the show, Mac is turning 50. We've got some presents for you.
1: And when you first met your partner, did you kind of ghost them or leave them on scene? Because turns out some of the very best couples have had the start that started like that, the way we all didn't think it did.
0: Yeah, this is going to be an interesting yak. Have a great day. We'll see you tomorrow right here at More FM.

0: The Great Divide, Noah Kahan. 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
1: Okay, after weeks of training, sort of, Adam did his very first run on Saturday. What was the actual event called again?
0: It was called
1: Adam?
0: The Kokoda Whale Fun Run. I think it was called, was it a fun run? It was like the whale run.
1: why is it called?
0: Because we were all massive trying to lose weight.
1: Is it because of the coast? You obviously
0: Kokoda's so like famous for the whale watching. Yeah, so there were 500 runners, which is crazy, raising money for this primary school, which was quite cool.
1: So good.
0: So I did a 12K run. I came home with a medal. I told my kids that I won the race. And they're like, whoa, you're amazing.
1: That's did everybody get a medal?
0: Everyone got a medal. Yeah, but they didn't need to know that.
1: Okay.
0: Yeah.
1: We're still doing that, are we?
0: Yeah.
1: Okay. Now, that's cool, though, because you finished the thing. Mm. And there was a few questions because last week you were telling us that you were going to wear a brand new pair of undies on the day of the race, and everyone was like, no, no, no, no, no.
0: And this is the thing with this radio show. There were a handful of people that came up and said hi. One person said, are you wearing your new undies? Have you worn them in? So that was cool.
1: Well, we want to know, how'd that go? Did you regret the decision? Don't give us too many details.
0: Oh, no. The jockey, if you're listening, I'm happy to be an ambassador.
1: Okay.
2: You ain't going to be, cuz.
0: Well, I know you got rid of Dan Carter, so you must be looking for someone else, right?
1: If you need someone that's running 12K community fundraising fun runs, you found your man right here.
0: Can we
1: here.
0: Clip this up and send it to Jockey? Thank you.
1: No. They'll definitely be keen.
0: I did it with a group of mates,
1: yes,
0: right?
1: Yes, you did say, and you wouldn't tell us who, but you were like, someone did get lost ran the wrong way.
0: No,
1: we've all assumed it's you.
0: No, look, name and shame. His name is Jono Arlfield. He's one of my longest friends. I've known him since I was 10 years old. And he was battling. He had his head down and he wasn't looking up. But while he had his head down, he ran straight past the marshals that was like trying to wave everyone to go to the right. He just keeps running straight into this paddock. Like, this paddock was filled with cows and he was still just running and running and running and running. I think he ran a 15K run while the rest of us did a 12K run because he had to run back and loop back up and do the rest the course.
1: I'm actually really proud of you that it wasn't you.
0: No, so am I. And you know what? For once, it feels so good laughing at somebody else.
1: See what we do.
0: I get why you guys do it. It's such a great feeling.
1: However, it's with love.
0: However, I did get a text message from my friend when I arrived home last night. He said, in classic Percival fashion, you've left behind your watch, headphone, your headphone case, and your jacket.
1: I've got
0: them for you. I'll see you soon, I'm sure.
1: I knew something had to happen. There it is. Adam, proud of you, mate.
0: Thanks, guys.
1: And if anybody's got any other community fun runs,
0: yeah.
1: Preferably all ages, not just for under eights, that Adam could take part in. That'd be awesome.
0: Oh, and also Bonds, if you're listening to this as well.
2: No.
1: I think they're fine, mate. 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
0: We've been doing this for 3 weeks now. This is our last week. We have 5 more trips to dish out, all thanks to Choice Hotels. Let's get you to Australia. We've got the flights and the rooms sorted. Get on air, grab yourself a room key. We could call you after 5 with some very good news.
2: Yeah, Ashley, hello.
3: Hello.
2: Hi. Now, this is a trip for 2. So if we're calling you after 5, who's going with you and where are you going to go?
3: I'll be taking my partner and hopefully to Melbourne.
2: Ooh, yeah, have you been to Melbourne before?
3: No, I've never been there before.
2: Oh my goodness, it's so good. There's so, like, just where to even start with the food. There's so many cool things to see and do. There's crazy cool shopping. The people in Melbourne are so blimmin' lovely. Mm-hmm. Mm-hmm. You will fall in love with it. Ashley, great news, room 1910. Here's your key, and it could be the key for you getting to Melbourne, all right?
3: Amazing. Thank you so much.
0: No worries, Ashley. We've got a few more room keys to dish out this afternoon, so stick around with us and we'll try and get you on air.
2: Actually, your next way to get a room key and get one of these trips, if you've ever been pulled over by the cops.
0: Oh, great.
2: And you tried to get out of whatever they were stinging you for, like you came up with an excuse, or maybe you actually had a genuinely, like, pretty good excuse.
0: Oh, so not just like battering the eyelid sort of thing. And
2: No, maybe there was like a, you were
0: showing
2: you
0: them
2: were
0: to
2: literally,
0: some skin.
2: Maybe you were in labour, pregnancy, not the political party. I mean, you could try that, but or maybe the person in the passenger seat was about to give birth or something. I don't know. And so did you try and get out of a ticket or explain why you were speeding? Can you text us 559? Because we're going to guess whether or not it worked, whether it actually got you out of the ticket.
0: Perfect. All right, we'll go there in 10 minutes or more.
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9: Cloudy overnight for Tauranga, a low of 9 degrees with Zespri Ames Games. Tōtura Street is slow from Kawaka Street through to Hewlett's. Maunganui Road heavy around Blake Park and Hull Road. Cameron Road slow through Grierton to Barks Corner. Very busy heading out of town on State Highway 2 at Bethlehem. And Takitimu Drive is slow southbound to the Elizabeth Street roundabout.
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19: Good afternoon, Bridget here with the latest at 4. A major expansion to nearly double Port of Tauranga's handling capacity has been greenlit. Wellington City Council has confirmed dozens of job cuts as it works to find more than $4 million in annual planned savings. A new report suggests New Zealand is under-investing in medicines. Analysis for Business New Zealand found every dollar invested returns $1.93 to the economy through lower demand on the health system. Fireworks have killed at least 10 people in Mexico. It's believed stored pyrotechnic material was set off by a burning bull effigy. Injured warriors Jackson Ford and Dallin Watene Zalesniak may be back this weekend for week one of the NRL playoffs at home against the Dolphins, rugby league with Machinery House in a league of their own. And a blow for Australia's Bledisloe Cup hopes, with playmaker Carter Gordon out for 2 months with a broken leg. Gordon is due to get married later this week.
7: Sport with Toi Ohomai. 2027 scholarships are available. Apply now.
19: More FM weather with Tyre Master. 4 branches across Tauranga and the Mount. 0800 Tyre Master. Showers and thunderstorms throughout the rest of the day with light winds, but it should clear overnight, dropping to a low of 9. Tomorrow, fine and cloudy patches. The winds should ease as well, and we've got a high of 18.
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2: Things are good here, but Adam, we need to talk about what happened to you this morning.
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0: Woo, woo, woo! And Excuse me, Sarah, you're incredibly good looking.
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1: Hands up, who got pulled over by the police this morning? Bad boys,
2: what you gonna do?
1: Adam, first of all, bad boy of the radio show is really starting to step into his own here.
0: Thank you.
1: Wow.
0: Yeah, it wasn't great. I had my two-year-old son in the backseat of the car.
1: Dad.
0: Woo! Pulls me over, wind down the window, and my son's like, "Who's that, Daddy?" I'm like, "Oh, he's just a friend of mine." And I was like, "Hey, friend, just whisper to me. What's going on?" So my two-year-old can't hear what's happening. And I was speeding. I was going too fast.
1: It's so naughty. You know, we all know you shouldn't do it, but it's so embarrassing being pulled over by a cop, eh? I actually saw on the weekend someone was being pulled over, but they were at the traffic lights, and the cop had pulled them over, and they obviously were having to go through the traffic lights to then pull to the side of the road.
0: Yeah.
1: So they just had to sit at the lights with everyone else around them staring at them like, well, the cop's behind them with the lights going. Like, it's like being the adult version of being told off by a teacher in front of the whole class as a kid.
0: Oh, totally.
1: It's the adult version of that.
0: And because I was coming out of a 100K zone into a 50, and he got me at like 70 or whatever. But this guy was like a baby-faced police officer. He was younger than me. You know, that's a strange thing when you're older than police officers now. Didn't feel right. And weirdly, he actually gave me a discount, I think.
1: Did he, be honest, did he go, "Oh my God, are you Adam from What Now?"
0: No, he didn't, but we had pretty good rapport there. He said, "Usually, mate, this would be $150. But today, it'll be $30.
1: See, no, I think the What Now, because have you saying that he was young, like how young, given a rough age?
0: Mid-20s.
1: Oh, yeah. That is the perfect age to have grown up watching Adam Percival with the Gunge Machine and Camilla the Gorilla.
0: No.
3: Don't Gunge Machine.
0: I think he felt sorry for... No.
1: Yep.
3: All the teleops.
1: Oh, yeah.
0: I may have given him a goodie bag for his services. No. I think he felt sorry for me because I was coming out of the 100K zone and it went straight to 50 and he got me slowing down. He said it was clearly obvious I was slowing down and he pinged me at a really awkward sort of spot in the road.
1: Nah, he picked that spot to make money. I'm so sure of it. He just knew for What Now. And look, if it got you, so it didn't get you completely out of it. It just got you a bit of a discount, did it?
0: Yeah, just a discount, $30. And then I was like, "Do I show some skin?" I'm like, "Oh, too far, perhaps."
1: What were you going to show?
0: A bit of shoulder.
1: Pull down your Adidas t-shirt.
0: Bit of sunburn from my run yesterday.
1: Yeah.
0: I think appealing, eh? Yeah.
1: Yeah, it's not very appealing. Okay, have you pulled out an excuse to the cops? Could you text us 559? We're going to play a game of Did It Work or Not? And it could get you one of these room keys for the trip to Aussie. We'll do it in three songs.

0: Hey there, this is Simon Lana. Tomorrow on the show, Mac is turning 50. We've got some presents for you.
1: And when you first met your partner, did you kind of ghost them or leave them on scene? Because turns out some of the very best couples have had the start that started like that, the way we all didn't think it did.
0: Yeah, this is going to be an interesting yak. Have a great day. We'll see you tomorrow right here at More FM.

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1: Let's be honest, we've all thought about it. If you get pulled over by the police, is there something you could say to get out of the ticket or at least get a discount? Because you got one this morning, Adam.
0: Yeah.
1: What now definitely came into
0: play. No, it didn't. And I didn't mention anything about that. The guy just...
1: Didn't need to.
0: He felt sorry for me.
1: He definitely grew up watching you on a Sunday morning.
0: So let's see.
1: We're getting so many great excuses coming through. Let's see if they worked. We're going to play a game where you tell us your excuse and we go, okay, did it work or not?
0: Yeah.
1: Robin, you got pulled over by the cops. What did you say? Why were you speeding?
2: I got pulled over for speeding because I was really busting to go for a wee.
1: Oh, I've always wondered if this would work.
0: That's what you told the police. Let's see, if I was a cop, I would say, tough luck. You know, you should have better bodily management. You know what I mean?
1: But still, if you're doing the wriggle, maybe the foot jiggle and like that, can't sit still. Part of me wants to think if you got the right cop, they'd say, yeah, and let you off because they don't want you to wear your pants. I'm going to be optimistic and say it worked. Adam, you're saying it didn't work?
0: Yeah, I have to say it didn't work, right? Yeah.
1: Robin.
0: It didn't work. Sorry, Robin.
1: Robin, did it work?
2: Yeah!
0: Oh my gosh!
1: It worked! Okay, locking that one in the back pocket, Robin. Love that. And you are room 1911. You could be off to Aussie, all right?
2: Yippee!
1: Yay! Okay, let's do another one. Rachel, you got pulled over by the cops. Hi. Now, it was your friend that was driving because you were pregnant.
3: Yeah, and I said to the, I said, oh yeah, I'm pregnant and I'm in labour.
1: Were you in labour, just out of curiosity?
3: Yes, I was actually.
0: Oh, wow.
1: Oh, wow. Okay, active labour. Surely they're going to say, we're not going to, they can't, you know, stuff around with a ticket. They're just going to let you go. So I'm going to say
3: they actually,
0: I'm going to say they let you go as well.
3: Yes.
1: They let
3: they
1: you go.
3: They actually took me to the hospital. With flashing lights.
0: Oh, like you were the president of the United States sort of thing.
3: Yeah. And then 15 minutes later, I popped out a baby.
1: Oh my God, Rachel, this is such an extra like dramatic pregnancy story, but I'm here for it. It's great. Okay, room 1912. Here you go, and just as well you're in labour, because if you'd got the ride and then nothing came out at the other end, that would have been awkward. So just as well.
0: Good stuff, Rach.
1: Good luck.
0: Thank you.
1: Let's do one more. Janice, tell us, you tried to get out of a ticket. What was the excuse that you gave?
4: So I was working in a fish and chip shop and had to get some lettuce. So I was speeding down the road to the fruit and vegetable shop and I said... I didn't have time for this. I had an order for 22 hamburgers.
0: Cheers. Wow. See, if I was the police officer and somebody said that to me, I was like, there's no way you're getting off this ticket. Cough up. It's going to be $90.
1: Yeah. Good luck for the hamburgers. It's not their problem unless it's the cops that ordered the hamburgers. Then maybe you would.
0: Yeah, true.
1: I'm going to say, that didn't work.
0: Yeah, didn't work. Surely, Janice.
1: Did it work? Surely not.
4: Yep, that worked. They just told me to...
1: And what did they say? They told you to what?
4: To slow down and be safe and not to do it again.
0: You're kidding me. That is wild. Please.
1: And Janice, that's got you room key 1913. You could be off to Aussie, all right?
4: Cool. Thanks so much. Excited.
1: Brilliant.
0: That is insane. I cannot believe that.
1: Yeah. And look, if you haven't got your room key for Aussie, we do have more chances. We'll five. In fact, your next chance is coming up in 12 minutes.
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9: Cloudy overnight for Tauranga, a low of 9 degrees. Tauranga Street heavy from Mātai Street south to Hewlett's Road. Maunganui Road heavy both directions between Bain Street and Tweed Street. Street. Also slow southbound at Bayfair on Maunganui. Girvan heavy as well. Takitimu Drive south to Elizabeth Street pretty heavy. And State Highway 2 slow out of town at Bethlehem.
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10: 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The Volcanics beginning the day taking on a stacked Canterbury team who share a number of players with their Super Rugby side. The Bay Girls taking a 67-7 point loss. The NPC, where Rion Paul was withdrawn before the game with a late injury, but the Bay still showed a promising start to lead 12-0 at the break. Manawatu earned their name as the Turbos as they charged ahead with four unanswered tries and a late penalty to win 29-12.
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1: Yeah, and if you just want a hotel room key, that's all you want, that trip to Australia. 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
1: The Trans Tasman check-in, it is back this week for its final week. 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
2: I would absolutely love one.
1: Yay! Where would you go if we call you after five?
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1: Yes, great. All right, well, you're room 1914. Go, put your feet up, and we could call you back after five, all right?
2: Thank you.
0: Easy as. 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
3: That's it, and I'm looking at today's questions. 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
2: Let's go to Waihee. Hello, Ashley.
3: Hello.
2: Hello. Hi. Hey, well, first of all, great news. That hello has got you a room key. You are room 1915, right, and you could be off to Australia.
3: Yay, that's so exciting.
4: Awesome.
2: Yeah, so starting with the good stuff. Now, how are we feeling about the pop quiz, Ashley?
3: Oh, I'm feeling a little nervous because I've tried to win before and I haven't yet, but I'm just grateful to get a key as well.
2: Okay, yeah, okay. Do you remember what you got last time you played the pop quiz?
3: I might have got a 6 or a 7. Mm. I can't quite remember.
2: I mean, that's not bad, mate. That's not bad. Okay, well, should we aim for a personal best?
3: Yes.
2: I mean, obviously, we're aiming for 10 out of 10 and $1,000. But, look, I'd say 8 out of 10 is still an impressive win. Let's see if we can go the whole hog, though. Ashley, 10 questions, 60 seconds. If you don't know an answer, you're welcome to guess. Otherwise, say pass. Then we come back if there's time on the clock at the end. Hopefully, you just fly on through. 10 out of 10, $1,000 will be yours, all right?
3: Okay.
2: Great.
4: Here we go. Ashley, your time starts now. What country does Bluey live in?
3: Australia.
4: Yes, how many trips to Australia does More FM have left to give away?
3: Four? Five?
4: No. Yes, five.
3: Three.
4: Persian, Maine Coon and Russian Blue are breeds of what?
3: Cat.
4: Yes, what month this year does Focker-in-Law come to cinemas?
3: September, October, November, December.
4: November, yes. What's the longest river in the South Island?
3: Pass.
4: Kiwi F1 driver Liam Lawson finished what at this morning's Grand Prix?
3: 14.
4: Yes. Finish the lyrics. Here's my number, so call me.
3: Maybe.
4: Who does Natalie Portman play in Black Swan?
3: Pass. And the other one was Clutha
4: River. Yes. The cerebrum is the largest part of what organ?
3: The brain.
4: Yes, who scored 2 tries for the All Blacks over the weekend?
3: Cameron
4: Guard, Will Jordan. No. And Ashley, time is up.
2: Ashley, here's the good news. You've got a new personal best, mate. You got 8 out of 10.
3: Very good.
4: Nice,
2: 8 out of 10.
3: That's good.
2: So that's pretty great. The ones that got you, though, the questions that stood between you and $1,000, Natalie Portman, who does she play in Black Swan? She plays Nina Sayers. And the other one, that's who scored 2 tries for the All Blacks over the weekend, that was Ardie Savea.
3: Ardie.
4: Injured as well after the game, unfortunately. And I tell you what, I'm so thankful you got the answer for Here's My Number, So Call Me. Because I think I'd sung a different tune.
2: I don't know what the tune was, but it doesn't matter. Ashley, look, you didn't get the money, but you do have your room key. You could be off to Aussie. Hang tight, because we could literally be calling you back in like 10 or 15 minutes, okay?
3: Yay, thank you so much, guys.
4: Easy as. 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And it's the 16th trip. All right, so
2: I just want to never stop. 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
2: just want to give away trips to Aussie every day.
4: It's amazing.
2: How do we make that happen?
4: Unfortunately, this is our last week, all thanks to Choice Hotels, but let's call you in 12 on More.
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10: Cloudy overnight for Tauranga, a low of 9 degrees. Maunganui Road heavy southbound around Blake Park and by Mount College. Tōtura Street slow from Matai Street south to Hewlett's. It's heavy on the Harbour Bridge from Dive Crescent across Hewlett's to the flyover. State Highway 29A, heavy patches at Matapihi and also Poeke. State Highway 2, very heavy heading out of town through Bethlehem.
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21: Good evening, Bridget here with the latest at 5. Wellington City Council has confirmed some jobs are being disestablished as it looks to meet savings targets. The government's announced a digital labelling standard will be developed to bring us in line with other countries. Weta FX has scooped an early Emmy for its work on the final season of Stranger Things for outstanding special visual effects. The Warriors have what they wanted in playing the Dolphins at Mount Smart Stadium. There's no guarantee any further playoff games won't get transferred to Eden Park. Rugby league with Machinery House and a league of their own. And New Breakers coach Gordon Herbert has just joined the team and he only has another 13 days to put his systems in place before the new season.
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21: 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Showers and thunderstorms throughout the rest of the day with light winds, but it should clear overnight, dropping to a low of 9. Tomorrow, fine and cloudy patches. The winds should ease as well, and we've got a high of 18.
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0: We've been doing this for a few weeks and it's all thanks to Choice Hotels. It's your choice when and where you go. We've got the flights and the room sorted. We have five more trips to dish out and we're going to call a lucky winner right now.
2: I've got the winning room key here, Adam. I'm just going to chuck it over to you.
0: Okay, thank you very much. Just a reception here, dialing this room. Good luck to you.
3: Hello, Holly speaking.
2: Oh, hi, is this Holly in room 1870?
3: Yes, it is.
2: Holly, it's just Sarah at reception. I've got a note here to wake you up. You wanted a wake-up call from your afternoon nap, so rise and shine, sunshine, because you're off to Australia!
3: Oh, my God, how cool!
0: Good job, Holly!
2: Holly!
3: Thank you so much.
2: Holly, tell us about, like, what's going on in your life. Where do you want to go in Aussie?
3: To be fair, I've never left New Zealand, so I would not have a clue of where I want to go.
0: Oh, this is so exciting. Holly, if you don't mind, how old are you?
3: I'm 30.
0: Yeah, great.
2: Wow, and you've never left New Zealand. Like,
3: I've never been on an aeroplane.
2: Oh my God, Holly.
0: This is exciting. So whereabouts in New Zealand do you live, Holly?
3: I live in Stratford.
2: Have you ever been out of the, like, to the north, out of the North Island to the South Island, or?
3: No. I have been as far as Auckland and I've been as far as Wellington and that is it.
0: I thought you were going to say you're being as far as the letterbox, so that's good.
2: That's good. No,
3: probably
2: no, no.
3: That too.
2: Wow, Holly, you're going to get to experience it all for the first time. Oh, this is craziness.
0: Like, and also, not just an airport, you'll get to go through duty free.
3: Oh, I will. It's going to be amazing.
2: Different currency? Like, you get to hang out and, like, be looking at Australian notes and go, these are weird. Mm. What's going on here?
3: I get to look at them now when they have a bit of an accent and, you know, look at them when I'm in their country looking at them like, why are you talking like that? Like,
2: you're going to be the one with the accent. Holly, you're going to be the one with the accent. Mate, where are you going to go? Do you know where you want to go in Aussie yet?
3: I've been looking for a couple of years and I'd like, you know, like the Gold Coast or... Melbourne, something like that. Yeah, that'd be a good place to go.
0: Oh, there's Holly, there's so many firsts, like taking your first passport photo as well and trying to get the perfect lighting for that.
2: Oh, yeah.
3: Yeah, I don't even have a passport, so it's going to be a stress for everything.
2: Oh, Holly. Well, it's happening. It's official. You are going to Australia. Congratulations, your flights, your accom, thanks to Choice Hotels. Start dreaming big and have the time
3: Thank
2: of
3: you
2: your
3: so
2: life.
3: Much.
2: Gosh, even the airplane. Enjoy your first safety video, mate.
3: Thank you.
0: And the Air New Zealand lollies. 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Let's check you in with the Breakfast Club from 6 a.m.
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0: Olivia Dean, More FM with Sarah and Adam.
1: It is turning out to be a very good year for the Warriors, so much so that there's a chance you've just become a fan. You've jumped on the wagon. And if so, we thought, well, just in case you need it, let's do Director Dave's Guide to the Warriors. You're simply the best. Because it's kind of confusing as to whether or not there's a chance they're going to the final still. Are they looking hot for that? Okay.
2: Yeah.
1: And what's happening in the game this weekend? So, Director Dave, for anybody that's just jumping on the wagon now, what do they need to know?
2: Okay, we have finished second on the table, which means, and this is where it gets really confusing, which means we have, if we win this weekend, right, we will have three games left, because this weekend is very important.
0: Yep.
2: If we win, we get the following week off as a bye, as a little bit of a rest for our boys, you know? Get those muscles nice and ready to go again, you know?
0: Yeah.
2: But if we lose, we then have to play another game. So essentially, we'll be playing this weekend plus three other games. So four games in total. So this weekend is a little bit of a, I don't want to say a dead rubber. We're kind of playing for a week off. But if we lose, it's all good.
1: The finals continue.
0: Look, we still really want to win this game because it'll give us a home semi-final before the big grand final.
2: That's right, brother. That's right.
0: That's why we need to win it.
2: That's right.
0: I'm so pumped, and the Warriors have been doing so well for the past 3 years now, and the culture in the team is so good. So what time's that game this weekend, mate?
2: Well, that's a great question. I don't think I should probably get that
0: at 6 p.m.
2: That's right, okay. 6 o'clock. I got nervous because I like the other games.
0: At 6 p.m.
1: Your official guide is the wheels falling off, buddy.
2: Yeah. Well, I'm just nervous, okay, because I want us to win, and Dallin may be back after having his collarbone surgery.
0: Dallin's the winger, Sarah. Dallin's
2: 3 weeks. 3 weeks. He had collarbone surgery. Could be back.
0: Yeah. Just saying.
1: Let's just finish with that for the moment. Yeah.
3: Up next with Sarah and Adam.
0: McDonald's, happy 50th birthday to you. And I'm so pumped that they've come on the show and they want to dishing out some presents. iPhones, iPhone 17s. We've got a Ninja Creamy. We've got Nintendo Switches to give away. So you can jump on here, pop a balloon, and you could be getting a goodie. Thanks to Macca's in about 10 minutes on More.
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7: Shower dome, shower tops.
8: Cloudy overnight for Tauranga with a low of 9 degrees. Marine Parade and Ocean Beach Road very heavy. Eastbound Manganui Road is slow from Matai Street to Gulf Road. Tōturu Street slow from Matai Street to Hewlett's. It's heavy on the Harbour Bridge from before Chapel Street heading to the Mount. Manganui Road very slow approaching the flyover. Overheating towards the Harbour Bridge.
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12: Despite a strong home crowd to cheer them on, it just wasn't a day to remember for both Bay teams at Tauranga Domain on Saturday. The Volcanics beginning the day taking on a stacked Canterbury team who share a number of players with their Super Rugby side. The Bay Girls taking a 67-7 point loss. The NPC where Rion Paul was withdrawn before the game with a late injury, but the Bay still showed a promising start to lead 12-0 at the break. Manawatū earned their name as the Turbos as they charged ahead with 4 unanswered tries and a late penalty to win 29-12.
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1: You do love them, eh? 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
0: No, I actually am.
1: No, we're not even exaggerating. But anyway, the prizes are phenomenal. I love it. It's their birthday, but you get to celebrate. We're going to do it in two songs.
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Hearts are missing, heads are blazing, nights become the start of days, and I've been drinking just to get me through. It's funny how you love someone, and when it's over, said and done, it's almost like you never even knew.

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2: And they're just not lame presents. These are incredible.
3: 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There's one of those in there. There's Ninja all sorts. 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
2: Can we get a video of what Sarah's doing?

0: He's heading to Australia at the end of this year. Harry Styles, American Girls, Maury Fame with Ciaran Adam. Director Dave, producer Tyler are here, and this is making me hungry.
1: It's Macca's 50th birthday.
0: Yeah, I'm happy birthday. McDonald's 50 years old.
2: Oh, looking good too.
0: I love you, Macca's.
2: Not
0: I really
2: a day over 40, Macca's.
0: I really do. Yeah. Hey, look, they've got more prizes, more fun, and Maury Fim has your invitation to the celebration. Each day we have your chance to pick one of the 50 balloons to score a birthday present.
2: You can play this on the app as well, eh? Producer Tyler, you were saying that you've already won some stuff.
3: Oh, yeah. My last name is literally McDonald.
2: Yes, like,
3: I love McDonald's so much. And it's really cool. Basically, just like for ordering certain things on the app, you get some tickets and you play a game.
2: Yeah.
3: Mm. And boom, you either instantly win like a food prize or some points.
0: That's right.
3: Spend.
2: That's
3: I got
2: great.
3: A. I think I got a drink and like a few hundred points.
0: Oh, did you?
2: And it's only just started. Yeah. This is great.
0: I had some of the plays, and I tried the candles blown out with Grimace, but I wasn't able to blow the candles out in 10 seconds. So
2: okay. Well,
0: I didn't win anything.
2: Next time. Yeah, keep practicing. Luckily, we get to play our own game here in the studio. Ash, hello, Ash.
4: Hi there. How are you guys?
0: Great,
2: really
0: thanks.
2: Good. All right. Are you also a Macca's lover? What's your go-to?
4: It has to be the
2: filet-o-fish.
4: Oh,
2: man. People who love the filet-o-fish, like, really love the filet-o-fish.
0: This blows my mind. I've been going to Macca's for 36 years, and I've never had the filet-o-fish.
4: Oh, you're missing out, mate.
2: Okay, next time, you've got to give it a home.
0: Okay, I actually will. All right, I'll do it tonight. Stop pressuring me, Ash. I'll do it.
2: We have a whole wall of balloons. What balloon number would you like me to grab?
4: I'm 7.
2: 7. Oh, okay. Lucky 7. Yeah, good. Okay, here we go. I'm going to pop it. Let's see what you've won.
0: Come on, Macca's. Let's hook Ash up.
2: Oh, God. I'm so scared of finding I choose to this. Sorry.
0: Oh,
2: sorry. Oh, Ash. You've won a Ninja Creamy.
4: Oh. Perfect.
2: Great. Okay, guys, that is all yours. Happy birthday from Macca's, even though it's their birthday. Enjoy it.
4: Oh, thank you. Thank you.
2: You're
4: so much,
2: welcome,
4: guys.
0: Oh, easy as. Thanks, Macca's. 50 years old. Order ticketed items using the Macca's app and play for your shot at free food only in the app. And we're doing it for the rest of this week. Thanks, Macca's.
2: Thanks, Macca's.
0: It's Sharon. It's Shape of You. Ciaran Adam driving you home at 17 to 6 and more.

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1: Hey there, this is Simon Lana. Tomorrow on the show, Mac is turning 50. We've got some presents for you.
2: And when you first met your partner, did you kind of ghost them or leave them on scene? Because turns out some of the very best couples have had the start that started like that, the way we all didn't think it did.
1: Yeah, this is going to be an interesting yak. Have a great day. We'll see you tomorrow right here at More FM.

0: R.E.M., Losing My Religion. 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
1: Somebody sent out an email today that mentioned it's 109 sleeps till Christmas. Like, and I believe it because I've already had my first email being like, if you want to pre-order your advent calendar, now's the time.
0: That's wild you say that because yesterday I was in Toy World and they had like a little Christmas section and they had Wozjig advent calendars. For Christmas.
1: They had a Christmas section already.
0: Yeah, yeah. But I thought, like, my mum loves Wozjig jigsaw puzzles. And I was like, I should buy that for her because every day you do a little mini jigsaw.
1: Even though she wouldn't be popping that first door for almost 3 months.
0: Yeah.
1: Is that right? Yeah. It's too soon, eh?
0: Well, and, like, you go to the warehouse and other places, but they are popping up everywhere.
1: It's annoying that Christmas doesn't have, like, you know how Easter, if it comes early, the good thing is it's just hot cross buns? And you're like,
0: Yeah,
1: I'll eat these for 4 months. Yeah. We need the Christmas version of that.
0: Hold on. Why do advent calendars have to be like 24 days? Why can't they be 109 days? Why can't we have a year-long advent calendar?
1: Well, that takes the sheen off. But 109 days also sounds very expensive. Nice for some, but you know.
2: Up next with Sarah and Adam.
1: I bet you there's somebody that's about to put up their Christmas tree, just saying.
3: Oh, no.
1: There's always one, guys. Just putting it out there. There'll be someone listening right now who's finished all their bloody Christmas shopping.
0: Oh, and no, it won't even be that. There'll be super lazy people that just don't even take the Christmas trees down.
1: Oh, they just keep them up.
0: They just keep them up, yeah.
1: As the fire hazard in the corner. Hey, anyway, that's not what we're talking about next. Next, we want to know, do you know someone, or have you done this, who's tried to make their own furniture?
0: Oh.
1: And I don't just mean like putting a flat pack together from Kmart or
0: okay,
1: wherever.
0: Got you. Yeah.
1: I mean like...
0: They've YouTubed like how to make a table.
1: Yeah, found a pallet on the side of the road and was like, I could use that. And then have persisted in making the world's crappiest coffee table or whatever. It could be a flatmate, a friend, a partner, a family member, or bless you, it could even be you.
0: Yeah.
1: If this rings bells, can you please start texting 559?
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8: Cloudy overnight for Tauranga, a low of 9, Tōtura Street, heavy from Matai Street to Hewlett's Road, Manganui Road, heavy around Hull Road and Tweed Street. State Highway 29A, southbound through Matapihi towards Mangatapu, pretty slow. Fraser Street, heavy from 11th Ave to the 15th Ave lights, and 15th Ave is slow from Cameron Road through to Burrows Street.
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16: Good evening, Bridget here with the latest at 6. A major expansion project at the Port of Tauranga has been granted fast-track approval. Job cuts are coming to Wellington City Council with a net reduction of around 47 roles across three departments. A 3-metre leopard seal is making itself at home in Lower Hutt, but has had some close calls since Friday night with dogs. Doc says to stay at least 20 metres away and to never go between the seal and the sea. The New Zealand flag will be flown at half-mast on all government and public buildings on Wednesday to mark the funeral of Norway's King Harald V. The Warriors have a home NRL playoff game against the Dolphins this weekend at Mount Smart. There's no guarantee that any further playoff games won't be played at Eden Park. Rugby league with Machinery House in a league of their own. And star Wallabies playmaker Carter Gordon is out for 2 months with a broken leg. He's due to get married later this week.
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16: More FM weather with Tyre Master. 4 branches across Tauranga and the Mount, 0800 Tyre Master. Showers and thunderstorms throughout the rest of the day with light winds, but it should clear overnight, dropping to a low of 9. Tomorrow, fine and cloudy patches. The winds should ease as well, and we've got a high of 18.
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1: Remember when Will Smith went through quite a weird phase, and this is before even the Oscars slap? Even before that, he was getting pretty weird. He kept talking about toilet wipes a lot. It was a weird thing. Anyway, I think his son Jaden might be following down a similar strange path. Have a listen to this.
2: When I really care about somebody in my life, and like when I really love them, I come to them and I'm like, hey, like, can I build you a bed? Like, can I build your bed frame? Yes, like, okay. And like, get my circular handsaw and my drills, my Ryobi. I'll literally build them a bed frame. I'll like write a note for them and like put it on the thing and then like drill into the bed frame so that they can't read the note until such a long time has passed that they actually have to disassemble the bed. And then they disassemble the bed and find like this note in it and it's like from me. Like, I'm a carpenter. Like, I build shit with my hands when I'm bored.
0: Bro, you're not a carpenter. No. You're actually a Nepo baby.
1: Yeah, and the way that he does the notes, so you have to disassemble the bed frame. People aren't going to disassemble the bed frame. They're just going to take it to the Sally's.
0: Just give me the note, you know, after you've made the bed for me.
1: And he's not a woodworker or a carpenter. Like, what is the state of the beds that he's making, people?
0: He's the Karate Kid.
1: Oh, yes, he's the girl. It's just so weird. And immediately when I saw this, I was like, oh, man, he's turned into one of those people that has gone, I can make stuff. And really, it's not good. But he's giving it a go. He's got all the tools. He's got all the bells and whistles. He's no idea what he's doing, though.
0: I think you get to a certain age, and I don't want to stereotype here, but when you're a guy, you end up just making trips to Mitre 10 and Bunnings all the time. Like, I remember trying to get into like making shelves and things a few years back.
1: Thinking it's just something you should be able to do.
0: Yeah, correct.
1: Also as a student, or just like when you're trying to, like, anytime really, you're trying to save some money because furniture in New Zealand is so expensive. The number of times you drive past a pallet and think, could I make something with that? Could that be cheaper than getting a coffee table from somewhere? Do you know what I mean?
3: My friend did my whole flat out of pallets and built like a TV cabinet, a coffee table. It's like a really nice housewarming thing. And it was all just the worst stuff. Like, it was so bad.
1: So bad. And sometimes if it's like an old piece of wood, it turns out there's like an infestation of spiders or something.
3: Yeah, borer.
1: Living in
0: asbestos.
1: There. Yes, borer. Yes, all of it. So shall we talk about the crap furniture that's been made?
0: Okay.
1: It could have been you that made it, by the way, because we've all had a go, let's be honest. It's just most of us didn't follow through. But if you have been guilty of making some terrible DIY furniture, or someone in your life has, what have they made? Go on, tell us about it. We want to know. 559 on the text, or 0800 More FM.
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0: Kings of Leon, Sex on Fire, Maury Fenn with Sarah and Adam.
1: Talking about furniture that you've made yourself, and it's really nice to see that lots of people have got family members who are successful in furniture making, who are making good things. There's a wooden high chair that's been passed down from generation to generation.
0: That's cool.
1: I say that since the mid-80s, but, you know, still.
0: Yeah.
1: So that's a few generations. Let's not think about that. You know, Mike says his dad made a toilet paper cupboard and a computer table out of pallets, and the table even had drawers. So some really successful people, but also some not so good ones. This text here, I made a coffee table a long time ago whilst training, brought it home to my partner, and he absolutely peed himself. We've moved 4 times, and it's funnily enough disappeared. Obviously, it didn't go so well. Sandy, tell us what your husband has been trying to make.
2: Now, this is a guy who his family would say, oh, he's got a table knife. Don't let him do anything because he'll cut himself.
1: Oh, God. Yeah. Okay.
2: So he was wanting to make a coffee table for our place.
0: Yeah.
2: And was sanding the pallets. But rather than clamping down the table leg and sanding it, he'd clamped the sander and was freehanding it across the sander, and it slipped.
1: Oh, no. And where did it get him?
2: It took off the meaty section of his hand,
0: right
2: on the palm. And I came home and went, why is there blood out here? And he goes, oh, I thought I got it all up.
1: Oh, my goodness. He sanded off the flesh of his hand just for the sake of a coffee table, for goodness sake.
0: So where are we at with the coffee table?
2: It turned into something else much later.
1: Oh, my God. He just needs to, no more power tools for him. He needs to step away from the power tools.
2: This is a man who never gave up his power tools. But, yeah, he was, you know, I looked at that and went, that's nice. Do I have to bandage that every night?
1: Oh, no.
3: Yeah. Up next with Sarah and Adam.
0: Good stuff, Sandy. Thank you so much.
1: This is why DIY is not for everyone.
0: No, it's not.
1: Hey, we have a challenge on our hands. Last week when we played this game, we got 2 from 3. Oof. Could this week be 3 from 3? We sing one lyric from a song. The lyric will be the word beautiful as it appears in the song. And just from that one lyric, can the others guess the song?
0: I'm feeling good about this.
1: Can we get a full 3 from 3?
0: Let's go.
3: Up 3, 2, 1. One of music's fastest rising stars is heading to New Zealand. And Maury Fenn wants you there.
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7: Cloudy overnight for Tauranga, a low of 9 degrees. All our busy Ames Games traffic has eased back now. From the centre of the city to Katikati, taking 33 minutes right now, heading to Omokoro, that's 21. To Papamoa from the centre of the city, 19 minutes. To Te Puket, 23. And to Rotorua, 58 minutes via State Highway 36.
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0: How you doing? It's 29-7. Last week when we played the baby game, we got 2 out of 3.
1: We did. It's where we sing one lyric from the song. You've got to guess the song. We're doing it with the word beautiful again this week. Can we go for 3 for 3? Come on, people.
0: We're playing 3 songs or more.
19: I know

0: Hey there, this is Simon Lana. Tomorrow on the show, Mac is turning 50. We've got some presents for you.
1: And when you first met your partner, did you kind of ghost them or leave them on scene? Because turns out some of the very best couples have had the start that started like that, the way we all didn't think it did.
0: Yeah, this is going to be an interesting yak. Have a great day. We'll see you tomorrow right here at More FM.

0: just one. David Guetta, One Republic, Maury Feen with Sarah and Adam.
1: One word, sung as it is in a song. And can we guess the song from that one word? We've been doing this for weeks now. We started off with the word baby. Mm. We've moved on to the word beautiful because we thought maybe more syllables might help our cause.
0: Yeah.
1: And we're so close to getting 3 out of 3. Last week, 2 out of 3.
0: That's right. And Sarah's the best singer on the show, and we couldn't guess Sarah's song.
2: I know.
1: Oh, God. We've got to stop saying that because I don't know. I don't know that I am. But anyway, we're back at it again this week. Director Dave, Adam, and myself, we've all got a song. We're going to sing the word beautiful as it appears in that song and see if we can guess it. And please, wherever you are listening from right now, play along and you can text us 559.
0: I think we start off strong. I've never been so confident in my life.
1: Really?
0: So I'm happy to step up to the stage.
1: Okay. Come on, Adam.
0: Beautiful.
1: Oh, this is James Blunt, but hang on, wasn't that?
3: You're beautiful.
1: Oh, no, you haven't done that before.
0: No. I have not. Oh,
1: you haven't.
0: I haven't that done so that good. Before. So there no. we go.
1: Oh, for some reason, thankful. I haven't. No, no, no.
0: Let's go. Oh, one let's from go, one. Baby. Okay. So okay. Our journey to 3 from 3 is on. Who's going to go out of you and Director Dave?
1: Director Dave, here you go.
2: Yeah, I got this. Okay. Okay. Ready? Yeah. I'm just going to be off mic a little bit. Okay.
0: Yeah.
2: Mm-hmm. Beautiful.
0: Is this like an Usher song?
2: No.
1: Oh, is it? No, isn't it like Cora or?
2: No.
1: No. No? Okay.
0: Oh.
2: Beautiful. Don't make me do this again. Oh, come on, guys. Oh, this no. is you're gonna kick yourself.
0: No, Isla, because I wish you could see Director Dave right now. He's like the energy.
2: Beautiful.
0: The,
2: yeah.
0: And he's dancing. He's moving the hips as well.
2: Beautiful. Oh my God, this is, where you like, know it, it's the last
1: beautiful,
2: bit.
1: Beautiful. Beautiful.
2: Just play the clip.
0: You actually sang it pretty well.
2: Yo, come on, man.
0: That was good.
1: I forgot the song existed, I'm going to be honest.
2: This is a banger.
0: Who sings it, by the way?
2: Acorn.
1: Oh, yeah.
0: Mate, look at me. You know, I was born in crime. I'm never going to get Acorn.
2: Bro, I'm so disappointed in you.
0: You got to think about the people you're playing the game with, mate.
2: Oh, cool. So it's my fault.
1: Yes. No, I should have got that. I should have got
2: yeah.
1: that.
2: Thank you, Sarah.
1: I should have got that. Okay. I just had wiped that particular song from my memory for some reason because Acorn is so average. But anyway, okay, well, we won from 2.
0: Yeah.
1: Should I at least try and level it with a 2 from 3 so yeah. we haven't got them worse?
0: Yeah.
1: Okay.
0: Candy.
1: Beautiful.
0: Oh, beautiful.
1: Beautiful.
2: People.
1: It's hard because in this song it sort of runs onto another word.
2: Oh, yep.
1: Beautiful. Beautiful. Beautiful.
0: Yeah, no, okay. Oh, man,
2: that's
0: I'm
2: what
0: struggling.
2: Makes you beautiful.
0: Yeah, baby, no, what makes you beautiful? One Direction?
1: No. It's not the last because it runs into another word.
0: Okay, so we know it's definitely not Akon or James Blunt. So that correct. Rules out
1: oh,
0: two
1: God,
0: songs.
1: Oh, this is so bad.
2: People?
1: Is...
2: Beautiful people?
1: No. Beautiful.
0: I'm stuck. I'm stumped.
1: Beautiful.
0: I'm just going to have to play this. Guys, another hell of a song.
2: You did that justice though, Dandy.
1: Oh, we've gone backwards, guys.
0: We started off
1: backwards.
0: So well with the 1 out of 1, and then we went to Director Dave and Gandhi, and oh my gosh.
1: We let you down, I know. Maybe we'll try a new word next week.
2: You did James Blunt beautiful. Like, what the hell?
0: Yeah, because I knew I was playing with you, man.
2: Oh.

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1: It is the last week for the Trans-Tasman check-in. Just a reminder, we do have 4 trips left to give away.
0: Oh my gosh, this was holy this afternoon.
1: You're off to Australia!
2: Oh my god, how cool!
3: Good job, Holly!
1: Holly!
0: She was lovely and she's never been out of the country.
1: Never been out of the North Island. Never been on a plane. Doesn't have a passport. She's not going to know herself when she goes to Aussie.
0: I'm stoked. That'll be such a cool experience for her. That's awesome.
1: Yeah, I love how she said, I'll be the one with the accent. Like, I'll be the one. Just all these things that you
0: She doesn't realise that there's, like, other tourists that go to Australia from other countries.
1: We didn't tell her there's heaps of Kiwis there. Just leave that bit under the rug, I think. But anyway, congrats to Holly. And if you're thinking, I'd love that, I would love a room key. Your next chance is 6 a.m. tomorrow morning with the Breakfast Club. Mm. And then the other thing is we've got to say happy birthday to Macca's.
0: That's right. And they're dishing out the presents. iPhone 17s could be up for grabs. We've got all sorts. McDonald's vouchers worth like $500.
1: Yeah, we gave Ash a Ninja Creamy today. Like, just boost. So, you know, if you need a little something, something, the prizes are really good. That's going to be back on the show tomorrow as well.
0: Have a wicked evening and we will see you tomorrow.
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10: Cloudy overnight for Tauranga, a low of 9 degrees. All the Ames Games traffic has cleared now from the centre of the city to Omokoroa, taking 21 minutes. To Katikati, 33. Heading to Papamoa, that's taking 19. To Te Puke, 23 minutes. And if you're heading to Rotorua, that's about 58 via State Highway 36.
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7: Hello. Welcome to the show. Monday night. Hope your Monday was lovely. I hope you had a fantastic weekend as well and it wasn't too wet for your Father's Day. Oh, geez, it was wet across most of the country yesterday. And hey, if it was raining, then it's just a fantastic way to see if your gumboots don't need replacing. You know, that you got to think of the glass half full. So if your umbrella was working great, then fantastic. Now you know that it is waterproof. I'm just trying to think of the positives here. It's really hard. One Direction to start the show. These guys will make you feel good. It's More FM. You're

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0: A Miley Encore for you tonight. Two of my favourite songs from Miley. She has dropped her last name and she has new music coming out. An entire album Friday next week. It's going to be her 10th studio album and she's already released her first single from it. Let's go. The song out and the album called Bass Persuades. I am always looking forward to hearing a song called Let's Get Married, because don't you think that's going to be about her ex-husband Liam Hemsworth and that whole relationship, which I still have so many questions about because they seem so opposite to each other. But sometimes opposites attract, and I guess that did happen, but then maybe opposites don't attract anymore because they split up. Anyway, so two Miley Cyrus songs in a row. Let's start off with this one. God, I love this one. This is Miley from 2009, The Climb on More FM.

0: Young.
1: Her new album is out Friday next week. Miley used to be young. You're Encore tonight on More FM. She has ditched the Cyrus. She is just Miley now. There's so many singers that just go by one name. Usher is one. Seal, Sia, Shakira, Adele, Rihanna, Cher, Madonna, of course, Beyonce, Pink. There's so many. 660. Not quite. That's not their name. That is their band name. We made it on More FM. I can tell.

0: 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Tomorrow on the show, Mac is turning 50. We've got some presents for you.
1: And when you first met your partner, did you kind of ghost them or leave them on scene? 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
0: Yeah, this is going to be an interesting yak. Have a great day. 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

0: Jelly Roll on Maury Fee on your Monday. Steve with you in the next All Blacks game, again against the Springboks, but this time in Baltimore in the States. It's going down Saturday night their time, Sunday morning at a way better hour of the morning, our time. A lovely 9 a.m. A lovely 9 a.m. All Blacks game. That is when we should just change rugby time too, because you just kind of wake up, have a coffee, have a little brekkie, watch some rugby. It's better than a nighttime sesh, if you ask me.
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0: I have found a song I think you may have forgotten existed. It's been that long since you've heard it. It's from Guy Sebastian, who won Australian Idol back in the day, and I have just stumbled upon his audition clip. Oh my God, he's so good. And me.

0: 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Wow. Isn't he so good? So Guy Sebastian's song on the way for Do You Remember coming up here on More FM.
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0: 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Shawn Mendes here on Maury Femme. 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
0: 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So get on here to get your name in the draw for this, your next chance tomorrow morning. So I thought, let's play an Australian singer for this.
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0: This one is from 2010, but years before he released the song you're about to hear, he won Australian Idol in 2003.
3: The winner of Australian Idol.
0: Hold on, can I just stop the clip here? Did you hear the host just go Australian Idol? That is so something that I would do. A high pressure, high stakes moment like that, you just butcher your words.
3: The winner of Australian Idol.
0: Oh, man, that is so something I would do. Everyone's watching, millions of people across the country, and you say Idol instead of Idol. Anyway, this is the clip.
3: The winner of Australian Idol 2003 is... Guy Sebastian.
0: Sebastian was the first ever winner of Australian Idol 2003 and 2010. This one came out from him. It's called Who's That Girl? Do you remember it? It's Maury Femme. I was

0: a high school hit from Eleven from Stranger Things, father-in-law, Millie Bobby Brown, Mary John Bon Jovi's son, Jake. And that is Blaze of Glory on More FM. And that is how celebrities are all connected and related. You're with Steph, and something really cool happened today. In the North Island, a baby seal, only a couple of weeks old, was rescued after it wandered onto a school hockey turf. Happened at Rangitike College in Marton. Very far away from the ocean, so people think that it's probably swum up the river. And Animal Control was rescuing it earlier today. I think, don't you think that sounds like a plot line to a Disney animated movie? A baby seal has dreams of being a hockey star and makes its way to find a hockey turf by going up a river. I just think, if there's any big Disney execs visiting Aotearoa at the moment, that's your new movie. I'd pay to see that.
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0: Three of a kind. Three songs in a row with one theme. What do you think the theme is? Not really sure how to feel. Stay, Rihanna and Mickey Echo. Madonna and Justin Timberlake. 4 minutes. And Elton John with Britney Spears. Hold Me Closer. Is it pretty obvious? See if you get it right next on More FM. More Morning Laughs with Si and Lana.
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0: The song came out. Michael Jackson released Bad, which was actually supposed to be a duet with Prince, but he had a problem when he heard the lyrics to the song. He was like, I don't know about this bit. This is Prince talking about it.
1: I said, who's going to sing that to whom? Because you sure ain't singing it to me. And I sure ain't singing it to you. So right there we got, you know, right there we got a problem.
0: So Prince said thanks but no thanks to the duet of Michael Jackson's song Bad. Imagine that. That would have been so cool, having them on a song together. So the theme tonight, the next three songs, are all my personal favourite duets. Rihanna and Mickey Echo, Stay, to kick us off. It's More FM. All

three of a kind tonight. The last three songs here on More FM have all been duets. Nothing hits like a duet, I reckon. I love a good duet. Those are my three faves. Elton John, Britney Spears wrapping us up with Hold Me Closer. Now, there is a Kiwi singer called Max LA, which you would have heard this song from him wherever you go. Well, he is back with a brand new song that is so catchy. It is so good. It's called Cry Baby here on More FM at night with Steph. And the show tonight is all thanks to Lindt Irresistibly Smooth Chocolate Bliss of Lindor Truffles. It's the perfect gift for yourself. New Max LA, Cry Baby.

0: Hey there, this is Son and Anna. Tomorrow on the show, Mac is turning 50. We've got some presents for you.
1: And when you first met your partner, did you kind of ghost them or leave them on scene? Because turns out some of the very best couples have had the start that started like that, the way we all didn't think it did.
0: Yeah, this is going to be an interesting yak. Have a great day. We'll see you tomorrow right here at More FM. We will find-

0: Sun, some nights on More FM with Steph, and over 6 million views so far on the latest Harry Potter and the Philosopher's Stone trailer that came out on the weekend. It's the new HBO original series. It comes out about Christmas time. A lot of people laughing at the supposed budget cuts of the food prop department.
1: Before the start of term banquet, first years will partake in the sorting ceremony.
0: In the first year banquet she's talking about, there's a fried egg on a piece of toast and a banana. Compare that to the 2001 movie where the Great Hall banquet scenes are just chock-a-block full of delicious-looking food. So maybe more realistic, maybe a real reflection on cost of living times where, you know, maybe it's not what it used to be back in the early 2000s, but a lot of people cracking up about how different the food looks in the new Harry Potter series. The Cause is on the way. Five Sauce and Stella Lefty coming up on More FM.
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Stella Lefty Boston on More FM. Steph with you. Apparently the winners of Lotto from Saturday night needed a sit down when they claimed their prize the next morning at the place that they bought it, a place in Gisborne called the Grant Bros Store. Apparently they needed a sit down after they claimed their prize after their huge win. I mean, you would be pretty shocked, wouldn't you? I wouldn't be able to get back up. George Ezra, more.

0: and Boone here on More FM. Steph with you, and all of the political party banners and signs and whatnot went up over the weekend. Everyone nailing in their big signs. Now, it reminded me of, remember that back in the day when John Key was the leader of the National Party and he was hammering in his big national sign and he was so bad. You'd hate him to be a handyman because he could not hammer a nail into a sign, into a piece of wood to save his life. It was so bad that the clip went viral all over the world. That's how the world was introduced to John Key, being the guy that can't put a hammer on a nail. So good. So I think the leaders of the parties had a bit more luck this year. Icona Pop is on the way. Ed Sheeran and 10 minutes of the 2000s coming up on More.
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0: Oh yeah, the decade where you were probably listening to your music on an iPod, and if you were really fancy, your iPod was in colour. Oh, those were the good ones. You may have had a Facebook account. Probably not. You probably just had a Bebo and you were ranking your friends and giving your top friend some love every single day on Bebo. And this song came out, John Mayer, Waiting on the World to Change, from 2006. It's More FM.

Daft Punk, one more time, wrapping up 10 minutes of the 2000s here on More FM. Steph here, back into 2026 now. But 2027 is going to be a big year for concerts. Bruno Mars, 3 stadium shows here in Aotearoa, which is lovely because sometimes, you know, singers miss us off their list of places to go, but not Bruno. He loves us. So 3 Eden Park shows in Auckland. You can grab those tickets. Just search Bruno in your Rover.

0: 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Tomorrow on the show, Mac is turning 50. We've got some presents for you.
1: And when you first met your partner, did you kind of ghost them or leave them on scene? Because turns out some of the very best couples have had the start that started like that, the way we all didn't think it did.
0: Yeah, this is going to be an interesting yak. Have a great day. 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
0: Who would you take with you if you won a free trip to Australia? Who would you bring with you? Would you make it a gals trip? Would it be like a couple's getaway? Would you take a parent maybe? Who would you bring with you? Pick your favourite kid. Pick your favourite child. They can come with you. Now, we have four more of these trips to give away. We started with 20. We've got four more winners to go. This is the final week of the Trans-Tasman check-in. We'll suss your flights and your room. Your choice when and where you go. And it's all thanks to Choice Hotels. 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So if you want to jump into tomorrow's drawer, just get on here and get your name in the drawer. Your next chance tomorrow morning. And then all day long, and then Sarah and Adam will draw the daily winner every single afternoon this week, just after 5 p.m. And it could be you. Start thinking about who you'd bring with you.
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0: I've got a Kiwi classic I want to play for you next. From Dane Rumble from 2012. Oh, I can't wait to press play on this one. It's coming up here on More FM.
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0: Alice Capaldi, Bruises, Monday night here on More FM. 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
0: The song is from Dane Rumble. He was in Fast Crew.
3: For 1 minute, did I give a doubt you? Always holding it down for my crew.
0: Cats be like, ooh. God, that's a great song. And then he kind of left Fast Crew and did his own thing. This is his song with Jay Williams, which technically I guess is not his own thing. That was a collab, but this is his own thing. Cruel. What an absolute legend from the early 2010s, Dane Rumble, an icon. This is his song, his Kiwi classic, if you will, tonight.

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5: Yeah, hi. You guys made some ads for my local business.
0: Nice.
5: And you talked me into creating this funny character.
0: Great.
5: And now everybody comes into the shop asking for Bobby.
0: Are you?
5: Yes.
0: Are you Bobby the Baker?
5: Yes.
0: What's that thing you do again?
5: Stop it.
0: You bring the mouth.
5: Stop it.
0: I'll bring the pie.
5: Stop it, please.
0: Okay.
5: Yeah, sure. I might have 3 stores now, but Bobby's more famous than me.
0: So what's the problem?
5: My name's Bruce.
0: Advertise with MediaWorks. 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

Hope you've had a great start to your week. It's More FM on your Monday night with Tyler. Bit of a wet one for central New Zealand. We've got a road snowfall warning in place now overnight for the Desert Road in the North Island. A chance of some snow for alpine areas of the south as well. Chumbawamba's up next with a high school hit straight after Sienna Spyro.

0: Hey there, this is Sian Lana. Tomorrow on the show, Mac is turning 50. 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
1: And when you first met your partner, did you kind of ghost them or leave them on scene? 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
0: Yeah, this is going to be an interesting yak. Have a great day. 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

0: Big New Zealand talent Ricky Reid with Sauna just been added to the More FM playlist. Tyler here, and you might remember her from Over Romantic. So love this song. Won her record of the year at the Aotearoa Music Awards just a few months back. She's already teasing more new stuff. Pop this up on social media. Funky. Looks like it's going to be called Painaina. And that's all we know. She hasn't given us a date or anything else apart from this little snippet. Watch this space. This is the next song you'll hear at More FM. Can you take me
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0: Yep, 16 trips down, 4 to go. Holly, who has never been out of the country, in fact, she's never been on a plane ever, was our winner today.
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0: All you need to do at some point through the day tomorrow is get on More FM. Doesn't matter who, what, when, where, how. You could be playing the pop quiz. You could be calling up to say a funny story. As long as you get on here, you are in that draw, which happens after 5 with Sarah and Adam.
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0: 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Alex Warren lined up straight after Eminem and Rihanna. Next song you'll hear it more.
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But if that lotto ticket that won $28.5 million in Gisborne over the weekend, if that was a Father's Day ticket, that is the best Father's Day present that will ever exist. Elton John and Dua Lipa playing now. Bon Jovi.

0: Hey there, this is Simon Lana. Tomorrow on the show, Mac is turning 50. We've got some presents for you.
1: And when you first met your partner, did you kind of ghost them or leave them on scene? Because turns out some of the very best couples have had the start that started like that, the way we all didn't think it did.
0: Yeah, this is going to be an interesting yak. Have a great day. We'll see you tomorrow right here at More FM. Bye.

0: Pink, Trustful. This is More FM with Tyler. You're simply the best. A Warriors elimination final at home this coming Saturday. Director Dave tried to explain with Sarah and Adam what it all means.
1: This weekend is very important.
2: Yep.
1: If we win, we get the following week off as a bye, as a little bit of a rest for our boys, you know? Get those muscles nice and ready to go again, you know? Yeah. But if we lose, we then have to play another game. So essentially, we'll be playing this weekend plus three other games. So four games in total. So this weekend is a little bit of a, I don't want to say a dead rubber. We're kind of playing for a week off. But if we lose, it's all good.
3: It's still
1: the
3: good.
1: The finals
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2: Look, we still really want to win this game because it'll give us a home semi-final before the big grand final.
1: That's right, brother. That's right.
0: 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They went on sale earlier today. Roxette and Harry Styles. Next couple of songs you'll hear at More FM.
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0: Hope you've had a great start to the week. Monday done and dusted. This is More FM with Tyler. Tomorrow, make sure you join Sarah and Adam for the drive home. 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
1: I know I've made a bit of a fuss about going to the UK. Lana said, it'd be great to see you try and do that. Why don't we try it? And then we said, well, who's going to pay for it? Enter Bosto.
2: Where do you want to go?
1: UK to London.
2: This is a train crash waiting to happen. It's almost worth it. You could not even get out of the New Zealand airport without losing something, bending something or breaking.
1: That's why I'm taking Lana.
3: Just think about it, boss. That's all we are.
2: Enjoy the dream, guys. Dream it.
0: Si, Lana and the Brick.
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1: Saw some TikToks on the Royal Guard's horses. This poor tourist just innocently patted the horse. The Royal Guard dude lost it. And I feel if I was to pat a Royal Guard horse, I think they would love it.
2: Well, it puts you above everyone else that's tried.
1: You jack it up, I'll go. 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
1: Shut
3: there?
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1: I know I've made a bit of a fuss about going to the UK. Lana said, it'd be great to see you try and do that. Why don't we try it? And then we said, well, who's going to pay for it? Enter Bosto.
2: Where do you want to go?
1: UK to London.
2: This is a train crash waiting to happen. It's almost worth it. You could not even get out of the New Zealand airport without losing something, bending something or breaking.
1: That's why I'm taking Lana.
3: Just think about it, boss. It's all we are.
2: 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Dreaming.
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1: So we all do love a great human survival story. Those dreadful Nepalese floods. You know when that glacier exploded?
2: Yeah, glacier. Oh, there's a rock fall and then that hit some sort of lake and then Oh my gosh.
1: The
2: sheer amount of water.
1: Yeah. Like, I mean, I don't know why. I guess it's human nature. Some of those images, you're so gobsmacked.
2: Mm.
1: You're so completely overwhelmed. It sounds a funny expression, but the visual symphony of like this terror.

0: young girl was completely wedged, trapped with concrete and steel. Half her body was viewed, half was underneath the steel, and they were trying to pull her out, and she was terrified and screaming. The workers, those SARS workers, were amazing. They got her out. She survived. So I read this morning when I get into work, a 64-year-old woman has spent 10 days buried alive under mud with a kind of, she was on the fourth floor of an apartment.
1: Wow.
0: And there was some kind of breathing hull that had just miraculously formed that she was able to get a little bit of air in and a little bit of carbon dioxide out after 10 days of being completely consumed by mud.
1: And it kind of turned hard, right? Like,
0: yeah,
1: it was like concrete in
0: exactly.
1: the end.
0: Exactly. It had solidified. 64 years old, they pull her out alive.
1: Wow. And did you read about the workers in the tunnel?
0: No.
1: They did find some of them in that hydro tunnel that they were looking for.
0: Did they?
1: And some of them were alive, but not like this woman who was caked with mud and did, able
0: she,
1: to survive.
0: She was buried alive.
1: Man.
0: Like it was like a little portal. So just an extraordinary story of survival for her. And can you imagine, like, you don't want to actually think about it, what it must have been like for her day one, day two.
1: Would she have even known? You go crazy in your own mind, wouldn't you? And
0: day
1: like
0: three.
1: And we're assuming she's just lying there. I mean, her body would be mangled in all sorts of
0: remarkable
1: ways.
0: Too, with no fluid going into it. She couldn't drink. She was completely pinned.
1: And then to be found, oh my God.
0: And that's the last thing, good point to finish on, Lana, too. You're right. Those SARS workers, I saw some images where they were going through this precarious location to try and find people. I'm like, man, those people are genuine heroes. That is, to me, laying down your life for your brother.
1: And are they using dogs? Like, how are they finding these people?
0: They did have dogs, yeah.
1: Right.
0: With their little socks on, which is kind of cute. But anyway, it's just a nice story. 10 days buried alive, she survived.
1: Incredible. Do you think they'll, I mean, so 11 days now, with the stories we're hearing, there's been a couple over the weekend, there could still be more people found.
0: And I guess you're right. And I guess the hardship with that is for those that have lost people in that. They're thinking, I wonder if my darling could be one.
1: Yeah.
0: Yeah. Amazing.
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0: just like you, we're up before the sun is. 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
1: Is this just absolutely unabashed kind of obscene greed? Beyoncé is turning 45.
2: Yep.
1: And to celebrate the 20th anniversary of her second album, B-Day, she's releasing the Bay, you know, Beyoncé, yep, Bay Keeper Collector's Box. And it's $1,000 US. Now, I'm looking at this box.
2: Okay.
1: It's $1,000 US. And it's just basically a 14-inch pine wood crate.
2: I need inches and centimetres these days.
1: Okay, so 14 inches.
2: Show me with your hands. Oh, like 30?
1: Yeah.
2: 30 centimetres?
1: Yeah.
2: Maybe 40?
1: Yeah, probably about that.
2: Yeah.
1: And it's pine. It's not this ornate sort of gorgeous stained timber that's, you know, Cody or something that's been beautifully dressed. It's just pine in a box, but it's custom engraved with the writing on it. Looks like it's been burnt like you did at woodwork when you were a kid.
2: Yes, from someone's 3D printer.
1: And it's lined with a deep green velvet, so the lining looks nice. But that's just lining. It's like a fabric from Spotlight.
2: Okay.
1: Not to disrespect Spotlight, but it's not like,
2: it's,
1: you
2: like
1: know,
2: felt.
1: Yeah, it's like felt.
2: Right.
1: Like they've ripped it off a pool table. Yeah, exactly. Snap. So, and it's designed, on the packaging it says, this box is designed to house and display your Beyoncé vinyl collection. Note, vinyls are not included with purchase, says the T's and C's. And I'm looking at some of the vitriol expressed toward Beyoncé. Again, it's $1,000 US.
2: So two grand New Zealand.
1: $2,000 New Zealand. And people are just saying, I just cannot believe the greed of this woman. She's a billionaire and people are buying this. It is ridiculous. What insane greed. Another insane. $1,100, including tax and shipping from US, for a wooden box. Mm. Who would buy this? I'm really upset at Beyoncé. These are her fans.
2: Yeah. Why would she do that? I think sometimes...
1: Well, is that... I mean, that's my question, Ilana. Is that greed?
2: It's probably, to be fair, if Michael Jackson or someone similar... I mean, she's considered to be top of the game, right? Like, we can't deny that. Would someone like... Would they do that? You know, like when we go and see Coldplay, the tickets are expensive. And if they were... Like, I'd love to know what the cost of those boxes would be if it was from another artist.
1: Yeah.
2: Before we go hard on what she's doing. But there's certainly no... There's no will there to make things cheaper for her fans.
1: No. And so, I guess for me, just in conclusion, it's like, if you got $1 billion, why release that? What's the point?
2: Yeah. How much, that's right. Yeah. For the vitriol she's getting.
1: Yeah, exactly. Anyway, watch this space.
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2: Right, Speedy.
3: I haven't seen these movies, but you guys have both seen the Zootopia movies, one and two.
2: I've watched them both, love them.
4: Yep.
3: There's a great scene in the first one with the sloths.
5: Sloth?
6: Hey, Flash, I'd love you to meet my friend.
5: Officer Judy Hobbs, CPD, how are you?
7: I am doing just
5: fine,
7: as well as I can be. What?
6: Hang in there.
7: Can I do?
5: Well, I was hoping you could run a play
7: for you.
5: Well, I was hoping you could
7: today.
2: That is one of my favourite scenes.
4: And it isn't the entire movie.
2: It's like, but in that scene,
4: as
2: a viewer, you're like, okay, stop this gag now. We get it. But it just keeps going on and on.
4: Oh, it's kind of like Family Guy where they just keep smashing the same joke. But that's the humour.
2: It just
4: keeps going.
2: Brilliant scene.
3: People love sloths, eh? And it's like Sid the Sloth in Ice Age.
2: Over the
3: weekend, I found this fact out about sloths. Okay. Class, 50% of sloths die from doing this one thing. What do you think it is?
2: Sleeping.
3: No.
4: Running?
3: No. 50% of sloths die, Simon, block your ears, when they go to the bathroom to do ones or twos, in particular number twos. Because they live in trees, right, whenever it's time to go to do a number two, they slowly descend down the tree, and then when they get to the ground, they can get in position to do their tinkle or drop their kids off, shall we say. When that happens, boom, in swoops jungle cat, in swoops eagle, kills them.
2: Oh.
3: They're so exposed on the ground that they just get murdered by other animals.
4: They ought to go up the tree.
3: But they can't get up the top too high because they need to be able to kind of be on a flat surface like the ground to do their business, shall we say.
2: Well, in a way, that's better, though, because I thought what you were alluding to was that in the process of extricating the bowels, that caused them to die. And I thought those poor blokes, every time they got busted in the body.
3: They do lose a third of their body weight every time they
4: do it, though. Holy smokes. Well, because they're holding on so long because they're scared of the cat.
3: Correct. Because every time someone says, I'm off to the toilet, the rest of the family goes, don't do it!
2: Wow.
4: Because you might hold on so long in hopes that it will be fast.
3: Yeah.
4: Also. Wow.
2: Elvis Presley must have been a sloth.
4: Yeah. But Bondi is away. He should be back next week, hopefully. Fingers crossed. He's just on with the annual leave.
8: Hi.
2: Who's that?
8: This is Sam.
2: Sam. Great to talk to you, Sam. Did you just hear Speedy's fact about the sloth?
8: I did.
2: So, we're going to go straight to you first and foremost. Is it a yes or a no?
8: It's a definite yes. I loved it.
4: Brilliant. Oh,
3: good on you, Sam.
2: Sam,
4: it was quite quick too, eh?
2: Yeah.
4: Quite fast delivery.
2: Sam, congratulations. Yeah. Thank you for calling in. Thank you for being the third judge. So, it's a one yes.
3: One yes.
2: Lana,
3: the hard two to go.
4: No, I loved it. I thought that was great. Really quick. Straight in with the audio that you prepared earlier at home. Really good execution, really good research. Absolute yes from me.
2: Yes.
3: And we dinged our bells at the same time.
4: Wow.
2: And I'm going to go pretty much, I'll give you the reason I'm voting yes so soundly is A, it didn't come from the Middle Ages. Most of your facts do.
4: But, I do think that's your speciality story.
3: Yeah, true.
2: B, it's like, it was just an unusual fact. It's something I've never even thought to find out about, but you had me from hello.
3: Wow.
2: So it's yes from me.
3: And let's all just learn from our friends the sloths today and be careful when going to the toilet.
2: Well,
3: let's not let our species become like the poor sloths.
2: But what a great thing, though, just in summation. Like, if you're losing half your body weight every time you go to the bathroom, you don't need to count your calories at all.
3: Yeah, jealous.
4: No. As long as you're going frequently and your gut health's good.
2: Yeah.
4: Sorry to bring it up, but...
2: Wow, that's... Yeah, not to get hung up on that, but that's pretty impressive stuff right there. Well played, Speedy.
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1: Well, we've been waiting for this documentary to come out, and it came out, I think it was on Friday when it first dropped on Netflix, the documentary all about the Australian breakdancer Ray Gunn.
2: Right before the Olympics, I went to my therapist, panicked. She was like, what's the worst that could happen? The whole world could laugh at me. She's like, do you think that's reasonable? There was this frenzy. It was this growing monster.
3: 0 points.
4: How did this person go to the Olympics?
1: Yeah. So I saw it, right? I watched it. I wasn't sure if it was going to, like, we didn't know for a long time if she'd be involved or if it was just going to be a documentary about how it all went wrong. I feel so sorry for her.
5: In what respect?
1: Now, when you watch the documentary, and people have said now that she's more hated than ever before, that she shouldn't have done the Netflix documentary and all the rest of it. That's the latest thing. But after watching it, I don't know, maybe I just hate seeing people being completely, absolutely mashed into the ground. After watching that, I can totally see how this happened. It was a novice sport, right, that was added into the Olympics. There was no real proper framework other than she had to go to Oceania, which had dancers from even, say, New Zealand, all parts of Oceania, went and competed. A lot of breakdancers actually didn't go because there was drug testing.
5: Oh.
1: Because it's the Olympics.
5: Right.
1: So there's So
5: that breakdancing would tend to be associated with, you know, weed.
1: Typically. And, typically it wasn't something that you need to worry about that with, right? Like it wasn't like you're going through the cycling and you got to be careful what you eat, what you stand around.
5: Yeah.
1: Not for these guys. Anyway, so she goes to this Oceania thing. She had been fascinated with it, but it was a hobby. Even her parents are in there and they were joking like, oh, she's not going to be very good. And like, I think she's a bit quirky as well. Like, she's a little bit quirky. So anyway, hear me out. She goes to the Oceania thing, right? Don't read the text, just let me just talk to you.
5: Yeah.
1: So then she goes to the comp. She's slowly getting through and she like wins it. And she's like,
5: Oceania,
1: She wins the Oceania thing, which means she therefore has just qualified just like that. And then she goes to the Olympics and it tells the story. And it's her part. It tells the story of how she kind of knew she was going to fail.
5: Right.
1: All she wanted was 1 point. She wasn't going there thinking she was going to win gold. She couldn't because she saw how bad she was compared to everyone else. She was getting an absolute hiding the whole way through. But she felt like she couldn't pull out because she'd beat people in Oceania, because it would have been worse for her if she'd just pulled out.
5: Yeah.
1: But would it have now, you know?
5: Man, you put yourself out there.
1: Anyway, so she's like, I looked last night in the Netflix trailer. She's getting death threats again.
5: Yeah, which is just ridiculous.
1: But is it that deep?
5: It's awful, yeah. But you see, it is polarizing because even you saying that story, there's a text here from Glenn. He says, don't, Lana. She's trying to be the victim. She stopped legitimate breakdancers from going. She got told a position where she could say who went. One of them would have been all good for the tests.
1: Yeah.
5: So, and that's the pushback she seemed to get. Did she prevent people from going legitimate
1: breakdancers? Well, only because she won the qualifying thing. So why weren't they at the qualifiers?
5: Yeah.
1: I agree. Like, she certainly wasn't the best dancer by any means, but she went through the right framework.
5: So it's on Netflix now?
1: It's on Netflix now. That's a good text here on 559. Don't hate the person, hate the system. Yeah. A little bit like that.
5: Yeah.
1: Also, her husband was the coach, and I don't know if that was a good idea. Because when he talks about that dance with kangaroo, he said it was the most beautiful thing I've ever seen.
5: Oh, no.
1: If we let your mum coach
5: you. No, you can't have that.
1: It's not good.
5: He's got love heart eyes.
1: Yeah, it does.
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16: Morning, I'm Grace Cocker with the latest at 5. It's feared dozens of job cuts at Wellington Council will make it harder for the city to tackle incoming changes. Tom Buckley from the PSA Union says it comes at a really bad time.
17: There's a wide range of changes pending in local government, and those changes are bearing down on us very, very quickly, so we're really concerned.
16: Calls are growing for a higher cap on student loans for trainee pilots over concerns of a looming shortage. The Aviation Industry Association's Simon Wallace says it's an expensive barrier.
18: They can only borrow $70,000. The cost of training is in the region of $150,000, making it very hard for young New Zealanders to enter the system.
16: Excitement is building as the port of Tauranga takes a major step forward. The Stella Passage development has been approved for fast tracking. Business Chamber's Matt Cowley says there's still a few challenges to overcome.
19: We still need to jump the judicial review process, which I think they have 20 working days. And once we get that hurdle, then there might be some wine bottles pop.
16: A crystal clear message from King Charles that Harry and Meghan are not representing the royal family back in Britain. A letter written on the monarch's behalf reportedly clarifies that the Sussexes are private citizens and still cannot use the HRH titles. To sport, commentator Tony Johnson believes the All Blacks series loss in South Africa will be invaluable in the future. While it hurts now, TJ told the DSPN podcast that it will serve the team well ahead of a potential World Cup quarterfinal next year.
20: Rennie's not been in this job very long, so there will be lessons learned from this.
16: There's one test to go in Baltimore on Sunday, rugby with All Blacks Travel and Hospitality.com. And former batsman Kevin Peterson is joining the England cricket team as a specialist mentor for their white ball teams.
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16: Bit of patchy cloud this morning, but it should clear up to be a nice fine day with southerlies. Looking like it'll cloud over again tonight and those winds continuing. 18 is the forecast high, dropping to a low of 6.
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1: Well, now, one guy that I absolutely respect, Lana, I've had a bit to do with him over the years, is a neuroscience educator by the name of Nathan Wallace. He's got a new book coming out, an amazingly gifted man. He joins us on the line to solve one of world's greatest mysteries. Hello, Nathan.
2: Hey, Si, how you doing, mate?
1: Good, mate. Thank you very much.
3: Hi, Nathan. Nathan, so many questions, and hopefully you have so many answers. We've been talking about the behaviour of young boys in particular at the moment, and
1: as distinct particularly from girls, and it comes in the realm of just being tidy. Now, my wife and I did four daughters.
3: Yeah.
1: Friend of mine's got two boys.
3: And I've got one boy.
1: My brother's got two boys. My sister's got three boys. Why are they so remarkably different when they're younger, Nathan, when it comes to forgetting stuff? Is there something that is different in the brain from boys to girls? Like this friend of mine, her son just has come home, he's lost his school jersey, and it's like $150.
3: And that's me every second day. Then, Jay comes home with one shoe,
2: I had the same.
3: His school bags, and I'm sort of like, when will it sink in?
1: So are they different brains?
2: They are different things. I mean, when you study the brain right across the whole lifespan, I mean, I often get asked this question about elderly people because men's and women's brains age differently.
1: Right.
2: Like for a woman, the posterior hippocampus shrinks. So the hippocampus is associated with your memory. The front half is more about relationships, but this is the posterior hippocampus. So you might say that's the basis for why you get the forgetful old lady who doesn't know where her car keys are, doesn't know where the sunglasses are, because that part of the brain, the posterior hippocampus, literally shrinks in the female brain.
3: Mm.
2: But in the male brain, the part that doesn't shrink, which is sort of contradicting what we're saying. And the part of the male brain that shrinks is the part that's to do with mood regulation. So you basically get forgetful old woman, grumpy old men.
3: Yes, and you do. Oh, my God.
1: Really?
2: Yeah.
1: Okay,
2: that's
1: so
2: the part that shrinks.
1: Well, that's the disappointing
2: but
1: part.
2: It's worth saying.
1: Yes.
2: Yeah. It's worth saying, though, that when the female posterior hippocampus shrinks, it still doesn't get as small as a male it starts out with. So straight away, that gives us some reason why maybe males lose more of their things. Because their posterior hippocampus isn't generally as large.
3: The capacity is smaller.
2: It's a bit controversial.
1: No, okay, this is interesting. So does that explain why little boys, 5-year-olds, 12-year-olds, they forget stuff, where they've put their jerseys?
2: Well, it doesn't fully, because the hippocampus is one of those most studied areas of the brain because size correlates with function. So we can say smaller means less memory. But, I mean, you got half the studies, they don't agree in the difference between male and female brain size and hippocampus. Some of them say it's larger in the males, some say it's larger in the females. This is one of the things that when we talk about gender in the brain, you don't really have a male brain and a female brain.
3: Mm.
2: You know, we have...

0: The three most common words for a male were clever, brave, and strong. Oh. And so that starts to give us an answer, really, because beauty is an external thing. So, you know, part of being beauty is having the right shoes, having the right dress, having the right hairband.
1: Interesting.
0: Whereas clever, brave, and strong are all internal traits that you don't need to carry with you, you know. So there's probably something in there about how we encourage boys to be more internalized, clever, brave, and strong, than we do with girls that are encouraged more to think about their environment and how things appear.
1: Yeah, isn't that so sad when you look into how the world ends up being for a lot of people who feel pressure to look a certain way or to not show how they really feel, in both cases of genders? And you go, my gosh, we've done this ourselves to these kids when they're babies.
0: Yeah.
1: You are
2: Nathan,
1: great.
2: Yeah, you are, man. We should get you on regularly because you're just always so brilliant to talk to. Nathan, thank you so much.
0: You, Si. Oh, appreciate it.
2: Really love chatting with you, mate. Yep. Thank you.
0: Good to hear your voice, mate.
2: And yours
0: you
2: as well, Nathan. He's so brilliant, that guy. Nathan Wallace, neuroscience educator at More FM.
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1: Now, for most people, you may see a cute little puppy and you go weak at the knees. You may see a gorgeous kitten, a rag doll, rolling around and you go weak at the knees. Or you may see a person that you fall in love with and you go weak at the knees. That's where you go weak at the knees.
2: Yeah.
1: Lana's knees have gone decidedly weak over Lana.
2: Oh, excuse me. I actually think I've got this from you. I've learned to like nice things. And there's a certain coffee machine I saw. And I think I brought it up with you last week.
1: You did.
2: I said, oh my God. Simon, look at this, beautiful. And it's like matte black with trimmings of what appear to be gold, which we know isn't.
1: Yeah.
2: It's the new Ninja Luxe Cafe Pro Espresso Machine by David Beckham. It's a 4-in-1 coffee system created in partnership with David Beckham.
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3: Hello.
4: David Beckham.
3: Do you mind if I wait here until it stops?
4: Sure.
3: Is that the new
4: Ninja Auto Barista?
3: Yeah. Coffee?
2: Oh.
1: Oh, thanks. Don't mind coffee. If I do, oh, David.
2: I've just got to go to my other endorsement deal after this. He's running so many ships at once, isn't he?
1: He is.
2: He's got so much going on.
1: So Lana made me look at it. And my goodness, it is a beautiful looking machine.
2: It says, when you look at the design description, it says it features a beaded matte black stainless steel body with ebony wood styled handles and gold accents.
1: And that's just David.
2: And that's just... I've been reading the reviews for like a week now. Stand by. Amy's in Auckland. Amy has one at home. And
1: true.
2: Yeah, we need to find out if this thing's as good as it sounds.
1: G'day, Amy.
5: Hello, how are you?
1: Great, thank you. So you've actually got this model, the luxe thing with all the gold.
5: I don't have that model. I'm listening to you talking about the fancy gold and stuff. I wouldn't have gold in my kitchen. But I do have the very fancy Ninja, but not the extras.
2: I see. You've got the Ninja Luxe Cafe Premier.
5: I do indeed.
2: How is it?
5: Do you know what? I haven't bought coffee out in ages. The girl math that I did to get this coffee machine was impressive. Like, I math how many weeks of not purchasing coffee out of the house just to get this coffee machine. And now I have taught my 8-year-old how to use it, and I get coffee on tap.
2: Wow. Does it have a milk frother?
5: Yes, and it's very auto, so they don't have to hold the metal thing. They just put it in there, and it does it by itself.
1: Oh.
5: And honestly, you need like a gallon of drinking chocolate close by, because I never have milk anymore.
2: Oh, really?
1: Oh, you are gorgeous. Oh, does it give you the good head, Amy, that good creamer, if you're just getting a long black? Can you do like, you get that sort of like a couple of mil of that lovely creamer on the top? Do you get that?
5: My kids are making my coffee at the moment, Si, so, you know, you just take how it comes. You don't worry about how it looks.
2: Of course.
5: But it's good. It, depending on your beans, it's good. It's good tasting.
1: Yeah,
2: so,
1: lovely.
2: So do you think, okay, so knowing, I mean, the Ninja guys have really changed the scene when it comes to everything they've been making. There was the Ninja...
1: Creamy. Yeah,
2: the slushy machine.
1: Yeah, brilliant.
5: Yeah, the air fryer.
2: The air fryer is another one.
1: Yep.
2: Do you think there could be a world, Amy, now that you know how good this coffee machine is there a world where you'd ever consider the step up of the Pro Espresso machine by David Beckham? It's around $1,500.
1: Wow.
5: But you see, when I bought mine, I bought it in that shop that's always in sale.
2: Oh, yeah.
5: It depends if I could get it in one of those sales and then I could girl math myself. Like, it would need to feel much better.
2: Okay.
5: But... the way it's set up, like, if his OCD comes through on a coffee machine, you'll not have to move too far.
2: That's true. You're so right, Amy.
1: I love your girl math you keep talking about, Amy. Yeah. Can you do my mortgage repayment?
5: I would say you're nearly mortgage-free, Simon. We all know you.
2: I love Amy.
1: Amy, you're beautiful.
2: Next from Emily. I've a decent coffee machine, but when I saw the Ninja, I wanted it too. I tried to come up with reasons to get one. I still haven't. Just waiting on one now.
1: I wonder if it makes the little leaf in the milk.
2: Yeah, I've been trying to make the leaf out there in the staff room for ages.
1: If it made the fern, I'd buy one. Show me, Lana.
2: Mine look like sort of lopsided boobs when I try and make a pattern in my coffee.
1: I'm not sure I want that coffee.
2: That's why I didn't offer it to you, because I thought he's not going to want this pattern.
1: If I look at my long black almost, and it goes, that looks like Lana's boobs.
2: I didn't say mine, I said lopsided.
1: Oh, sorry. Whoops.
0: More morning laughs with Si and Lana.
1: Saw some TikToks on the Royal Guard's horses. This poor tourist just innocently patted the horse. The Royal Guard dude lost it. And I feel if I was to pat a Royal Guard horse, I think they would love it.
2: Well, it puts you above everyone else that's tried.
1: You jack it up, I'll go. And I'll bet $2,000 if they put me in jail.
6: Are you hoping that the guardsman might look at you and look at the horse and say, oh, similar sort of face structure
1: Shut
6: there?
1: Shut up, Speedy.
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15: Morning, I'm Grace Cocker with the latest at 5.30. Auckland Uni's Liggins Institute claims it has the opportunity to do something remarkable for preterm babies. It has launched a fundraising drive for research into things like personalised nutrition. Director Justin O'Sullivan says probiotics are a big focus.
16: What we're trying to do is really make sure that they deliver and become part of a person's microbiome, and that treatment lasts a long time and actually responds as a part of your complete ecosystem.
15: The case of a person found dead in a burning car in Waitomo has been referred to the coroner. The discovery was made in Aria in mid-August. Police are thanking members of the community for their understanding and help. A new voting portal for kids aims to help tackle low turnout in future elections. It has been set up by Save the Children. Spokesperson Jackie Saldi says they can get a taste of democracy.
17: If we provide opportunities for children to experience voting and understand the importance and purpose of voting, then that helps to equip them for when they will be old enough to vote.
15: For the first time since World War II, a far-right party could be set to lead a German state. The AfD has won 44% of the vote in Saxony-Anhalt, just a few seats shy of a majority. The country's chancellor has described the result as deeply shocking. In sport, rugby league with Machinery House in a league of their own, the Warriors host the Dolphins in week one of the NRL finals on Saturday. Both teams are on big winning streaks. Channel 9 commentator Phil Gould gives his verdict.
18: The Warriors couldn't get it any better this weekend. At home, big crowd. I think they'll go through to the preliminary final and beat the Dolphins.
15: The teams are named at six tonight, and former US Open champion Igar Swiatek is a set down in her round of 16 match against Kim Win-jung.
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15: Bit of patchy cloud this morning, but it should clear up to be a nice fine day with southerlies. Looking like it'll cloud over again tonight and those winds continuing. 18 is the forecast high, dropping to a low of 6.
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1: I genuinely felt like I could see those TikTok videos of the Royal Palace horses, and I thought, well, I could pet one of those and not get yelled at, I think.
2: Let's be honest here. This thing's taken up a life of its own.
1: Yeah.
2: Okay? Because you think you're naive. You've never been before.
1: No, and I could also go to 10 Downing Street, I reckon, and meet that new guy, Andy. Andy, okay. I say Andy. It's
2: I just want you to know the world is much bigger than what you think it is. I think, but I mean, you've got to run it by our mate. You know, old mate.
1: Exactly. So Lana said it would be great. We were just chatting off here, and Lana said it'd be great to do that. I'd love to see you try and do that. And I said, well, why don't we try? And then we said, well, who's going to pay for it?
2: Who's going to sort it out and suss it all to work? And it's like the friendliest person in the world.
1: So enter. Dun, dun, dun, dun. Bosto, hey mate.
3: I wondered what you guys wanted. I wondered what this was all about, and I've just come across it in that last sentence, this 5 seconds before you put me on the air, is the words, who's going to pay for it?
1: Yeah.
2: Yeah.
1: You.
2: Ta-da! Answer is here with us.
3: So where do you want to go?
1: UK. To London.
3: Of course. Do you want to go via the Mars rover, perhaps? Do you want a trip to Jupiter, perhaps? Just swing around that on the way to the UK?
2: Boston.
3: Do you want to get Elon Musk to go up in his rocket on the way over there or something?
2: I'm looking at Simon now. He actually believes you. He has no idea where the UK is. So
1: I know where it
2: joke.
1: Is.
2: Don't joke.
1: But I think, Bosto, with respect, you need to just take a breath. I know we always do this to you, but... Would you consider it, at least? Consider it, because, and it's got nothing to do with me having not been there before. I mean, that just happens to be something, I just think this would make great radio.
2: Yeah, should I read some of the, look, you say your world needs to revolve around the listeners. Let me read out some listener feedback
1: here.
2: Yeah,
1: go on.
2: Okay, there's a text here from Kate. Kate says, oh my gosh, I'm dying listening to this. We have to see if Simon can pat the horse.
1: Yes.
2: We have to get the guys to the UK. I will start a GoFundMe, says Kate. Susan says, go on, ask Bosto. He will pay. He's got loads of cash. Et cetera.
1: We go on and on and on. Mm. So, Boston.
2: Painful to read.
3: I heard some of the chats last week. So, you realise that when you're in horse guards, there's a sign there that says, "Do not touch the horse."
2: I tried to tell
3: you
2: that.
3: You're just going to. Yeah, I know that, Lance. You were doing the Lord's work there. But you're the kind of guy that thinks that you can. You probably think that you go up to that big black door at number 10 Downing Street, just knock on it, and the Prime Minister opens the door and invites you in for tea and coffee and milk and cookies.
1: I'm not that naive. I do think there's every chance that he'll be looking for publicity from New Zealand. Now, with regards to the horsing,
3: the next minute you're going to land, he's going to be thinking that because the royals live in the UK, that he can just rock up there.
2: I know.
3: And book in tea and coffee with King Charles. They'll just, what?
2: He thinks there's a playground at the front of Buckingham Palace, and we might see. Will's and Kate's kids playing at the front.
1: Honest to goodness, you two. No, I'm not. I'm not. I know. People think I'm naive. I'm actually not. I'm not naive. Our Prime Minister...
3: You've got no idea what goes on. Hang on. And that's very clear from listening to you, mate. You've got no idea.
1: Hang on. Our Prime Minister have had radio announcers give them calls.
2: Not the UK. It's a big, big, big place.
1: Hey, Prime Ministers are people too, Lana. So, Boston.
2: Oh, I don't want to go.
3: You could not even get out of the New Zealand airport without losing something, bending something, or breaking something.
1: That's why I'm taking Lana.
2: Oh, well, that's great.
1: That's why I'm taking Lana. Oh, did I not mention that?
2: No.
1: We want you to pay for the both of us, not just me.
2: Yeah, I'm coming. I want to see this mess.
3: Lance, this is a train crash waiting to happen. It's almost worth it because it's a train crash.
2: Well, yeah. I mean, if you can cover the travel insurance that will probably take for us to get there, and all the rest of it. Look, just let it just let it sit with you for a bit. Okay.
1: Yeah.
2: Let it ferment.
3: You think I've just got a budget that I can magically gear up a couple of tickets to the UK?
2: Yeah. Well, I don't know.
1: I heard MediaWorks was loaded. Haven't we got new owners? They'll love
3: it. We take money. We don't give it. But anyway.
1: Hey, and just before you go, I don't fly anywhere if it's not business.
2: Oh, yeah, right. You can put me in the hold. Anything to keep away from him.
3: Dreamers. Dreamers.
1: It's business or bankrupt as far as I'm concerned.
2: Just think about it, okay? Just think about it, boss. That's all we ask. Yeah. Just don't say no yet.
3: enjoy the dream. Enjoy the dream, guys.
2: Ouch.
3: Have a good day. I've got to go to an important meeting that's not you. We'll see you later. It's
1: been lovely chatting. Thanks, mate. Okay. Yeah, you're the best. All the best.
2: Cool,
1: thanks,
2: cool, babe. Cool. That was a huge success.
1: You went really well, I think. I think he's considering it.
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0: Just like you, we're up before the sun is. 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
1: Okay. Now, I've been sent a lot this week. There was one for a Pack and Save in Hamilton for a Father's Day post they did. I've had to put that to the side. Okay, but it was very funny nonetheless. But we have to concentrate on what's going on in the mean streets of North Otago.
2: Oh, good.
1: It's a shame Bondi's on annual leave, actually, because he's from Oamaru. And this is a post that's been put up. It was put up at 3 o'clock in the afternoon last week on one of the weekdays. And it was a photo of a CCTV footage. It was a screenshot of a CCTV footage of a kid out the front of a house. Right, and he's out on the footpath.
2: Yeah.
1: Or he or she out on the footpath.
2: Yeah. But just minding his own business.
1: Yeah, sort of mingling by the front gate, to be fair. Okay, so the post says this. Looking for the parent who owns this kid? Seen stealing and thefting one of my flowers at the front fence. Not the first time this has happened, says Leanne.
2: Oh, yeah.
1: Not stealing and thefting. That's the worst.
2: You cannot be thrifting.
1: No. Tash comes in. One of those kids was mine. She picked two flowers hanging through the fence. She's 8. Get a grip. Leanne. There you go. Found the parent. That didn't take long.
2: Oh my gosh, I love this. Who speaks like this?
1: Tash says, yeah, babe, I'm not hiding. Leanne. Clearly. Neither is your lack of concern about your child taking things that don't belong to her.
2: Thefting, in other words.
1: AKA thefting and stealing. Tash says, don't you dare call my daughter a thief over two bloody flowers.
2: Whoa.
1: Leanne, I didn't call her anything. Interesting that's the word you chose, though. Tash, I'm just reading this word for word. Oh, piss off with that. You knew exactly what you were implying.
3: Get it.
1: Leanne.
2: Wow.
1: Maybe spend less time attacking me and more time teaching your kids some manners. Tash, my kid has manners. She gave the flowers to her nana because she's been crook with the flu. What's your excuse for carrying on like a pork chop on Facebook at 3 in the afternoon?
2: Nice.
1: Leanne. Ah, yes. The sick nana. Convenient little detail to add once you've been called out.
2: Holy moly, she doesn't back down, does she? She's doubled down on everything.
1: But then neither does Tash. It's kind of a real good game of tennis here.
2: Is there anybody else chiming in, or is it just these two?
1: No, just these two, just going at it. People, there's occasionally a comment of someone with the Michael Jackson holding the popcorn.
2: There are a lot
1: of popcorn in Oamaru. Okay, so where were we up to? Oh, yeah, sick nana, convenient little detail to add. Tash then comes back and says, are you seriously accusing me of making up a sick nana over your shitty flowers?
2: Well, she's got a mouth on her.
1: Leanne says, I'm saying, people will say anything rather than admit they're in the wrong. Tash, you need a hobby. Leanne, I have one, gardening. Your kid keeps picking from it. Rachel says, Jesus.
2: Oh, Tash, well, she's lost me.
1: Yeah, well, Rachel's a new one. Jesus, coming Jesus.
2: Rachel.
1: Tash says, don't, Jesus, it's me, Rach. I'm not finished. Leanne, of course you're not finished. Tash, you could have walked outside and said, hey, sweetheart, please don't pick those flowers. Instead, you waited until an 8-year-old left, ran inside, wrote on Facebook a huge novel about the great Oamaru flower robbery. Get a grip.
2: The great Oamaru flower. Excellent line.
1: Hurrah for Tash.
2: That's good, Tash.
1: Leanne keeps going, though. Leanne says, I shouldn't have to tell someone else's child to not touch my property, Tash, and I shouldn't have to explain to a grown woman that two flowers aren't a home invasion. Woohoo!
2: That's a good spat. That is a good spat. And that's where it ends.
1: That's where I stopped. I think it's still going to this day.
2: Wow.
1: It's still going. So congratulations to the Oamaru community page for winning this week's community page rage. Well deserved. And we look forward to the next instalment of the great Oamaru flower robbery.
2: It is interesting how the written word can take off like that, though.
3: Yeah.
2: It just can. It's a really powerful medium.
3: And Leanne's
1: the original poster, yeah.
3: It is a bit annoying when people get on your property and steal your stuff at your garden. But when you act like that, you don't do yourself any favours.
2: Yeah.
3: I had some young teens cycle up onto my driveway once, climb up the fence and then steal some peaches off the neighbour's tree.
2: Yeah.
3: And I got out there and told them what's for, but I didn't go to the community.
2: Well, you told them what's for, didn't you?
3: That's it.
2: Tell you what's for.
3: That's right. Yeah.
2: Well, we were in the gardens in the Daffodil Day display with my children and their children. and a reasonably mature woman, I'm guessing mid-70s, she, no pleasantries. She thought Zeb had crushed a couple of the daffodils and just went for him. And he was not even two. And
1: well,
2: that made my daughter arc up, and it was horrible.
1: It's the quick... It's the straight to the aggression
3: yeah.
1: immediately.
3: Yeah.
1: Oh, just for the point of the argument, here's the original post. You can see the kid on the bike. The kid is actually out the front of a closed gate, but he's obviously picked the flowers
2: yeah.
1: from the front fence.
3: Mm.
1: And yeah. I would argue if you've got flowers by the front fence.
2: Public property.
1: Well, a little bit. But anyway. Oh, I love this segment. And keep sending them. If you're on Instagram, you can just find me, Lana Sewell, on Instagram, and you can send me those posts, baby.
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21: With UMG, the all-new Mazda CX-5. Book a test drive now. Bay of Plenty's unemployment rate has dropped to 5.8%, down from 7.2% in the March quarter, but remains the third highest in the country. The national average, 5.6%, with economists saying more people are looking for work as cost of living remains high. And Port of Tauranga has been granted fast-track approval for its Stella Passage expansion. The project will extend Sulphur Point container berths by 385 metres and the Mount Wharves by 315. That's local news.
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22: Morning, Glenn here with the latest at 6. Kids will be able to unofficially head to the polls this election. A mock voting portal has been set up online by Save the Children as a learning tool. Spokesperson Jackie Southey.
23: They're learning about what it means to cast their vote and why, but then they also have the opportunity to share their views.
22: Expanding the Port of Tauranga has got approval, with the Stella Passage development set to be fast-tracked. Matt Cowley from the local business chamber stoked about it.
24: It's largely bringing greater support and a lot of business planning for those industries that can now continue with their growth plans.
22: Calls are growing for a higher cap on student loans for trainee pilots, with concerns growing about a looming shortage. A spokesperson from the Aviation Industry Association says right now students can only borrow about half the cost, which means it's a huge barrier. Doc is sending a reminder for people across the country to steer clear of seals, saying they shouldn't be approached. It comes after a leopard seal drew a decent crowd at Wellington's Petone Beach.
3: Leopard seals are apex predators. They could give a nasty bite to both us and people's dogs.
22: And overseas, thousands have turned out in Serbia for the funeral of a convicted war criminal known as the Butcher of Bosnia. Ratko Mladic died while serving a life sentence for his role in the 95 massacre of 8,000 men and boys.
4: Sport.
22: In rugby league with Machinery Haas in a league of their own, our Warriors are set to get an injury boost for week one of the NRL finals. They host the Dolphins Saturday night. Prop Jackson Ford set to return after 12 weeks out, and wing Dylan Watanez-Lesniak also likely to be back from a fractured collarbone. The team's named at 6 tonight. And in the other codes, commentator Tony Johnson thinks our All Blacks series loss in South Africa will be invaluable in the future, talking about it on the DSPN podcast.
5: There will be lessons learnt, and they'll have to be learnt because these two teams are on a collision course at the World Cup next year.
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22: More FM weather with Tyre Master, still local, still independent for over 40 years, 0800 Tyre Master. A mainly fine day with lots of sunshine, clouds slowly burning off, light southerly winds, a high of 18 degrees down to a low of 7. Tomorrow, fine and cloudy, light easterlies, high of 16, light rain on Thursday.
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6: 7 minutes past six, morning all.
13: Good morning, lights on, let's go. Ring-a-ling, ding, ding, ding.
6: Ring-a-ling, ling, ding. I just watched the tennis. Iga Swiatek, she's like number two in the world.
13: She sounds like a flash watch.
6: She does a bit. She operates like a watch. She's very mechanical. She's out of the US Open tennis. Oh. Beaten by ranked 124th player.
13: Oh.
6: Yeah. This is more

0: Titty swims, Tones and I. Go on. I'm just gonna open the tent flap here and let people into our little cone of silence. Lana and I will often have chats off air about all sorts of stuff, and then she says to me just then, she says, "Do you know a woman called Munna from Ashburton that went to school with your sisters?" And I go, thinking I'm a funny guy, Lana's sort of paying attention, but not really. I go, "I don't know, Munna?" And she goes, "Yeah." And I go, "Did she have a good reputation?" And Lana just gives me this very earnest answer back.
1: Like, "Oh, I'm not sure." And I'm like, I said, "She's a spin instructor. She's pretty fun, but do you know it?"
0: That was a joke, Lana. Munna, reputation? And she goes, "Oh, good one."
1: But Munna doesn't mean reputation.
0: I thought Munna did. No. Like, Munna
1: means
0: there's the joke. Did fell flat then. I thought if somebody has tremendous Munna.
1: By way of, it could mean that if you had Munna, you had a good reputation, but it sort of means you kind of, you're respectful.
0: Well, I was on the sort of the right track.
1: You're on the cusp. You're on the cusp of a great joke, yeah.
0: Okay, well, it didn't work anyway, so clearly, if you have to explain your jokes, they're not funny. That's what my father used to say.
1: That's true. It's quite often I just pretend to go along with a joke even though I don't get it. I should have just done that.
0: I used to do that at school. It was terrible. Then somebody goes, "Tell me why you find that funny." You're like,
1: it's the worst.
0: Just cause.
1: It's like if you don't hear somebody properly and you go, "Oh, sorry, pardon, what was that?"
0: Oh,
1: and then they say it again and you still can't hear them. Then they go, "Yeah." And they go, "No, I just told you I had influenza. Why is that funny?"
0: That is so true. Man. Anyway, folks, great to have you with us.
1: Morning.
0: We've got a fantastic show today. If you were listening for the last 30 minutes, you would have heard us phone Boston. We had a bit of a run-in late yesterday, so we're going to put another phone call to Boston today. We're really going to hit him up about this UK thing because we think it would be real fun.
1: We'll give it a look. If he says no again,
0: then we're out.
1: All that laugh stuff. Well, we probably should just let it go. I mean, otherwise it'll just be us harassing him for this forever. But he wasn't a hard no, which I think surprised us.

0: That'd be great.
1: Why don't we just get the whole plane?
0: Oh, yeah, that's really going to work, Lana.
1: Hey, excellent. Hey, shoot for the stars. And what's that stupid saying? Shoot for the moon and land in the stars.
0: No, that's not it.
1: Oh, shoot for the sky.
0: No, if you
1: and it's duck shooting season.
0: No, if you shoot for the moon and you miss, you still fall among the stars. Is that it?
1: So, but is the moon higher?
0: Hang on. That's going to annoy me now. I'm really sorry.
1: 0800 more FM. Come on. No. Get in the draw for Choice Hotels.
0: Hey.
1: Shoot for the...
0: Hey, what's that phrase, if you shoot for the moon, you end in the stars, or something like that?
2: Oh, almost. It's shoot for the moon, even if you miss, you'll land among the stars.
0: Oh, good one. Thanks.
1: Now, I think someone... Oh, now she's using more water.
0: Right, thanks, ChatGPT. She's got a nice voice. that's what it is. That's what it is. I was kind of right.
1: Yeah. I feel like it was less wordy when we used to write it on canvases.
0: Mine had a lot of money. Anyway, we're talking to Boston today. Also, something happened when I picked up Monty, my grandson, from school yesterday. Something very embarrassing. So that's going to be like, I actually recorded it in the end.
1: Oh, nice. Yeah, oh, great.
0: I was out of my depth.
1: Also, don't forget, get on air all throughout the show. This is the final week, and win a trip to Australia thanks to Trans-Tasman Check-In with Choice Hotels when the draw's done this afternoon. You just have to get on air.
0: Yeah. And also something we did, which was pretty fun yesterday, McDonald's are celebrating their 50th birthday, and so we have this, we've all our studios now got 49 balloons. We popped one yesterday. It's got 50 balloons decorated. You get on air with us today for Macca's 50th birthday. You give us a number, we pop that balloon between 1 and 50, and there's a prize in it. And they're all good. There's no booby prizes.
1: There's $200 Macca's voucher yesterday. And Sarah and Adam are doing the same balloons as well in the afternoon, so we'll get rid of them eventually. They'll be tiny by the time we pop them all. Yeah. Should we just quickly chuck Kate in the draw? We did promise it to her.
0: G'day, Kate.
3: Good morning. How are you guys?
0: How are you, Kate?
1: Good, Kate.
3: Hey. I'm very good. I'm just walking my 5K to work. Oh. And I thought I'd ring to let you know that I'm getting my passport renewed so I can jump a plane to the UK with you.
1: Oh, excellent. We'll let him know. We'll let him know, Kate.
3: Perfect.
1: Easy.
3: Because I'm sure if he doesn't say yes to 2 flights, he's certainly going to say yes to 3, right?
1: Exactly. And then you can also, when the Australia trip, warm up your passport.
3: Oh, my God, yes.
1: And then the UK after that.
3: Perfect.
0: Have you ever been to the UK, Kate?
3: No, I haven't. Same. No, they wouldn't let me in last time, so we'll give it a go again.
0: I didn't even try. Yeah. Okay, well, listen, you're great. You're in room 1926 for this afternoon's draw.
3: Perfect. Almost as old as I am. Thank you.
1: Thank you, Kate.
0: She's alive. What? Man.
1: We can't take Kate. She's too funny. She's funnier than us.
0: Yeah, she'd be popular. 6:15. Great to have you with us Tuesday morning at More FM.
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10: Yeah. Hello?
5: Hi.
10: Hi. 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Can you guys take a radio jingle out of my brain?
5: Oh, you mean like a jingle extraction? It's our job to put advertising in there.
10: Well, okay. Well, what about something like a brain surgeon?
5: 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But yes, if you must, I do have the name of one.
10: Great. 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
14: This is More FM, 6.20. Coming up in just a moment, Lana, the Michelin Stars team has been in New Zealand.
15: Yes.
14: And they've rated a few restaurants. I want to tell you what's happened as a consequence of that.
15: Oh, is this all the positive feedback from
14: it?
15: Yeah.
14: Okay. Really interesting stuff. It's brief. I'll tell you next after George Ezra shotgun at More FM.

0: This is More FM, George Ezra, and I'll be riding shotgun. So, Michelin stars, they've never been really a thing in New Zealand until June. And then Michelin stars, the team, they came out. They actually quite an interesting criteria to get a Michelin star. It's a big deal. The five kind of universal criteria: the quality of the ingredients, the harmony of the flavours, the mastery of culinary technique, so proper cooking, basically, the chef's personality, which is interesting, that does it shine through the food, and consistency, maintaining the exact same high standard across the entire menu, etc., etc. So that's what they judge it on. So they went across New Zealand restaurants, 15 restaurants across Auckland, Wellington, Christchurch, and Queenstown. And I think a couple of them were awarded one Michelin star. Mm. A couple were awarded half a Michelin star, if there's such a thing, and a couple were really close.
1: Because there was a bit of pushback with this, only because it was such a high, you know, your restaurant's held in such a high regard when you get one. How could have all of a sudden we received so many? But they were quite upfront and open about the fact that they hadn't been here before and this was a big push.
0: Exactly. So this is the thing to say, hey, we've never done it before. Here it is. Now, why I raise it is it's been an absolute winner for the restaurants that receive these stars. Mm. So we, that is consumers, we pay attention to this stuff. Now, I kind of thought, well, Michelin star, so what? You know, Jamie Oliver's probably got one, Gordon Ramsay's probably got a couple. Does it matter? So just 2 months ago, these stars were awarded, and the benefits to the restaurateurs that own these places say it's quite stunning. For example, there's a restaurant in Queenstown, Essence, that got a star.
1: Yeah.
0: They've had to hire 7 new staff.
1: Wow.
0: For their restaurant. Wellington's Logan Brown, they're going to have to reopen for an extra day of the week now to maintain the demand that they're getting. And there's a restaurant in Christchurch called Anati.
1: Yes.
0: These guys are fully booked now for the next 3-4 months.
1: I've got
0: fully
1: friends
0: booked through winter.
1: Friends that aren't like culinary wizards. They don't know, but they love a good dining experience.
0: Yeah.
1: And they are now every second Thursday.
0: Yeah.
1: They try and find a restaurant or a new thing on a menu at one of those restaurants, and they all meet up and they go out for dinner there, and they never used to go out for dinner at all.
0: I know.
1: And so that's probably an example of people who they've pulled in with this brand new thing. Remember the history I told you of the Michelin star?
0: Yeah,
1: thing?
0: How it came about with the tyre company?
1: It is related to the tyre company, because the tyre company were like, how can we get people out into their cars more often and driving and using the tread of their tyres so they buy more tyres, and they started a Michelin dining guide.
0: That's exactly right. It's a crazy backstory. So I just thought it's worthwhile mentioning, because there was some kind of speculation, does it matter? So they reckon Michelin could eventually generate up to 36,000 extra visitors a year. These are domestic tourism as well as offshore tourism. And they say over the next 3 years to the restaurateurs, $185 million in extra revenue just based on these stars.
1: You can see how you could, you know, the mafia could get involved. If they knew that value came with the stars, that they could pay for a star.
0: Oh, don't.
1: No, I'm just saying.
0: Now,
1: I'm going to look up if there's been any history of that. I'll come back to you next.
0: This is more.

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1: I told you I found the drama with the Michelin stars.
0: Yeah.
1: I've just also found out about the Gordon Ramsay drama with the Michelin stars.
0: Yeah.
1: So back in 2013, his restaurant in London, the Gordon Ramsay at the London in New York City.
0: Right.
1: It's called that. So he lost two of his Michelin stars on the same day. Then in 2010, he lost one at Claridge's in London and never got it back, all due to erratic food coming out, as in like just nothing really was streamlined, and then also to inconsistent kitchen stability.
0: That doesn't sound like Gordon Ramsay. Look at the right guy.
1: I know.
0: Really? So I didn't realise you could lose them too.
1: Ramsay later admitted that losing those stars was an emotional experience, comparing it to a painful breakup. So it still means a lot to those big chefs.
0: Yeah, that's nice. 6:29 news and sport next.
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5: Yamaha, the best in boating.
6: Mostly clear with a high of 18. And traffic continues to get busier around the city along State Highway 2 Citybound. It is looking quite busy around Arpita, and on the other end of State Highway 2, the slow patches continue to develop along Hewlett's Road. And travelling State Highway 29A and on State Highway 29 Citybound, you can expect the usual slow patches to continue to build on both of those.
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15: With UMG, the all-new Mazda CX-5, book a test drive now. Port of Tauranga has been granted fast-track approval for its Stella Passage expansion. The project will extend the Sulphur Point container berth by 385 metres and the Mount Maunganui wharves by 315. And Te Ao Marama Tauranga Library will close from 4 o'clock this Sunday as staff prepare to move into the new library and community hub on Willow Street, set to open on the 16th of October. All other Tauranga libraries will remain open during the move. That's Western Bay local news.
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16: Morning, Glenn here with the latest at 6:30. There's some anger over the axing of dozens of jobs at Wellington Council. The local body's trying to find more than $4 million in savings. The PSA union's Tom Buckley.
17: Waste of the talent and institutional knowledge that has been built up into the Wellington Council.
16: Save the Children has set up a new voting portal online for kids, in part to help tackle low voter turnout in future elections. Spokesperson Jackie Southey saying it gives them a taste of democracy.
18: If we provide opportunities for children to experience voting and understand the importance, that helps to equip them for when they will be old enough to vote.
16: The case of a person found dead in a burning car in Waitomo has been referred to the coroner. The discovery was made in mid-August, police thanking the public for their help during the investigation. Drivers at the top of the South Island have been urged to take extra care on roads after a few issues. State Highway 65 has reopened between O'Sullivan and Springs Junctions, but there are restrictions in spots that suffered flood damage. Overseas, for the first time since World War II, a far-right party could be set to lead a German state, the AfD winning 44% of the vote in Saxony-Anhalt. And a clear message from King Charles that Harry and Meghan are not representing the royal family now they're back in Britain. It's claimed a letter written on the monarch's behalf clarifies that the Sussexes are private citizens and cannot use royal titles. Sport. Richie Mo'unga might make a return to Test rugby in Baltimore in the US this weekend. The first five hasn't played for our All Blacks since the 2023 World Cup final. Commentator Tony Johnson on the DSPN podcast.
10: The fact that Josh Jacomb, who was an original selection, has gone home, I just wonder whether that is an option.
16: Rugby with All Blacks, travel and hospitality.com. And an upset in the round of 16 at the US Tennis Open in New York. Six-time Grand Slam champ Iga Swiatek losing in straight sets to China's Qin Wenjung.
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16: More FM weather with Tyremaster. Still local, still independent for over 40 years. 0800 Tyremaster. A mainly fine day with lots of sunshine, clouds slowly burning off, light southerly winds, a high of 18 degrees down to a low of 7. Tomorrow, fine and cloudy, light easterlies, high of 16, light rain on Thursday.
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0: 25 to 7, we're about to do something where, for the first time ever, judging. If you judge someone, that's actually a really good thing.
1: Yeah, you can get yourself to Australia from being judgy-wudgy. So,
0: exactly.
1: 0800 More FM, if you want to be the third judge for that, slightly interesting this morning.
0: Good. After Alex Warren, Fever Dream at More FM. How are you doing this morning? Thank you for spending some time with us.

0: This is More FM. That's Alex Warren and Fever Dream. It's 23 minutes away from 7.
1: Si and Lana's.
2: That's slightly interesting.
0: I genuinely love this time of the day because it is always eclectic. That's the best word to use. Sort of like you get all kinds of facts, some of which are interesting. Even the dud ones that Bondi brings to the table, they're still really kind of intriguing. Lara is joining us today. Hello, Lara.
3: Good morning, Si and Troops.
0: Morning.
3: How are you doing?
2: Good.
0: So, Lara, we're going to give you a room in the Choice Hotel straight off the bat. So tonight at 5 o'clock with Sarah and Adam on the drive home, you're in the draw to have a weekend away if you choose Australia. Anywhere in Australia, there's a Choice Hotel. You can go there. It's for two people, flights and accommodation. You're in room 1966, okay? 1966.
3: Sounds great. Thank you.
2: Now, no worries. Sit back, relax and judge, Lara.
3: Sounds good.
4: So one thing that the three of us in here, not sure about you, Lara, all have in common is that we've never been pregnant. Have you been pregnant, Lara?
3: No, sadly not.
4: No. Well, today's all about cryptic pregnancies. I didn't realise how common these were. These are the pregnancies that quite often you don't realise you're pregnant until you're actually giving birth. And it's one in every 2,500 pregnancies is a cryptic pregnancy.
2: I know a girl.
4: Do you know a girl?
2: I know a girl called Stacey. She did not know.
0: I've read about this.
2: Yeah.
0: And it's almost unfathomable to me. So did their monthly thing not dry up?
2: But it's not as regular as you think, monthly thing. Not everyone is as religious as every 28 days.
0: Really?
2: Sometimes for a number of health reasons that might not be normal anyway.
4: But I was just reading about some of that before as well. And it is, sometimes there will still be some smaller signs, perhaps, shall we say, while you're pregnant in these cryptic pregnancies.
0: Gotcha, wow.
4: The very first documented case of it was back in like the 1650s, sort of early 1700s. One of them was in France. There was a couple of them. And because they had no idea, and back in the 1600s, 1700s, they just chalked it up to witchcraft. They were like, oh my God, this is terrible. The child is cursed.
2: Just blame witchcraft every time.
4: Yeah.
0: Everything was witchcraft.
4: Whereas these days, we know a little bit more about it. And get this. The most someone has given birth to triplets. That's the most amount of children that someone has given birth to in a cryptic pregnancy. That was in South Dakota, I think the year before last.
0: Shut the
4: imagine
0: front
4: just
0: door.
4: Like walking down the street, not knowing you're pregnant, getting a tummy pain. Boom! Three babies.
2: Triplets is crazy. One is crazy, but triplets?
0: Triplets is like War of the Worlds, that you've got aliens inside you, suddenly they just manifest. That's horrific. How do you not know, though? Those babies must be tiny.
4: So the mark is, I think, it's one in every 2,500 pregnancies you don't find out until the birth of. And then there's another one where it's like, it's slightly less cryptic, which is one in 475 pregnancies,
2: that's
4: I think,
2: high.
4: You find out at like the 32-week mark. So that's what, like, there must be a lot more people in New Zealand than we think.
2: Yeah, I know a girl who this happened to, and we had so many questions for her, and she just kept saying, guys, like, you don't understand. You're asking me all these questions now that you know I've had a baby, but she's like, when you're in it, a little bit of weight gain here or there, you know, not everyone weighs themselves religiously. So she was probably slightly bigger, so it wasn't as obvious as she was a size 8.
0: And I think it's what you know, too, if your history, like my wife and my daughters all carried big, you know, it was really obvious. Sophie recently, you know, if she didn't know she was pregnant, then there would be something really wrong with her eyes. She should have gone to Specsavers because she's huge. So, okay, wow, that's okay. But Lara, what do we think?
3: Yeah, to be honest, I'm quite fascinated with that. So, yes. Definitely a tick for me.
0: Oh, Lara, you're a good woman. Hang on there.
4: Thanks,
0: you're in room 1966. It's a yes for you. Thank you for playing the game, Lara.
3: Thank you so much, guys. Have a great day.
2: You too.
0: Good luck tonight.
2: You too. There's a text in here saying my sister and high school best friend have had cryptic pregnancies. So that person knew two people. So, but the odds, like 1 in 2,000, it's a yes for me. I thought it was a different delivery. It's a local sort of fact, you know?
0: Yeah, and it's a yes for me. I've heard of it before, didn't quite believe it. Fascinating that it went back documented to 1600s, as you said. And also, I'd never heard of the name. And I like the name, cryptic pregnancy. I'd never heard that.
4: And Lana likes Sudokus, which are also kind of cryptic, so I can see
2: I've
4: how
2: got it in front of me now.
4: Tickled an itch there for her.
0: Yeah. So it's three yeses, Speed. You've done it again, mate. Well done.
2: Jeez, on a roll.
4: Tomorrow, pregnant sloths. I'll fuse the last 2 days together.
0: It's 18 to 7. 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
5: Accurate traffic. Shower dome, shower tops.
8: Mostly clear with a high of 18. And traffic continues to get busier around the city. Along State Highway 2 citybound, it is looking quite busy around Arpita. And on the other end of State Highway 2, the slow patches continue to develop along Hewlett's Road. And travelling State Highway 29A and on State Highway 29 citybound, you can expect the usual slow patches to continue to build on both of those.
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0: Quarter to seven.
2: You know that nervous wait when you're sitting on a plane and the seat next to you is free?
0: Yeah.
2: And the people are hoping
0: it stays free?
2: You're hoping it stays free, but you're also hoping it's not like the person with 8 kids or, you know, the really grumpy man. I was pleasantly surprised. Let me tell you who I sat next to on the plane on Sunday.
0: Oh, yeah.
2: Oh, my gosh.
0: Good story.

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1: You're at the airport. Yeah. There you are with your little trolley case.
0: Yeah.
1: They do a boarding call. Down you go down the air bridge towards the plane. You're greeted in front of the plane. You go down, you find your seat. Still more people are coming on, right? Mm. You're sitting there and thinking, oh, today is one of those days. If I get a real punishing person next to me, it could really make or break this flight. You know, if I get a Simon Barnett, choose my ear off.
0: You'd be so lucky.
1: On Sunday, had a big night at the Warriors, right? And I got on a flight the next morning and I thought, who am I going to get? Because I'm usually the person that chews people's ears off, to be honest. But I was thinking, today will be more of a show flight. Right. I'll be watching some Netflix, I think, today. Nice. And I sit down and the boarding's happening and the lady had said it is a full flight. And so I thought, right, so there's no chance of an empty seat. Okay, that's fine. Then I look up, and as people are coming onto the plane, I look up and I see a familiar face, and it's a girl. I know her name's Tiana. I'm like, oh, there's Tiana. And we did this sort of the East Coast wave, which is the, flip of the head. And she goes, sup. And then sure enough, she realizes she's sitting next to me. And I look down when she gets to the seat. I said, hey. She goes, hey, Lana. I said, what's in that bag you got there? She goes, oh, this bag? I said, yes. She said, do you recognize it? I said, yeah, I've seen that bag before.
2: Hey, hey, hey.
1: By the way, how's your daughter? Good? All right, cool. And then she goes, Meccana Confections.
0: What?
2: Oh, yeah.
1: And I said, if you know, you know. I said,
0: I don't know.
1: Meccana Confections, you do. I gave you some recently. It's that macadamia.
0: Is it the proteiny thing?
2: No.
1: No, it isn't, Simon. It's the opposite of that.
0: What'd you give me recently?
2: I'm banging on the door to this plane and trying to get on board.
1: It's the macadamia brittle with the chocolate.
0: Oh, you did give me some.
1: And I said, you're going to...
0: Yeah.
1: You're going to eat that here, Tio? And she goes, she said, if you can tell me what's in this bag...
0: That's right.
1: I'll give you some with your cup of tea.
0: Yes!
1: I was like, the girls in the office are out there going, no!
0: Now, how did she get it?
1: So she works for Sky, and she'd been working in Blenheim, where there is a Meccana. Because I said, have you been to the Bay of Islands? Because that's the only other place you can get it. And she said, no, Blenheim. I said, damn, girl. I said,
0: Did you say it like that?
1: Yeah, oh yeah, yeah. Damn! I said, please, please, please, yes, it is. I said, let me tell you what you've got in that bag. I said, you've either got, and I don't think it's this, but you've either got the macadamia caramel popcorn, because she's got a daughter, or it's the macadamia butter toffee crunch, isn't it? I said, tell me it is. She said, dark chocolate or milk chocolate? I said, I think you've got both.
0: This is exhausting, this flight. I'm just starving right now.
1: And then there she was. She got it out. And she pulled out the bark, which is what it sort of looks like, right? It's in layers. And
0: you did give me some of this. I remember this now. It was to die for.
1: She pulled it out, and I ate it on the plane. I'm looking for the photo. Look at the size of the piece she gave me. That's just beautiful stuff.
2: Oh, yeah.
1: Look at that. And it just the way it just crunched.
0: Give me a look at that again. Oh, my gosh. I'm living vicariously through you.
1: Gorgeous. Look at that.
0: Yeah, that is beautiful.
1: So it's a free ad, but, you know, and I thought it was a good lesson. You just never know who you're going to get next year. It could be the worst flight of your life or the damn best one you've ever been on, man.
2: Yeah.
0: Donna says in text, macadamia butternut crunch is to die for. Yep. Trish, I just love that chocolate so much.
1: Mm.
0: Clarissa, is it Meccana? How do you spell Meccana?
1: Meccana, Meccana, yeah.
0: Meccana. And who makes it? Who's
1: Meccana Confections is the company. And they started in the Bay of Islands, and then they branched out into Marlborough. Quite a number. You've got a great online website. This is a huge free ad for them. But goddamn,
2: they make the best thing that exists on the planet.
0: Yeah, I don't know if it is a free ad. I'm glad you do it, because sometimes these businesses, like, it's been a tough time. So good on them if they get
1: something. Can sometimes get there and you can watch them make everything. They do heaps of stuff, but that is the top one.
0: It's only an ad. It's just occurred to me. It's only an ad if you're getting paid for or getting something out of it, and you're not.
1: No.
0: So good on you.
1: I should.
2: I mean, hopefully, like, a ton of the stuff arrives, and then we can just give it away to everyone.
1: When I worked at More FM in Northland, we used to give away a full box that had six boxes of it inside every week. They used to do a lot of advertising. Don't anymore. Probably shouldn't, but still.
2: So good.
1: God. right
0: so
1: now.
0: So this has turned into an ad. McCart, if you're listening, you should be ashamed of yourself if you don't send Lana something. This is more.

0: This is More FM Jelly Roll, and you ain't nothing but a liar. 3 minutes away from seven.
1: We've been inundated with people
0: messaging
1: about Meccano confections after I got offered some on a flight the other day. Man, it was just crazy. You can buy them online. Yeah. I think just search up Meccano confections. You'll find it there.
0: Great text here. It says, I've just put on 2 kilograms listening to this.
1: another person, and there's a lot of investment in this idea. Thank you. We don't know where it's going to end up, but someone said, guys, this could also be another great way to get to London.
0: Yeah.
1: You know, because you take Meccano confections over for people or something. Or you do, or you just do a massive ad and they pay for it.
0: No. I think
1: I don't know.
0: I think the UK thing, we may be flogging a dead horse, which is a perfect analogy given all I wanted to do was pat one of those Royal Palace Guard horses.
1: Oh, by the way.
0: What?
1: Someone messaged in a new video of the Royal Horses. Yeah. This time it's the horse and it's not AI, I've checked. It's
0: good.
1: The horse headbutting a woman who tried to pat it.
0: Really?
1: So not only are there like assault rifles that some of the soldiers have on the horses, but also the horses can headbutt. So it's really...
0: I have heard they are feisty horses, but...
1: Yeah, look, it's not the petting zoo.
0: But I've always been a bit of a horse whisperer too, as it turns out.
1: We're going to call Bostil after 8 one more time, and then I promise, if he says no, we'll just give it up.
0: Okay.
1: Because we have to.
0: Like, we're just so much fun, but we get it. A couple of minutes away from 7. Right, after 7 o'clock, I picked up Monty from school yesterday, and then in the course of picking him up, I said to him, as always do, I love that boy. I put my arm around him, gave him a big kiss, and I said, mate, how's that big brain of yours? And he says, good, chief.
1: Bigger than yours, chief.
0: It probably is. Well, it actually turned out it was because something happened and I had to record it, and I'll play you what happened when I picked up Monts yesterday. A couple of minutes to 7.
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10: With UMG, the all-new Mazda CX-5, book a test drive now. Bay of Plenty's unemployment rate has dropped to 5.8%, down from 7.2% in the March quarter, but remains the third highest in the country. The national average, 5.6%, with economists saying more people are looking for work as cost of living remains high. And Port of Tauranga has been granted fast-track approval for its Stella Passage expansion. The project will extend Sulphur Point container berths by 385 metres and the Mount Wharves by 315. That's local news.
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11: Morning, Glenn here with the latest at 7. A major step forward for expanding the Port of Tauranga with the Stella Passage development approved for fast-tracking. The Business Chamber's Matt Cowley says there are still a few challenges to overcome.
12: We still need to jump the judicial review process. Once we get that hurdle, then there might be some wine bottles pop.
11: The PSA unions worry job cuts at the Wellington Council will make it harder for the city to tackle upcoming change. The local body is trying to find more than $4 million in savings.
13: There's a wide range of changes pending in local government, bearing down on us very, very quickly, so we're really concerned.
11: In Auckland this morning, a crash between a truck and a bus on the northern motorway is causing gridlock. It happened on State Highway 1 past Greville Road heading northbound. NZTA says all lanes heading north are blocked. People urged to avoid the area. An expert here wants a higher cap on student loans for trainee pilots. Concerns growing about a future pilot shortage, the Aviation Industry Association's Simon Wallace.
14: They can only borrow $70,000. The cost of training is in the region of $150,000, making it very hard for young New Zealanders to enter the system.
11: And overseas, American rapper Macklemore is causing a stir again, speaking up for Palestine while opening for Ed Sheeran in New Jersey. The Israeli-American Council now wants to have him dropped.
15: Sport.
11: In rugby league with Machinery House and a league of their own, the NRL finals launched with an event in Sydney yesterday. Injured star Roger Tuivasa-Sheck represented our Warriors, who are daring to dream of a first ever premiership.
16: There's been some day one fans who have sat through some tough days, so for them to win it, take the whole week off work, public holiday, something, surely.
11: It sounds good. Teams for week one of the finals are named at 6 tonight. The Waz host the Dolphins on Saturday. And in motorsport, Kiwi driver Liam Lawson will race for Red Bull's senior Formula One team again this weekend, the third time in a row. Isaac Hadjar missing the weekend Spanish Grand Prix, continuing to recover from a fractured wrist.
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11: More FM weather with Tyremaster, still local, still independent for over 40 years, 0800 Tyremaster. A mainly fine day with lots of sunshine, clouds slowly burning off, light southerly winds, a high of 18 degrees down to a low of 7. Tomorrow, fine and cloudy, light easterlies, high of 16, light rain on Thursday.
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0: 7:05.
1: Oh, my goodness me. I've done some ticket price comparisons with a couple of the big events that are on at the moment.
0: Yeah.
1: I think you'll be surprised at just how cheap some of these tickets actually are.
0: For the Warriors?
1: I'll compare them all for you.
0: Okay, great. Yeah. That's on the way. Up next, though, I picked up Monty from school yesterday, and it went bad from there. This is more.

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1: Farmers, Manchester Mania sale.
0: Nice.
1: Just heads up on now.
0: What's Manchester?
1: Come on.
0: Sheets in there.
1: Come on, we did this last time.
0: Pillow
1: it's cases. The sale invented for you because they heard you only had one set of sheets.
0: To sell protein. It's Manchester
2: you
0: protein.
2: You and your protein.
0: Okay, thank you, Farmers. Super quick, before I talk about Monty, a text from Melissa. See, this is what encourages me because I have had a bit of pushback on the whole Pat the Horses thing at the Palace.
1: It's just because you haven't been before and we're just worried that you think you can do all these things and go over there and get arrested.
0: Yeah, but what I don't quite understand, and this is a genuine misunderstanding, there seems to be, look at me, Speedy.
3: No, I can't.
0: It seems to be there's two, this text from Melissa, I'm not making this up.
1: Yeah.
0: Simon, I can't understand what all these people are saying, you can't pat the horses. In 2022, we visited the Royal Guard horses every day for 4 days. We love
1: Simon,
0: the horses. And wait.
1: This is the problem with detail. You said 2022, she said 2018. Don't make the numbers up.
0: And we could pat the horses. I have a lot of photos of my daughter with them patting the horses, putting their nose into her arm, nestling in while she patted them.
1: Gorgeous.
3: Someone did send us a photo on Facebook last night. There's a Facebook comment of, and it does look like a slightly older photo, maybe from the 90s, but there is a woman with a hand on a horse.
1: That's great.
3: Photographic evidence.
1: That's great. I just ask that you look at things from the last 5 years.
0: Okay, well, if somebody's got a photo of you patting the horse from the last 5 years, can you send it to me to pacify
1: especially if it's tagged AI content.
0: Pacify Auntie and Speedy. Oh, hey, we went there last year.
1: Yes.
0: Right.
1: And?
0: I can't read the rest of the text.
1: Read the rest of the text, Mike Hosking. Read the rest.
0: I started to read it because I thought it was on my services, and there's a sign saying you can't pat them. Glenn went there last year. Be respectful and you can pat them.
3: That's not, but he did not say that.
0: What's
1: stop
0: he saying?
1: Changing people's texts, Simon.
0: What's he saying?
1: This is what Glenn says, be respectful and you can pat them. Those who can't are disrespectful. But it doesn't say last year in that text.
0: Okay, I added that bit.
3: I just don't know if you, I really want you to do it, but I also don't know if you swanning in saying, I'm here from New Zealand, I'm going to pat the horse, is the biggest sign of respect you could, you know?
1: Yeah. I'm hiding behind a tree, bro. Where is she? She's over there.
0: There's no trees from what I've seen anyway. And I'll need you there beside me, Auntie. I need you there. You're good in those situations. Anyway, probably not going to happen. So it was just, I do think it's quite an interesting discussion. But 11 past 7, I picked up Monty from school yesterday, walking out the gate. I love this boy. I put my arm around him. I had his little backpack over my shoulder. I was holding his hand. I gave him a big kiss. I said, man, I love you, Mons. I said, how's that big brain of yours? And he says, good, Chief. And I said, good. What'd you learn today? And he says, we did some maths. And I said, oh, great, great. So we're walking out the gate. And I go, okay, mate, 6 plus 3. He's only 7. 6 plus 3. And he goes, 9. And then he said something else. And I was like, I was gobsmacked because he asked me to do an algebra question. He said,
1: your questions weren't enough.
0: Weren't enough. He goes, I promise, hand on heart before God, this is what he said. Give me an algebra question. And then a woman behind me says, yeah, give him an algebra question. And I'm like, I don't even know what to say because I don't do algebra. I don't understand it.
1: It's the one with alphabets in it.
0: Yeah, exactly. Yeah. And this is Monty talking about it. Like, what's an algebra question? I wouldn't even know what to ask. What?
4: 3 plus x plus 2 equals 3.
0: X plus 2 equals 3.
4: Yeah, I'm not sure if I got that correct, but...
0: How come x plus 2 equals 3? Oh, why the 1 plus 2 equals 3? What's
4: because
0: the
4: x stands for the 1, so x plus 2 equals 3.

0: above.
1: I was honestly in the car, and I just couldn't do it. I hate algebra, whatever that stuff is, all the alphabets. Either
0: it's
1: do
0: just
1: maths
0: so you can try and figure out patterns.
1: Yeah, well,
0: algebra is kind of about patterns and trying to crack the code.
1: I'm no good with that stuff. I'm just no good with patterns. It's kind of, to me, you've got a mixed sort of subject there. You've got English with the letters and you've got numbers.
2: I'm sure all the mathematicians around the world are now just realise, oh, he's right. Abort mission, everyone. We've been wrong for decades.
1: Why have you got that glint in your eyes, Speedy, listening to that?
2: Because while Monty was doing some algebra, so was I. So I've got a little quiz for you and Lana maybe next.
0: Oh, let's
2: and
0: see
2: we
0: if we can get it.
2: See who's smarter than a... How old's Monty?
1: 7.
2: Well,
1: okay. Is it algebra stuff?
2: Yeah.
0: Come on, let's give it a nudge. You can't use, don't use your AI either.
1: Okay, I won't. I don't know how. 7:13, algebra stuff, next.
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7: Mostly clear with a high of 18, and State Highway 2 already looks like a shambles at the moment. On State Highway 2 citybound, there's congested patches between Arpita and the Wairoa River Bridge. And on the other end of State Highway 2, there's congested patches between the Elizabeth Street roundabout and Kairua. And travelling State Highway 29A at the moment, you can expect heavy patches along there as well.
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1: 17 past 7, Hannah says, I'm with you, Simon. Algebra should be illegal. And Stacey, so funny, Si, my 7-year-old sat here working out improper fractions with her Weet-Bix this morning. She might teach me if I ask nicely, what the hell is an improper fraction?
0: Oh, Simon. So what?
1: Listen to you too. Okay, Speedy, describe. I'm not going to, because you've got a 7-year old. Oh, Jay's 9.
0: Yeah.
1: What's an improper fraction, Speedy?
2: An improper fraction is a fraction where the top number, the numerator, is greater than or equal than the bottom number, the denominator, Simon. Everyone knows that.
1: Reading off his computer. Improper fraction.
2: Quick Googling,
1: like,
2: hey. Yeah. I can see what was coming.
1: It sounds like an 0900 fraction.
0: So you've got a test to see whether or not, what age have you gone for with
2: three
0: this algebra?
2: Three algebra questions that were made for 6-7-year-olds.
0: Okay.
2: So can Si and Lana do it? You've both been given a bell.
1: Yep.
2: So when you think you know the answer, ding your bell and we'll come to you first. Whoever gets the most right will be crowned

0: Cyan Lana, supreme algebra champion of all time. And the grand prize is bragging rights for eternity.
1: Oh, that's good.
2: A day will do.
1: Great. So, and these are questions that, in theory, 6 to 7 year olds should answer.
0: Yeah.
1: Holy, this is going to be so embarrassing.
2: Now, tell me you put year two, not year six, because year six would be too hard.
1: Yeah. That's a lemon, right?
2: Yeah. Okay.
0: Okay. Question number one.
2: Yeah.
0: X minus 3 equals 6. What is X? Lana.
2: X is 3.
0: Incorrect.
1: No, shish!
2: Shit!
0: Over to Simon.
1: Hey, missed, Mr. C-Swore!
0: Right.
1: Get out, go and see the principal.
2: Oh, my God. 2 and 2 and 2.
0: Wash your mouth out with soap.
1: Yeah. She said, Mr. Sir, send her off.
0: Okay, Simon.
1: Can you repeat the question, please, sir?
0: X minus 3 equals 6. What is X?
1: 9.
0: Correct.
1: Yeah!
0: One to Simon.
2: Yeah. I got so into it.
0: Okay.
2: Oh, okay.
0: Question number two. X plus 12 equals 30. What is X?
1: 18. Oh,
0: Simon,
2: you beat me to it.
0: You're looking at 18.
1: Yes.
0: 2 out of 3 so far, Simon.
2: Damn it!
1: Yeah!
0: Can he go for the clean sweep? Okay.
2: Okay.
0: The third and final question for supreme bragging rights of algebra forever. Y divided by 2 equals 6. What is Y? Lana.
2: 12.
0: Yes.
2: Oh.
0: He still gets you. Oh. Simon is the algebra champion.
2: Well done.
0: Hooray.
2: You're better than you thought.
1: Go and see Mr. Gamron, lady. You're off to the principal's office.
0: Yes.
2: I'm swearing. That's fair enough.
1: Do they still strap at the school? One quick text to finish. Richard says, Simon, what's the price of a steak? Therefore, steak equals that price. So if you're heading to the supermarket to buy 5 steaks, the algebra equation is steak times 5 equals payment and stays that way until identifying the price to then be able to work out payment.
0: Oh, I hated those questions. And it was like, Susie has 14,000 apples. She trips on her way home from school after going to see Grandma, buys a real fruit ice cream, and then solves the climate crisis. How many apples does Susie have left?
1: I'm like, I don't know. Just tell me what you want me to do.
2: And did she have the ice cream?
1: Yeah.
2: That's so good.
1: So good.
2: Oh, gosh.
1: That's 100% true. Oh, my goodness.
0: Congratulations, Simon.
2: Yeah, well done.
0: Oh. My hero. And you did it all without swearing.
1: Alana. Alana Potty Mouth. Alana Potty Mouth, you've got nits.
2: Two rocks and make a right.
1: This is More FM.

0: This is More FM with Si Lana of the Breaking Club, Al City and Carly Rae Jepsen. Always a good time, 7:24. Can I just do a little bit of a brag? But it's a lovely text. These texts you got to know are encouraging. Hannah says, guys, I just want to say the breakfast show is truly the highlight of my days. I offer to drop my wife to work every day just so I can listen to the show. Cheers.
1: Oh,
0: isn't that nice text?
1: Thank you,
0: thank
1: Hannah.
0: You. 7:24.
1: So I was looking yesterday. You know, I told you yesterday morning when I left work, I said to Simon, okay, I've got to, but we're all creatures of habit to an extent, right? Like right now you're getting up doing the same thing, hopefully, that you do most mornings, or anyway, most Tuesday mornings, right? So yesterday was different for me because I was like, I need to time my entire day around a midday ticket release from Ticketmaster.
0: Yes, you do.
1: You know when you're in charge of doing Olivia Dean tickets for your friends, or, you know, getting
0: Taylor Swift,
1: anything. It's a lot of responsibility. And my responsibility was getting tickets to the Warriors because they come out at midday. And so I just planned it all and got all out of whack, got home, and then someone tried to ring me at 10 to 12. I said, not now, Satan, not now.
0: Lucifer.
1: Yeah. And then when I was waiting in the queue and it said there was like 1,800 people in front of me or something, but I just sat there on my phone just waiting. And then you start going, do I have any money on my card? You know, like, have I checked that? How much is this going to cost? Like, because these are different tickets now. We're going into the finals.
0: And how many did you need?
1: So, well, it was for me and my sisters and stuff. So I just got the membership allowance that you could get, which is for, I think it was for 8. And so that will get us all in with our memberships and then, like, my sister's 2 kids.
0: All close together, all side by side.
1: Well, that's the plan. But you're just kind of grateful for what you get.
0: Yep.
1: And so I was waiting in line. And then managed to get tickets 4 rows from the front. I was like, this is incredible. Felt so lucky. I was like, yay. And then I saw the price and I was like, that can't be right. I mustn't have got enough seats.
0: Yeah.
1: And I went back and looked again. I was like, oh no, that is the price. So let me just run some stats by you before I tell you how much it cost.
0: Yeah.
1: So just the other day, we were looking at this All Blacks game in Baltimore. Now, I know it's America. I know it's one of those big junket trips that's more to showcase rugby to the world. But it's not sold out, and I've just been looking at the price, right?
0: Yeah.
1: $578 for one ticket.
0: New Zealand dollars.
1: If you want to see the ABs in Baltimore and you're...
0: $578, wow.
1: And you are a couple of rows back from the front, so about 5 or 6 rows back, it'll cost you $578 for one ticket. All Blacks, though. It's our best
0: team. But still, that's a lot. Wow.
1: One ticket to a Warriors final, 4 rows from the front, so a row closer.
0: And this to a final.
1: $44.
0: Oh my goodness.
1: $44.
0: That is stunning.
1: Which means I could buy 13, which you can't because that's too many. You could buy 13 tickets to a Warriors game for one All Blacks game in Baltimore.
0: That's extraordinary.
1: So what's wrong there? Now, I know there will be cheaper tickets in the, but I'm looking at the same part of the stadium, the same closeness to the field.
0: Is it historical that rugby league has tended to be blue collar?
1: Yeah.
0: Rugby union tended to be white collar. There was more money in rugby union.
1: And it's a seasonal team. It's not like a national team.
0: But this is the finals. That's incredible value for money for the Warriors.
1: Yeah.
0: That's why it's smoking. That's why they've got full houses. That's incredible.
1: Do you know what we used to do when I was a kid and going to Mount Smart? Used to turn up at halftime because if you got there at halftime, you could go in for free.
0: Really?
1: So we'd miss the entire first half.
0: Well, that is an amazingly disproportionate.
1: So there you go. So they're going to sell out pretty fast anyway, and then hopefully, obviously, a few more tickets will be available if the game moves to Eden Park next. So we'll see.
0: That genuinely, I'm stunned by that.
1: Shout out to Ainsley, who had the stressful job on behalf of her husband getting the tickets yesterday.
0: I hope it worked for you, Ainsley. This is Shaboozy Now at More FM.

0: This is More FM Shaboozy, a bar song, 7:30. Big fight in the office yesterday. And it was all over a cake. When is a cake not a cake? We'll explain on
1: it's
0: the back of something.
1: It's always a cake.
0: Well, it's on the back of something Lana did. And then it sparked this huge discussion. So we'll chat about that in around 8 minutes. Pop quiz before 8.
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6: A high of 18 and mostly clear, and traffic is looking rough pretty much everywhere at the moment. Travelling State Highway 29A, there's congested patches between just after the Maungatapu Bridge and the Bucks Corner roundabout. And on State Highway 2 Citybound, there's still congested patches between Apata and Bethlehem. And on the other end of State Highway 2, you can expect the usual heavy patches along there.
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13: With UMG, the all-new Mazda CX-5, book a test drive now. Port of Tauranga has been granted fast-track approval for its Stella Passage expansion. The project will extend the Sulphur Point container berth by 385 metres and the Mount Maunganui wharves by 315. And Te Ao Marama Tauranga Library will close from 4 o'clock this Sunday as staff prepare to move into the new library and community hub on Willow Street, set to open on the 16th of October. All other Tauranga libraries will remain open during the move. That's Western Bay local news.
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14: Morning, Glenn here with the latest at 7:30. Police have responded to a serious incident in Rotorua. They were called to a property in Glenham around 10:30 last night and expect to have a big presence in the area today. More details on that as we get them. Expanding, the Port of Tauranga has got approval with the Stella Passage development set to be fast-tracked. Matt Cowley from the local business chamber stoked.
15: It's largely bringing greater support and a lot of business planning for those industries that can now continue with their growth plans.
14: Kids will be able to unofficially head to the polls this election. A mock voting portal has been set up online by Save the Children as a learning tool, spokesperson Jackie Southey.
16: They're learning about what it means to cast their vote and why, but then they also have the opportunity to share their views.
14: A reminder from Doc for people across the country to steer clear of seals. It comes after a leopard seal drew a decent crowd at Wellington's Petone Beach on the weekend.
17: Leopard seals are apex predators. They could give a nasty bite to both us and people's dogs.
14: In Auckland, major delays on the Northern Motorway heading away from the city this morning. A truck and bus crashing earlier just past Greville Road with all lanes in the area closed. And overseas, thousands have turned out in Serbia for the funeral of a convicted war criminal known as the Butcher of Bosnia. Ratko Mladic died while serving a life sentence.
4: Sport.
14: Rugby commentator Tony Johnson thinks our All Blacks series loss in South Africa will be invaluable in the future. TJ told the DSPN podcast it will serve the team well with a World Cup on the horizon.
1: There will be lessons learnt, and they'll have to be learnt because these two teams are on a collision course at the World Cup next year.
14: There's one test to go in Baltimore on Sunday. And a rugby league with Machinery House and a league of their own. Our Warriors are set to get an injury boost for week one of the NRL finals. They host the Dolphins Saturday night. Prop Jackson Ford and wing Dallin Watanez-Lesniak expected back in the side. The team's named at six tonight.
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14: 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A mainly fine day with lots of sunshine, clouds slowly burning off. Light southerly winds, a high of 18 degrees down to a low of 7. Tomorrow, fine and cloudy. Light easterlies, high of 16. Light rain on Thursday.
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0: 24 minutes away from 8. This guy's coming to NZ.
18: 3 shows at Eden Park.
0: That's nuts.
18: It's hardly ever been done. Coldplay,
0: once,
18: I think.
0: Coldplay,
18: hey?
0: That's it. Once only, so yeah, amazing. Coming next, when is a cake not a cake?
18: It's a cake. I'm just embarrassed by it.
0: Well, that's definitely not a cake. I want to go wider.

0: just might.
1: This is More FM, Bruno Mars, and I Just Might, 22:08. So yesterday, in fact, the day before yesterday, Lana showed me a video of a cake you'd made for Gemma, your sister, was it?
2: My sister-in-law.
1: Sister-in-law.
2: Yeah.
1: And, hey, listen, you know, people in glass houses, stones and all that. I can't bake. I love good baking. You're a great baker.
2: I told you guys, I was due a bad one.
3: Yeah.
2: Okay. I had too many good cakes.
3: You sort of, you've had a few kind of hits and misses, haven't you?
2: I think what I've worked out, if we're going back to algebra, I think the pattern is more like, I had two real dogs at the start, remember? That Taylor Swift and Pink cake that I made. And then I had two good ones, and now I've had another bad one, so the next cake should be a dog as well.
1: So I don't want to be disparaging, but that was kind of an epic fail. Like, it was supposed to look like a fingernail, and it,
2: but why did I even try and do a fingernail cake?
1: Because she's a nail technician.
2: I know, but I should have known it would have just ended up looking like one huge breast.
1: Well,
3: I think that's a disservice to breasts to say it looks like a breast.
1: Yeah, it just looks like.
3: And like the Taylor Swift cake you did, I always think it looks like Margaret Thatcher, you know?
1: Yeah.
2: We could not reinvent that cake to look like Margaret Thatcher.
1: It actually looked like Henry Stadium. It looks like a stadium that's pink with like a pink roof.
3: It just looks like a coloured blob.
1: Yeah.
2: There is glitter.
3: With a bit of sparkles on it.
2: Yeah, the French tip is glitter. I really tried. And look, I'm not sure Gemma really. I mean, of course, when someone turns up with that for your birthday, which about ruins it.
3: No. Thanks.
1: Yeah. If you want to see it, text video to 559. I would have possibly, and I'm not a baker, I would have possibly discarded that and put that down to experience.
2: I don't know. And also, she's celiac. So I didn't want to just put any old cake and decorate it. And I'm used to using fondant. Can't really use that kind of fondant that I was using.
1: It's a real shame that she's celiac and not blind.
2: It's so true.
3: You know, I'm celiac as well. I don't think that the gluten-free community should be shouldering the burden of Lana's cake fail here.
2: You're lucky your
3: birthday's
2: been.
3: There are plenty ways you can decorate the cake.
2: Yeah. But no. I just thought that was better. Anyone can go to New World Pack and Save Countdown, whatever.
3: Ah.
2: Anyone can go there and get a cake, but I wanted to make one. And what a stupid idea that was.
1: Yeah. No, so see, I go, okay, there's a hell lot of work, so good on you. But I feel there's a lot of shade thrown over people like me that don't bake, that go to New World and buy a cake, or go to Divine Desserts and buy a cake.
2: Or the cheesecake shop or something.
1: Yeah, something. And give that. And then somehow people sneer, look down their big beaks at me and judge me for not. But then I'd rather turn up with a beautiful looking cake than what that thing is you made.
2: So you'd rather turn up with a store cake?
1: Yes.
2: I think I would too.
1: Yeah. And if I'm honest, I reckon Gemma would have preferred that.
2: Gemma had. Do you know what makes it worse? Wait, you just reminded me. I'm getting flashbacks. When I turned up with the cake to give it to her in person, stupid idea again.
1: Yeah.
2: She had a divine cake with the cake box sitting there. So it was a real comparison.
1: Would you actually turn up with that though? Why wouldn't you just put it on the doorstep, knock on the door and run?
3: Yeah. And then someone thinks, oh, they put a Stephen Tyler on their front door.
1: Just knock on the door and run off, Lana.
2: Katie said, come on, she will appreciate that what you've done. Come on, you can't just go.
1: Well,
2: she keeps saying, and I was so embarrassed. Jay said, oh, Jay goes, I bet you wish we were in a car crash on the way over there.
1: It looked like a post-car crash cake, actually.
2: Here's a check. Someone said it looks like a cow poo. Thank you so much.
1: It does. It's a pink car poop. Anyway, text video to 559. And the question we leave with you, and we'll come back after the messages, is it better to just go and buy a New World cake? Are they considered cakes? So said to me, that's a really
2: birthday
1: lovely
2: cakes.
1: Birthday
2: I mean,
1: cakes. Yeah. It's a really
3: see,
1: lovely
3: if it's a supermarket cake, those other sort of cakeries you talk about, different league. For me, the supermarket cakes, dry as anything. You might as well hand someone a paper towel with some candles in it.
1: No, I'm going to call you on that. When's the last time you actually ate a supermarket?
3: Well,
1: New World
3: as
1: cake?
3: Previously mentioned, I'm gluten free and celiac, so when they provide, I will. But my memories of them are dry, tasting your mouth.
2: No, there are gorgeous mud options.
1: Thank you.
2: There are gorgeous mud options. In fact, I'll lean on those a little more.
1: Good. What the hell are you talking about, Lana? Why didn't you do it?
3: We should be relying on Lana's tasting cakes on this
2: particular one. Then the old ones were dry. But I think now,
1: yep,
2: the bakeries have branched out at the supermarkets, and they are better than ever.
1: Yep, you've just been very judgy there, Speedy, and there's a little bit lemon. Snobby, a little bit cakeist.
2: There's that lemon drizzle ring sort of one. Gorgeous.
1: Stunning.
2: We ought to go get one now.
3: I don't believe you.
1: Quarter to eight is a new, and we'll keep it specific, is a new world, a supermarket cake, a good cake?
3: All pack and save.
1: All right, fresh choice.
2: Super value.
1: Is a supermarket Four cake square? A good cake?
3: Simon coming straight in with the Pharaohs over there. I see you.
2: Yeah.
3: Rest of us at pack and save.
2: Can't even afford to park there, man.
1: Oh, my Gideon. This is more.
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8: A high of 18 and mostly clear, and traffic is looking rough pretty much everywhere at the moment. Travelling State Highway 29A, there's congested patches between just after the Maungatapu Bridge and the Barks Corner roundabout. And on State Highway 2 Citybound, there's still congested patches between Apata and Bethlehem. And on the other end of State Highway 2, you can expect the usual heavy patches along there.
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1: This is More, 12 to 8. Who knew cakes would attract so much attention? We had been flooded with texts about supermarket cakes. Do they constitute a real cake? This text: Hi Sai and Lana, in my opinion, supermarket cakes are counted as proper cakes. However, if you want to buy a cake for someone else and show you really care, you get it from an actual cake shop. Supermarket cakes are for your own birthday or event.
2: Wait, what? So if I wanted to get you a birthday cake,
1: yeah, you'd go to a classic cake shop. But if
2: that's,
1: you were
2: like,
1: just
2: triple the price.
1: Well, yeah. So, this text says Woolies do an amazing carrot cake, and I've quietly iced them on the side. Says Rachel. Delicious chocolate mud cakes from the supermarket. Says Megan.
2: Sorry, I've just remembered another place where you get good cakes.
1: Yeah,
2: those Original Foods cakes.
1: Are they good?
2: Oh.
1: Yeah, well, so this is, I rest my case here. Let's go to Pakuranga. Hello, Hannah.
17: Oh, morning, guys. How are you?
1: Great,
2: good, Hannah. Do you want a cake? Do you want me to make one for you now?
17: I'm hoping your cake tastes better than it looks, Lana.
1: Yeah.
2: Fair.
1: We all do, Hannah, we all do. Is a supermarket cake a fair thing to get for somebody as a gift or a birthday or something like that?
17: I think so. Take it out of the packet. They really have come a long way over the last few years. They're pretty yummy.
1: What's the last one you bought? Do you remember the flavor? Was it a chocolate mud or was it this another variety?
17: I'm a big fan of the carrot cake as well. They're really, really delicious.
1: And
2: have they nailed the cream cheese icing?
17: Yes, they have. Oh. Yeah, it's one of the good foods ones. They're just delicious. Yeah.
1: I totally agree with you, Hannah. And they're not dry as a bone, as Speedy says. They're quite moist inside, aren't they?
17: They are. They're much better than any carrot cake I've ever made.
1: There you go.
2: Oh my God, it's so expensive to make a carrot cake. When you see what has to go into it, eh, Hannah? When you see the amount of
17: they're
2: stuff.
17: They're really expensive.
2: Yeah.
1: And the effort. So last question, Hannah, because you've been great to talk to. Do you think it somehow, is it lazy? Is it just showing a lack of care for the person if you were to buy a supermarket cake, say, for me?
17: I don't think so. I think it's recognising your own limitations. And
2: sure. some of us are still searching.
17: It's not that counts.
2: Yeah.
1: Hannah, yes, I wish Lana had realised her limitations. Hannah, you're going in room 1968 for tonight's Choice Hotels draw, so you could be heading to Australia staying at a beautiful hotel.
17: Amazing. Thank you so much.
1: Thanks,
2: good on
1: Hannah.
2: You, Hannah. A text from Joe saying, guys, I live in Mosgiel. The New World cakes there are brilliant. They taste incredible and the decorations on them are lovely as well.
1: Agreed.
2: They decorate them.
1: They're great. We'll take one more quick call. Let's go to Paremoremo. Hello, Sally.
6: Oh, hi, Simon. How are you?
1: Great, thank you. You've got a slightly different stance, have you?
6: Well, yes, I'd have to say that I would never buy a cake to take to someone for a special occasion. I would always make the effort to make one because it just shows that you care, I guess.
1: It's the E word that upsets me there, the effort, because I've been tagged with that.
2: Sally, what do you do as an experienced baker then? What do you do when it all falls apart? Do you quickly make another? Do you have a plan B? Or how do you get around that?
6: I don't know whether or not I've ever done one that's fallen apart, Lana. Wow. I'm sorry.
2: Sure, sure, sure. That's fine.
1: Nice. So, what's your go-to cake, Sally?
6: It's a really cool cake. It's a chocolate Guinness cake from Nigella Lawson. Oh. And it's just,
1: You sound like you'd be able to bake a really beautiful cake. I can just hear it.
2: I know, thank you.
1: Sally, we're going to pop you in room 1969 for tonight's Choice Hotels draw. Thank you for playing.
2: Thanks, Sally.
6: Oh, thanks so much. Okay,
1: go,
6: bye.
1: Go well, bye now.
2: Oh, look, there's the cake. It has a whole cup of Guinness in it.
1: Ooh,
2: chocolate Guinness cake. Oh, maybe you ought to try that.
1: So many texts coming in. This sounds great too. Guys, you have to try the Woolworths Smash Cake. It is epic for kids and adults.
2: With the hammer.
1: Yeah. So there you go. So Lana, yours was a fail. Speedies, you've got no idea.
2: How do you know mine wasn't a smash cake?
1: No, yours should have been a smash cake.
3: Yeah. It would have looked better.
1: 0800 more FM. If you'd like to play the pop quiz for $1,000, phones are open. I remember.

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0: Right, we're going straight to it. Greer is on the line. Hiya, Greer.
2: Hi, Simon. How are you?
0: Doing great. Thank you for asking. You having a nice morning?
2: We are. We've just arrived at work.
3: Oh, okay, nice. So you're with your workmate, Lydia. You're a farm consultant. Correct. And you want $1,000.
2: I'd love $1,000.
3: All right, let's give it to
0: her. Okay, Greer, you have 60 seconds on the clock. You know the drill. 60 seconds, 10 questions. Pass really quickly if you're not sure. Your time.
2: Perfect.
0: Greer starts now. What type of fruit is a Granny Smith?
2: Apple.
0: Yes. Which Kiwi TV show is famous for Gunge?
2: What now?
0: Yes. In what UK city would you find the Big Ben?
2: London.
0: Yes. The Galaxy phones are made by what company?
2: Samsung.
0: Yes. The New Zealand Warriors play in what rugby league competition?
2: NRL.
0: Yes. Which boy band did Robbie Williams rise to fame in?
2: Pass.
0: Lois and Peter Griffin are the parents in what cartoon series?
2: Pass.
0: The BNZ Kahu play what sport?
2: Basketball.
0: Yes. What's the name of Kim Kardashian's clothing brand?
2: Pass.
0: Dominic McLaughlin is the child actor taking on what iconic role?
2: Pass.
3: Which boy band did Robbie Williams rise to fame in?
2: Take That.
3: Yes. Lois and Peter Griffin. Another 7 out of 10.
0: And you were scorching at the start, Greer. You were scorching.
3: Yeah. So Lois and Peter Griffin are from Family Guy. I reckon you knew that deep down, did you?
2: I did.
3: Skims is Kim Kardashian's clothing brand, those sort of compression skimmy things. And Dominic McLaughlin is going to be taking on the role of Harry Potter.
2: Oh.
3: So there you go. I'm sorry, Greer and Lydia, not today, but try again. I think you're getting close to one.
0: And we do have a room for you in the Choice Hotels draw later this afternoon with Sarah and Adam. So you're in that draw. It could be you, Greer. Hang on the line. We'll get some details.
2: Perfect. Thank you very much.
0: Thanks, Greer. You're in 1973, room 1973. This is more. Okay.

0: This is more FM with Cy, Lana and the Breakfast Club, Noah Kahan from the album of the same name. Good album, The Great Divide. Sorry, we're a smidgey late. Just gone 8 o'clock.
1: There's a big divide between us and our boss, Bosto. We're going to try one more time and see if he'll send us to the UK. We don't like our luck, especially phoning him on his day off. So you, Ripper, let's do it after 8.
0: Is it his day off? Anyone phone?
1: Yes, I believe so.
0: Brilliant. So Bosto on the way.
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6: Mostly clear with a high of 18, and congestion is still the name of the game around the city at the moment. On State Highway 29 citybound, it's congested near Tauriko just before Takitimu Drive, and on State Highway 29A, it's congested between the Maungatapu and Barks Corner roundabouts with some slow patches near Matapihi, and travelling along State Highway 2, you can expect congestion all the way along.
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12: With UMG, the all-new Mazda CX-5. 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Bay of Plenty's unemployment rate has dropped to 5.8%, down from 7.2% in the March quarter, but remains the third highest in the country. The national average, 5.6%, with economists saying more people are looking for work as cost of living remains high. And Port of Tauranga has been granted fast-track approval for its Stella Passage expansion. The project will extend Sulphur Point container berths by 385 metres and the Mount Wharves by 315. That's local news.
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13: Morning, Glenn here with the latest at 8. Police are guarding a property in Rotorua following a serious incident. Emergency crews were sent to the suburb of Glenham last night, and there'll be a heavy police presence there today. Those are all the details we have for the moment. There's some anger over the axing of dozens of jobs at the Wellington Council. The local body's trying to find more than $4 million in savings. The PSA union's Tom Buckley.
14: Waste of the talent and institutional knowledge that has been built up into the Wellington Council.
13: Save the Children has set up a new voting portal online for kids, in part to help tackle low voter turnouts in future elections. Spokesperson Jackie Southey saying it gives them a taste of democracy.
15: If we provide opportunities for children to experience voting and understand the importance, that helps to equip them for when they will be old enough to vote.
13: The case of a person found dead in a burning car in Waitomo in August has been referred to the coroner. Police thanking the public for their help during the investigation. Calls are growing for a higher cap on student loans for trainee pilots, with concerns growing about a looming shortage. A spokesperson from the Aviation Industry Association says right now students can only borrow about half the cost, meaning it's a huge barrier. And drivers at the top of the south have been urged to take a bit of care on roads after a few issues. State Highway 65 has reopened between O'Sullivan and Springs Junctions, but there's still a bit of flood damage.
4: Sport.
13: Richie Mwanga might make a return to Test rugby in the States this weekend. The first five hasn't played for our All Blacks since the 2023 World Cup final. Commentator Tony Johnson on the DSPN podcast.
16: The fact that Josh Jacomb, who was an original selection has gone home. I just wonder whether that is an option.
13: Rugby with All Blacks, travel and hospitality.com. And in New York, an upset in the round of 16 at the US Tennis Open this morning. Six-time Grand Slam tennis champ Iga Swiatek losing in straight sets to China's Qin Wenjung. Fifth seed Mira Ondrejva has made the quarters.
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13: More FM weather with Tyre Master. Still local, still independent for over 40 years. 0800 Tyre Master. A mainly fine day with lots of sunshine, clouds slowly burning off. Light southerly winds, a high of 18 degrees down to a low of 7. Tomorrow, fine and cloudy. Light easterlies, high of 16. Light rain on Thursday.
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0: It's 8 minutes past eight, so we're going to have one more go.
1: We just keep flogging that royal horse.
0: We never speak to Bosto outside of work because we just don't have that relationship, really. But we're going to.
1: Well, you two brings you all the time. Guys, come on, bestie. Come on, bestie. Send us over. One more shot.
0: Bosto's next and more.

0: This is More FM. That is Teddy Swims and Mr. Know-It-All.
1: So we have had, in the last 24 hours, a lot of really genuine feedback from people saying they would like us to push Boston a bit further on the UK on the UK trip. Now, we're quite keen to do that because it could be fun.
2: Yeah, look, this is an idea where we take this show, to the UK. Like, it's one of those things where just never would have thought that this could be a possibility. But with the power of words and feedback from you all, let me give you just a few examples before we try again.
1: Yeah.
2: This has come through from Kim. You've really got to send them to the UK. This is too Bosto.
1: Yeah.
2: Like, there's no reason why you shouldn't. There's another one too from Susie, who is homesick. And she listens to us from London. And she said to see you guys in person, like in London, she said it would cure homesickness.
1: That's so nice. And this text came in yesterday. We saved it because it's kind of nice. It said, I just think this would be the funnest radio ever. Would you broadcast from the UK for the trip?
2: Oh yeah, we'd have to, wouldn't we?
1: So that would be a no-brainer. We'd have to do that. And that could be fun. And Lana is actually really good. Like, we

0: Yeah.
1: That would be like a dream come true for me to do that.
0: I know, but he said no yesterday. So
1: let's dial it.
0: We'll go one more time and then we have to, he promised me we have to let this rest because I don't know how.
1: Yeah, if he says no, I'll let it go.
0: Yeah.
1: Oh, now he's not going to answer his phone. He'll be on the toilet.
0: This year, Boston.
2: Hello.
1: Oh, Bosto, hi, it's Simon and Lana here. How are you, mate?
2: Yes, I'm all right, but I'm sure that you want something.
0: Ah, that would be right. Bang on. We've just got some feedback, just because, you know, you said to listen to feedback from people. So we've got, like, texts and Facebook comments just off the back of yesterday.
1: Yeah.
0: Talking to you about maybe, you know, us taking Simon.
1: Listen to this, Bosto. OMG, I have loved this chat with Bosto. My goodness, you've got to send them, Bosto. You have to send them. It'll be the funniest radio ever seeing Simon lost in the UK with Lana trying to help. And they go on. There's hundreds of them.
0: Susie's even messaged us on Facebook. Susie's homesick. She listens to the show every night in London. And she said, gosh, seeing you would cure my homesickness.
1: So
0: wow, what can you say to Susie?
1: Lana has said one more opportunity for you, Bosto, to do the right thing.
0: One more chance, Bosto.
1: and
2: the right thing.
1: Last,
2: oh my God.
1: Last chance to do the right thing, or that's it. The deal's off, and we will.
0: The riot.
1: That'll be that. We'll
2: I have to admit, I agree with the More FM listener family that you guys going somewhere that you haven't been, which is just about everywhere, Si, is a likely train wreck for you,
1: yeah,
2: mate.
1: Yeah.
2: I thought about going to my boss over the weekend, the big super boss, and asking for some more budget, but patting a horse and knocking on a door was kind of all I had from last week, and I didn't actually think that that would fly.
0: Wait, did you actually go? Did you?
2: No. No, I thought about it, but I just didn't think that he would buy the whole patting a horse and knocking on a door, because I couldn't really tell him what you were doing apart from being idiots in London. So instead of that, I've moved stuff around. I've moved some budget around. I've cancelled something else, and I've found some cash for flights. So you can go.
0: What?
3: Are you sure?
1: Can I really pat the horse?
2: No, I think you have to pat the horse after all of this, mate. See what happens.
0: Wait, when? Soon? How?
2: Working that out. There are limits, though, I have to say. Come back down to earth.
0: No.
1: No.
2: Turn off the Spice Girls and come back down to earth, because I don't have a huge amount of money left this year. I've had to cancel something else to make this work. You have to go on what I've got. So, with that in mind, I've been on the horn to my mates at House of Travel as they've got their UK and Europe sales on this month, guys.
0: Oh, God, he's doing an ad.
1: So what, are we backpacking over there?
2: Well, that's why we need them, because they're the experts on travel, mate. They've got places all over the country, and they're hooking you guys up with Delwyn. So I've asked Delwyn to come in and plan this out with you guys using his expertise and knowledge and my budget.
1: Oh my gosh.
0: Oh my God, my heart is racing.
1: Seriously, Bosto, thank you. We were sort of joking, we were just making a bit of a deal of that, but so that's
0: so
1: awesome.
0: Soon. Like,
2: yeah, you have to follow his instructions, okay? I think you'll be all right, Lance, but Delwyn is actually used to working with anyone, including a travel version of an idiot.
0: Yeah,
2: like
0: good.
2: Si.
0: That's what we need.
1: Like Si.
0: Yeah. Awesome. Oh, my God.
1: Great. Hey, oh my gosh. So
0: you have
1: can
0: passport,
1: we.
0: Simon? Has your
1: I've
0: passport?
1: Got a passport.
0: Oh, yeah, we were in
1: You had to, for Korea. Yeah. So, Bosto, can we do the radio show from over there?
2: Yeah, well, that's what I'm thinking. We're planning this out with these guys now, but I reckon you guys do a week from over there and you do all of this dumb stuff that you want to do and see what happens.
0: Oh, my God.
1: That's not dumb stuff.
0: You are the best guy ever.
1: Hey, can you ring Andy, that UK PM, and say, look, we've got my team heading over there.
2: You actually think you're going to go up to the door of number 10, that big black door, and just knock on it, and the Prime Minister, whoever the Prime Minister is over there this week, is going to open the door, right?
0: Yep. Don't worry, I caught Simon before trying to send him a Facebook message.
1: With me Facebook.
2: Lands, I can't wait to see how this pans out. Delwyn, I'm going to ask him to come in tomorrow and sort it out for you guys.
0: Oh my God, Bosto, you've done the right thing.
1: I am going to have to take the poo emoji from your name on my phone now, Bosto. That's really impressive. Thank you.
2: Yes.
0: I'm not sure if you heard
2: it. That's the least that you can do.
0: I'm not sure if you heard it before, Bosto. Simon said, I can't wait to go on the YouTube. And he meant the underground.
2: turn.
0: Oh, God.

0: Awesome, Bosto. Thank you, mate.
1: I have to see you.
2: Bye. Bring back the Spice Girls.
0: Oh, my gosh. Come on, can you believe
2: the
0: best
2: that?
0: What will I wear to pat the horse? I can't believe that.
2: Holy smokes, man.
0: I'm so. When did he say we're going?
2: I don't know. I blacked out. I missed the whole thing. Holy.
0: Wow, Cy and Lana's big OE.
2: We're out of here. Now, I hope that's timed well with the Warriors.
0: Oh, with respect. Wow, okay. We'll keep in the loop, folks. We're all going to the UK. This is More Woo! FM.
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6: A high of 18 and mostly clear, and traffic still looks a shocker around the city. Travelling State Highway 29A, there's heavy patches between just after the Maungatupu Bridge to the Bucks Corner roundabout. And travelling State Highway 29 and 36 citybound, it's congested near Tauriko just before Takatimu Drive. And travelling along State Highway 2, no surprise, you can expect congestion all the way along.
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0: That is a
2: Thank you so much for all the messages. Boston has just confirmed he's going to send us to House of Travel. House of Travel are going to be sent to us to actually make this thing happen. Oh, he didn't say when, and I hear you all with all the... You guys didn't ask him about the budget. Well, I don't even know where to begin. You've never been there before.
0: No, that I'm so pumped. And I have to say, there's a few texts from people saying, wow, Bosto is actually amazing to come through. Never thought he would.
2: Yeah.
0: So, yeah, thank you, Bosto, if you're still listening. He probably isn't because he's actually on leave. But that is very exciting. And lovely text here says, I am so, so pumped for this. And this one from Sarah, bring on Cy and Lana's trip to the UK. I'm so excited for this. So glad you can broadcast over there. Well, hopefully we can. I mean, I think so now.
2: Well, even hopefully we can. It's a work trip you have to, Simon.
0: Not if I've been patting horses and I'm arrested and I'm in jail.
2: Oh, well, that'd be an extreme way to get out of work.
0: That would be an amazing broadcast. Simon's Porridge from the UK. You'll be outside the cell.
2: Screaming to you.
0: Yeah.
2: And then we'll go from there.
0: Let's quickly go to Juliet. Hello, Juliet.
12: Good morning. How are you?
0: Great, thank you.
2: In shock, the heart rate is elevated. What are we sitting at?
12: 85. Yeah, I'm just trying to turn off Rover. I can't turn off Rover.
0: That's right. No, you don't want to turn that off. So
12: exactly.
0: You got a question?
12: Oh, I was just making sure that the trip to the UK doesn't coincide with Lana's Warriors final.
0: No.
2: Oh, if they make the grand final. Well, actually, hang on a minute.
0: Well, hang on.
2: We haven't even talked dates. I'm going to that.
12: Yeah,
0: Julia, thanks exactly. for raising that. You've just put a major down buzz
2: oh,
0: on
2: now,
0: that.
2: Hey. Hey, thank you, Juliet.
0: Yeah, we're going to put you in room 1987 for tonight's draw, Juliet.
12: Cool. Wonderful. 1987. Thank you.
2: Good on you for listening on Rover. You're a legend.
0: Oh, how exciting. Now yeah. we get to hear whether Simon can really pat the horse, is his text.
2: There's a lot of texts going, you guys should try and get a trip for us to come with you. Well, I mean, nothing's out of the question now, but yep. what's the budget? That's what we need to find.
0: Oh, I don't discuss the B word. I don't discuss money on air.
2: Oh, okay.
0: Come on, Bosto. Come on.

0: Lewis Capaldi, Someone You Loved, 8:27. Oh. Paula. Can I just quickly read Paula's text, Lana? She says this. She says, I've never been to the UK either, Simon and Lana. Guys, take a listener. Simon, we can pat the horse together. I would hate for you to go to jail alone, says Sarah. So would I, Sarah.
1: If you, sorry, I love you dearly.
0: Yeah.
1: If you're getting arrested, I'm not putting my wrists up and offering to go with.
0: You actually would. If I did, if we do this, and I do pat the horse.
1: I wouldn't.
0: You'd let me be taken off and you wouldn't come
1: and visit
0: me. I
1: would have to, because someone's got to get your bail sorted, don't they? If I go with you, then what do? You know? Someone's got to be on the outside. I mean, sure, I'll go and have dinner first, then I'll come find some.
0: On the outside, you can throw a big hook over the wall.
1: I think all of London is a castle. And you think the tube's called the YouTube, and you think you can pat the horses at Buckingham Palace.
0: One time I call it the YouTube. One time.
1: Playing heaps of UK artists all of a sudden.
0: Yeah.
1: We had Scott before. Now Sienna Sparrow.
0: That's true. Oh, I'm so excited. This is going to be fun, folks. We're all on board with this. Material Lover.

0: This is More FM, Sienna Sparrow and Material Lover. Just gone 8:30. Great song. News and sport on the roundup.
1: Remember when you were on the podcast Between Two Beers?
0: Yeah.
1: And it was a great podcast. We all heard your story. It was brilliant. They've done it. They do them every week. And they've done one recently with Gemma McCaw.
0: Oh, yeah.
1: And it's a really interesting listen, actually, because Gemma talks about when she first met Richie.
0: Oh.
1: And when Richie McCaw messaged her and she left him on scene.
0: She really?
1: Didn't reply.
0: I think I saw this story. And so did he DM her? And
1: he DM'd her. It's great how it all unfolds, but I thought, like, we'll go back and listen to that because you can actually imagine it was all during the Olympics and everything. But when we come back, I'd love to know, with your current husband or wife, did you initially, at the very beginning, did you ditch them? Did you keep them on scene? Did you ghost them? Did you leave them on scene? And now you're like, well, thank God I turned a corner and came back and found it. Because look at her. Now she's got a whole family with the guy. They've been happily married and living in Wanaka or wherever they live now in central Otago. So have a think about it. If you've got a story similar to the McCaws, send us a text on 559.
0: 832.
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2: Accurate traffic. Considering treatment for varicose veins?
5: Mostly clear with a high of 18, and traffic is still very heavy around the city, especially on State Highway 29A. There's now congested patches between the Maungatupu Bridge and the roundabout at Tauranga Crossing. And on State Highway 29 and 36 Citybound, it's still congested near Tauriko just before Takatimu Drive. And travelling along State Highway 2, you can still expect congestion all the way along.
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12: With UMG, the all-new Mazda CX-5, book a test drive now. Port of Tauranga has been granted fast-track approval for its Stellar Passage expansion. The project will extend the Sulphur Point container berth by 385 metres and the Mount Maunganui wharves by 315. And Te Ao Marama Tauranga Library will close from 4 o'clock this Sunday as staff prepare to move into the new library and community hub on Willow Street, set to open on the 16th of October. All other Tauranga libraries will remain open during the move. That's Western Bay Local News.
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13: Morning, Glenn here with the latest at 8:30. Details are still light, but police have responded to a serious incident in Rotorua. They were called to a property late last night in Glenham and expect to have a big presence in the area today. More on that as it comes to us. A major step forward for expanding the Port of Tauranga with the Stellar Passage development approved for fast-tracking. Business Chamber's Matt Cowley is saying there are still a few challenges to overcome.
14: We still need to jump the judicial review process. Once we get that hurdle, then there might be some wine bottles popped.
13: The PSA unions worry job cuts at the Wellington Council will make it harder for the city to tackle upcoming change. The local body's trying to find more than $4 million in savings.
11: There's a wide range of changes pending in local government, bearing down on us very, very quickly. So we're really concerned.
13: An expert's calling for a higher cap on student loans for trainee pilots. Concerns growing about a future pilot shortage. The Aviation Industry Association's Simon Wallace.
15: They can only borrow $70,000. The cost of training is in the region of $150,000, making it very hard for young New Zealanders to enter the system.
13: And American rapper Macklemore is causing a stir again, speaking up for Palestine while opening for Ed Sheeran in New Jersey in the US.
16: Two words that are very dear to my heart. Free Palestine.
13: Rugby league with Machinery House in a league of their own. The NRL finals launched with an event yesterday in Sydney. Injured star Roger Tuivasa-Sheck was there representing our Warriors, who are daring to dream of a first ever premiership.
17: There's been some day ones fans who have sat through some tough days, so for them to win it, take the whole week off work, public holiday, something, surely.
13: Teams for week one of the finals are named at 6 tonight. The Wars host the Dolphins on Saturday. And Kiwi driver Liam Lawson will race for Red Bull's senior Formula One team for a third time in a row this weekend. Isaac Hadjar missing the Spanish Grand Prix, continuing to recover from a fractured wrist.
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13: More FM weather with Tyre Master. Still local, still independent for over 40 years. 0800 Tyre Master. A mainly fine day with lots of sunshine, clouds slowly burning off, light southerly winds, a high of 18 degrees down to a low of 7. Tomorrow, fine and cloudy, light easterlies, high of 16, light rain on Thursday.
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18: 23 to 9 coming up, 50th birthday for McDonald's. We've got some presents for you. You'll love this in around 20 minutes.
1: It's a gorgeous day. We just found out at the show's going to the UK.
18: Yeah.
1: And next we're going to talk about love and stubbornness in the same conversation.
18: 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How are you doing this morning? I end my

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1: Okay, so the Between Two Beers podcast, courtesy of them, I've got the recording of this because I saw it on Instagram. I saw Gemma McCaw as the latest guest that they've had on there. And fascinating story about motherhood, about finding out who you are after sport at a high performance level. And also, of course, talking about the love story between herself and Richie and how that all came to be. Because when you think back to who everyone was, I think Nicola Grigg, I think Richie was with for a while too.
0: Right. Politician.
1: Yeah. There's been just all sorts along the way that, you know, when people are with different people of that sort of level. And it was interesting hearing how she actually didn't reject him at first. She'd met him in person and then he followed up the meeting with a message on social media. But initially, I think she thought it wasn't, she didn't think it was the real Richie, because his profile picture was Maverick from like Top Gun.
0: Oh, man after my own heart.
1: Here she is talking about how she kind of didn't message back for a while.
2: I received a message, a DM, from a guy called Richie McCaw. So I got a message and he said, "Hi Gemma, it was really nice to meet you in Hamilton," full stop. And then he said, "Good luck for the Olympics," full stop. And so I left it on scene and I went over, and when I missed the shootout, Maverick popped up again. He said, "I see you've missed the shootout. Pick yourself up for the bronze medal match." So again, I just left it till after the Olympics when I could reply. And it kind of started from there.
0: That's nice.
1: There you go. So lovely.
0: Have you done that? Have you ever left somebody on scene?
1: Oh, yeah.
0: Why do you do that?
1: You don't mean to, but sometimes messages don't need to have. Sometimes they're a message with a request that isn't appropriate. So you just leave them on scene.
0: Do you get that?
1: Yeah. So you just don't have the inbox. That's the difference between the two of us.
0: Yeah, that's true. I don't do social media. So
1: there's no chance for you to see it.
0: But they can see that you've read their message.
1: Yeah, and that was obviously the case. Obviously, Richie understood. But I just thought it was interesting and amazing. Now they've got this beautiful family and they've been married for years and it's all good. But did you leave somebody on scene or maybe reject the first opportunity to see someone and now you're together and you look back and go, wow, I really nearly could have made a wee bit of a mistake there?
0: Quite nice. This text says, "Sian Lana, my wife initially only agreed to a lunch so that she could escape after an hour. She pre-planned the escape from this person, and that was 12 years ago they'd be married."
1: Oh, see, that's what we want.
0: That's a nice story. Let's go to Ashburton. Belinda's on the line. Hello, Belinda.
3: Good morning. How are you?
0: Great,
1: good,
0: thank you.
1: Good. You got a similar story about not leaving someone on scene, but perhaps not going straight for the hunt.
3: No. So the first time I met my husband, he came up and wanted to have a wee chat and get my name and number, and I gave him a fake name and number. And sent him on his way.
0: Why did you do that?
1: It was safety.
3: I wasn't really interested in a relationship. So I thought, no, off you go. And then about 4 months later, we ended up in the same bar. And, yeah, he was not letting me go until he had the correct name, number, and saw his number ringing on my mobile.
0: That must have been nice for you, though, was it?
3: The fact that he sort of waited and hunted me down was quite cool.
0: Yeah.
1: You've just unlocked a vault of memories, Belinda. I remember giving fake names. I was Chelsea.
3: I was Rebecca.
1: Were you? Oh, yes, you could pass as a Rebecca.
0: So, Belinda, was there an attraction, though, even though you didn't sort of, was there an attraction initially, or you just go, look, I'm not a...
3: He came across quite nice, and I thought maybe he was too nice.
0: Wow.
3: You know, everybody looks for a little bit of... Maybe a little bit of mongrel or a little bit of
1: something else. Yeah, for sure. Yep. For sure. And now look at this. 20 years later, so when you hear Gemma and Richie's story, it sort of makes you... I mean, lucky he was so keen and he was just so desperate to hunt you down again.
0: And persistent.
1: Persistent, yeah.
3: Yes. Well, we're still there 20 years later.
0: That's nice. Cool. Well, Belinda, we're going to put you in room 1997, 1,997 for tonight's Choice Hotels draw. So you can have a 20th sort of anniversary reunion. You can get his number and meet him in the room at Choice Hotels.
3: Yay.
0: Thanks, Belinda. Nice story. 14 to 9.
1: There's so many misses. Look. If you're someone, and obviously consent is important here. If someone asks you to go away, you have to go away. But if someone doesn't necessarily take you up on your offer the first time, don't be afraid to go again.
0: That's crazy.
1: There's so many examples here of that.
0: This one says, "I didn't reply to my now husband for a month on Tinder. He'd swipe me for a month. Why do you not do that?"
1: I mean, a month in Tinder talk is like, you're lucky to even see them again. This text from Mike. Hi, guys. I text my now wife from an online dating site. She replied and said, thanks, but I'm in Oamaru. You're in Christchurch. I'm looking for someone more local. And I replied, Oamaru's not far. That's like 2 hours from me. Yeah. 2 or 3 hours. What are you talking about? And now they're married.
0: Yeah, that's a good story. 13 to 9, this is More FM. Coming in a moment, your chance to celebrate with McDonald's as they turn 50.
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9: Mostly clear with a high of 18, and traffic is still very heavy around the city, especially on State Highway 29A. There's now congested patches between the Maungatapu Bridge and the roundabout at Tauranga Crossing. And on State Highway 29 and 36 City Bound, it's still congested near Tauriko just before Takatimu Drive. And travelling along State Highway 2, you can still expect congestion all the way along.
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1: It's Macca's 50th birthday.
0: Right, let's go to the phones. Nicole has got through. Hello, Nicole.
2: Good morning, team. How are we?
0: Great,
3: good.
0: Thank you.
3: It's McDonald's 50th birthday here in New Zealand, and we've got all these balloons. They're everywhere. There's actually like, we've even got those things that you walk through at the fish and chip shop up against the thing. What's that called? With all the danglies.
0: Yeah,
3: the beautiful glittery danglies.
0: It's actually very cool. It's like a magic mirrors display. So what we need you to do, Nicole, is pick a number for 1 to 50 for these balloons. Hopefully it hasn't gone. And then Lana will pop it and we'll reveal your prize.
2: No one likes popping balloons, but hey. We'll go with number 4, please.
3: Number 4.
0: Number 4.
3: I think that's still here.
0: Just before you reveal the prize, Lana, you're already in the draw, Nicole, with Choice Hotels to go to Australia. With Choice Hotels, so tonight, 5 o'clock, your room number's 2005.
2: Oh, that's a good number. Thank you.
0: Right.
3: You ready?
0: Here we go.
3: 3, 2... One.
0: Oh, right, so the balloon has popped. What's in it,
3: okay.
0: Lana?
3: Oh, valued at $499, you've got the Amazon Kindle Paperwhite ColourSoft Signature Edition 32 gigabyte Kindle.
0: The Kindle?
3: Yeah.
2: Oh, that's exciting. Thank you, McDonald's, and happy birthday.
3: Oh, good. $499.
0: I love my Kindle. You can get so many books on that. Well done, Nicole. Congratulations.
2: Lovely. Thank you so much, guys. You have a good day.
3: Yeah,
0: you too.
3: There's heaps more stuff to be won, too, by the way. If you would like to go and have a look at their app that you've got there, you can actually order ticketed items using the app and play for your shot at free food.
0: And you can buy any birthday bundle at McDonald's, get a birthday bonus to use at Time Zone or the warehouse online. So, McDonald's, happy 50th birthday. Another prize tomorrow right here at More FM.

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1: If you missed it this morning, it's been announced we are going to the UK.
0: I know.
1: Every time I hear a British artist, I'm like, will they be there?
0: And do you know,
1: will we see them?
0: My mother, Lana, just texted. She said, is this a radio prank or are you really going to
1: a radio
0: UK?
1: Prank? How will we do that, Francis? That's my mother.
0: So, no, it's for real. And for what it's worth, I'm going to try and pat that Royal Palace horse thing.
1: Well, yes, you better after all this.
0: I'm going to pat that horse and everybody that's bagged me will eat humble pie.
1: And I'm going to stand about 100 feet away with a fake moustache.
0: You won't need the fake one.
1: We got Oh! Hey, it's the hormones. Okay?
0: I'm so sorry. That was in my head, and in a split second, I thought, don't say that because that would be me.
1: As I gently just check this, no one there.
0: There is nothing there. That was a cheap 15-year-old gag. I wished I'd never said it. Can we move on? It didn't happen.
1: And if Okay, play the news.
0: Come and Paul Henry. It's 9 o'clock. Yeah. 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
2: 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Accurate traffic. 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
3: A high of 18 are mostly clear and traffic does still look very heavy around the city. On State Highway 29 Citybound, it's congested near Tauriko just before Takatimu Drive. And along State Highway 2 Citybound, there's congested patches between Apata and Bethlehem. And on the other end of State Highway 2 and travelling State Highway 29, you can expect congestion on both of those.
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11: Morning, Glenn here with the latest at 9. Police are guarding a property in Rotorua following a serious incident late last night. Emergency crews were sent to the suburb of Glenham. There'll be a heavy police presence in the area today. Those are all the details we have at the moment. Auckland University's Liggins Institute is fundraising at the moment to try and fast-track health research, early intervention and premature babies, some of the focus areas. Director Justin O'Sullivan.
12: We're trying to do things early on in life that really set people up, to help them have the best life they possibly can.
11: A crash on Auckland's northern motorway is still causing major issues for people heading away from the city. A truck and trailer collided with a bus on the northern motorway, blocking all northbound lanes around Greville Road. Overseas, for the first time since World War II, a far-right party could be set to lead a German state, the AfD winning 44% of the vote in Saxony-Anhalt, the country's chancellor calling the result deeply shocking. And a clear message from King Charles that Harry and Meghan are not representing the royal family now they're back in Britain. It's claimed a letter written on the monarch's behalf clarifies that the Sussexes are private citizens. In sport, rugby league with Machinery House in a league of their own, Aussie legend Cameron Smith reckons our Warriors have got the toughest challenge in week one of the NRL finals. The three-time premiership winner told Channel 9 the Dolphins will be hard to contain at Mount Smart on Saturday.
13: They got some great strike weapons. The hammer at the back, Herbie Farmworth, he's the most dangerous centre in the competition. So if the Warriors aren't on defensively, they're going to have a really long night.
11: And in cricket, Mark Chapman is the latest black cap to shift to a casual contract. The limited overs batter making the call so he can also be available for the Australian Big Bash.
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11: More FM weather with Tyremaster, still local, still independent for over 40 years, 0800 Tyremaster. A mainly fine day with lots of sunshine, clouds slowly burning off, light southerly winds, a high of 18 degrees down to a low of 7. Tomorrow, fine and cloudy, light easterlies, high of 16, light rain on Thursday.
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1: So, the internet provides the goods. I was just looking at a reel on Instagram, and it's about over in Australia. Excuse me, they found new eco-friendly ways to bury people. Because looking at the past, we can't keep doing what we have been doing, and still have enough space.
0: That's true.
1: And so now they've been talking about biodegradable caskets. There's no other way to put it. And now they're trying mushroom ones made out of like a fungi. So I guess that sort of speeds up the process of what needs to happen.
0: Decomposing. Ooh, that's disgusting.
1: But it's all disgusting, isn't it? But whether it happens with wood or whether it happens with something else. But I just had, I quickly thought, what does everyone else think of this? And I just swiped
0: to the comments. What do they say?
1: So that the headline
0: So mushroom coffins as well.
1: Mushroom, that's what they're referring to them as. They kind of look like paper mache.
0: Right.
1: So the first comment, wow, pretty compact design. Guess it doesn't take up mushroom. Second comment. R.I.P. He was a fun guy.
0: Oh, no. They're all coming out.
1: There's so many. I can't even. Did anyone notice?
0: Does it say how much they are?
1: It doesn't, but I know in some parts of the country there are already like alternatives for the eco burial and stuff.
0: Yeah.
1: And they're trying to make it more affordable, and I think you can get a lot of flex stuff now as well, or cardboard.
0: It is a problem. I mean, it's probably a very real thing, not to minimize. It probably is a real thing, but do you know in Siberia and some places in Russia, because it gets down to minus 30 degrees, they actually have to dig the graves in the summer season because you can't get into the ground in winter.
1: And in Croatia, where my mother's family are from, the ground is so hard, it's not even an option. So you've got your wee stand tall, you know, mausoleum things.
0: Yeah.
1: But just people don't like talking about that part of death, and I completely get it because it's a bit like, we just don't like, it reminds you of your own mortality. But actually, I think it is important to have little conversations so you at least know you don't end up somewhere you don't want to be.
0: I agree. But look, for what it's worth, I put it on record now. Yep. So for when my time comes.
1: Are you wanting your parade?
0: Yeah, I want the parade, a flyover.
1: Oh!
0: Low level.
1: So passenger jets.
0: Yep, so those big ones. So
1: we'll
0: it makes
1: get you a
0: real
1: small ATR.
0: So it gets a real lot of attention.
1: Okay.
0: And no to the mushroom coffin, if that's okay.
1: So just confirming the jets over top of the parade, or once you've come to your final stop?
0: Once the parade's finished and I'm just about to go in, then the jets.
1: Yeah, I can do sort of in a northeasterly direction.
0: And the pyrotechnics.
1: Yeah, leave it with me.
0: Great. Thanks, Lana.
1: I'll start planning now. Just let me know when to execute it all, for lack of a better word.
0: This is Benson Boone at More. 4

0: This is More FM, Alana Miles and Black Velvet. Good news.
1: Yes.
0: Great news.
1: What is it?
0: Wonderful news. If you're an animal lover,
1: yep,
0: and you worry that this planet is going to hell in a handbasket, stay tuned. I will make your day. That's coming up. Right now, Kane Brown and Miles on it at More. New truck, big

0: This is More FM, Harry Styles and American Girls. So wait for this. This is genuine excitement to read about this. So with a lot of animals that are on the endangered species list, when they get on that list, it's very rare they get off, if you know what I mean.
1: I think the saltwater crocs were on there once.
0: They may well have been.
1: In Australia.
0: And it's just, I mean, it's a real testament to sort of breeding programs and, you know, often it can take international cooperation between countries to say, look, we've got a problem here. Can you do more to protect the environment and protect these species? But that's difficult with countries coming together sometimes that loathe each other.
1: Yeah.
0: And it's, as I say, it's very, very rare that conservation wins on this kind of scale. So what has been on the endangered list, Lana, that has just been removed because in the last decade, the global population of this particular animal has risen nearly 20%, which is a phenomenal thing in 10 years.
1: Wow, 20%. Gosh, I don't even know where to begin. Is it a bird?
0: No.
1: Ah.
0: I'm going to cut straight to the chase.
1: Yeah, tell me.
0: It's if you said to me this question, Simon, what animal, if you could come back and be an animal, what animal would you choose to be? It's this guy. The giant panda.
1: Okay.
0: They're
1: How giant are we talking? So there's a panda and then a giant panda?
0: The giant panda is bigger than the standard panda, so is like 6 foot.
1: Whoa.
0: They're huge. They're like polar bears.
1: That big?
0: They're massive. And if they you can see them scratching on trees. They love rubbing their bottoms against trees. And don't we all? It's just it's the most impossibly beautiful animal.
1: Now, sorry, I am a bit thick. I didn't realise. I just thought there were pandas and some just happened to be bigger.
0: No.
1: I did not know.
0: The giant panda is a species. It's been endangered for 20 odd years. In the last decade, it's grown 20% nearly and they've been taken off the endangered species list.
1: You know who I congratulate with that?
0: Who?
1: That one that wasn't a giant black and white panda. It was, remember that drama at the Chinese zoo?
0: That's right.
1: Where they thought it was a man?
0: That's right.
1: Because he was standing like a man with a bad posture.
0: That's right.
1: I reckon it's more enclosures like that.
0: I'm so happy. Like, I just love those animals. And if you see 6 little baby giant pandas when they're little infants playing together, your heart's just
1: on
0: the floor.
1: And their wee faces, are they aggressive?
0: Don't know, Lance. I don't know them.
1: Not mad at this man. They've not been around.
0: That genuinely is, how great. Good is that news? Yeah,
1: really
0: go to the
1: good.
0: Giant panda. This is More FM.
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0: This is More FM Flo Rida and Wild Ones. We've got to fly. Just before we fly, though, Lana, this is a very interesting story. A UK employment tribunal has ruled that calling a man bald in the workplace can constitute sexual harassment.
1: How is that sexual?
0: Because baldlessness, according to the court and the tribunal, disproportionately affects men. And this is on the back of a legitimate case involving a factory worker who was subjected to repeated comments about his hair loss by a supervisor.
2: Yeah.
0: She kept implying that the bald men were sexy. And I just,
1: Actually, that's fair.
0: Yeah.
1: So when you actually hear it, because people, it's always a common misconception that guys don't mind joking about being bald, but actually I know heaps of guys that are that way, and it's really sensitive for them.
0: Yeah, and I think it is.
1: I think we need to give them a break.
0: So from now on, certainly in the UK, you'll have to, because there's a precedent now.
1: Yeah.
0: If you sort of
1: go that way and use that
0: maybe even mock it.
1: Yeah.
0: That can be deemed sexual harassment.
1: And how many guys are going to do their male workmates for sexual harassment then? Because it's often the boys.
0: There you go. Yeah, that's true.
1: Good to know.
0: So, interesting story. Mm. Right, we've got to fly.
1: That's
0: tomorrow,
1: true.
0: McDonald's 50th birthday. We've got a chance to give another amazing prize away. Thank you to McDonald's. So that'll be just after 8 o'clock.
1: And Power Ballad Wednesday's back with those Sennheiser headphones.
0: Oh, yeah.
1: Oh, yeah.
0: The Momentum 5s.
1: Noise cancelling with about $800.
0: Crazy. Yeah. It's actually my choice, and I've got one in the gun. I've got a bullet in the barrel, as they say.
1: Excellent.
0: It sounds a little dirty,
1: but it's not. It's been a gorgeous day.
0: Thank you.
1: We're off to the UK.
0: No, how good,
1: far
0: eh?
1: Out. Who
0: Thank you for everything today, folks. Yep. Been a lot of fun. We really look forward to you coming. Don't forget the Choice Hotels draw with Adam and Sarah, 5 p.m. tonight. Go well. We'll see you tomorrow.
1: Hooroo.
0: Bye.
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15: Glenn here at 10. Human remains have been found at a property in Northland. Police were called to a property on Waiomio Road yesterday afternoon. They're treating it as unexplained. Cordons are still up in Rotorua and a scene guard in place after a serious incident in Glenham last night. Police say there's no threat to the community, but that's all they're saying for now. Locals are backing the planned expansion for the Port of Tauranga, which has been granted fast-track approval. Business Chamber's Matt Cowley.
16: It's quite exciting to see the very innovative and automated plans that are coming to support New Zealand's growth, let alone the Bay of Plenty.
15: And in Manawatu, State Highway 56 will stay closed at Opiki after heavy rain. It was shut last night. Crews are keeping an eye on things today. And in rugby with All Blacks, travel and hospitality.com. All Blacks coach Dave Rennie has hinted at making plenty of changes for Sunday's fourth and final test against the Springboks in the US, especially with some key injuries and some playing three tests in a row.
17: Make sure we bring in guys with plenty of energy and share the load.
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18: 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Four branches across Tauranga and the mountains. 0800 Tyre Master. Today, nice and fine. Just some cloud tonight. Light winds at a high of 19. Tomorrow, fine northwesterlies. They will develop for a time of the afternoon. High of 16. And our Thursday, fine then. Just some occasional rain from afternoon. Northwesterlies developing in the morning at a high of 17.
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0: The Bay's 93 Fort Morey FM, the latest from Ella Langley. That one is called Be Her, and it's all go this weekend, this Saturday, the big grand opening of Petstock Papamoa, 1 till 3 o'clock Saturday afternoon. Now, if you want to win in advance of this, you can jump onto our Morey FM Bay of Plenty Facebook page. 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
0: So where in Oz do you think you might want to go, Jenny? You're just saying that you've tried a few times. Have you? I guess it's given you more time to think about where you want to go.
2: Oh, okay. Well, to be quite honest, I'll probably give the trip to my son and his partner. They've just had a baby, and to go and see my daughter in Melbourne.
0: Nice, nice. Here you go. That sounds like a really caring and nice plan as well. So hopefully we can do it for you, Jenny. Fingers crossed just after 5 o'clock, okay?
2: Oh, that will be lovely.
0: Fantastic.
2: Thank you.
0: Just hold there, and I'll grab your details and officially put you in the draw.
2: Okay. Perfect. Thank you.
0: Oh, fantastic. And room key number 2015 as well for Jenny, just like that. But yeah, that was really, really special. Thanks to Choice Hotels. Get more of what you value with Choice Hotels. I'd love to get you in the draw. Another opportunity coming in just over 45 minutes time for that, that hopefully winning call for you just after 5 o'clock with Sarah and Adam. We will get into another non-stop 10 next, though. 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
23: Len here at 11. Police are treating the discovery of human remains in Northland as unexplained. Officers were sent to Waiomio Road yesterday afternoon. The identity of the deceased isn't known yet. In the States, investigators are trying to piece together how an Amazon cargo plane overshot a runway in Miami yesterday, killing 5 people. Officials say right now recovering bodies is the priority. Back here, a personal locator beacon has helped police find a family in Hawke's Bay. A man reported his wife and 3 kids missing on Sunday evening. They were airlifted out yesterday. And Hamilton's St. Vincent de Paul expects to deliver more than 3,000 food parcels to pensioners this year. Drivers delivering more than food, social interaction means a lot too.
24: A run that used to take an hour now may take 2.5 hours because they stop for a cup of tea and a biscuit.
23: And in sport, Kiwi tennis star Erin Ratliff is through to the women's doubles quarterfinals at the US Open, the defending champ and her partner winning in 3 sets. In the women's singles, second seed Elena Rybakina has beaten 2-time champ Naomi Osaka.
25: Sport
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0: More FM Bay, plenty weather with Tyre Master. 4 branches across Tauranga and the mountains. 0800 Tyre Master. Today, nice and fine. Just some cloud tonight. Light winds at a high of 19. Tomorrow, fine northwesterlies. They will develop for a time of the afternoon. High of 16. And our Thursday, fine then. Just some occasional rain from afternoon. Northwesterlies developing in the morning at a high of 17.
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0: Hey there, this is Simon Marlett. Tomorrow on the show, just after 7, Power Ballad Wednesday. You could win those incredible Momentum 5 headphones from Sennheiser.
1: And if you missed it today, we're off to the UK.
0: Yeah.
1: Need your help. Text us on 559. Where should we go? And tomorrow we meet with House of Travel to make it actually happen.
0: I can't wait for this. See you tomorrow with more.

0: The Bay's 93.4 Morrie Finn, Post Malone, Morgan Wallen, and teaming up for I Had Some Help. Bird of the Year, it's back for another year, and voting is open at the moment. So it kind of like, well, what's a bird that's, you know, that we're quite proud of here around the Bay? Like, what is sort of unique to us? Is it a seagull with all our beaches? Not really. I wouldn't want to put a seagull forward either, but you check out birdoftheyear.org.nz. You've got until the 20th of this month to get your votes in if you've got one in mind. And 10 Morrie Finn's Trans-Tasman Chicken, let's get you in that draw on the Bay's Morrie Finn.
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2: 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I've got room 2010. 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
0: Yeah, there we go. Another one in the draw for this afternoon, just after 5 o'clock. Sarah and Adam do that as well. With 4 trips left to go, we are getting down to the last few days of this, the last few trips, and I'd love to get you one, okay? So that next cue to call is coming up in just over 45 minutes time. Keep an ear out for it. Thanks to Choice Hotels. 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
17: Glenn here at midday. A British national's accused of attacking customs officers here last week who found meth in his luggage. With more, Rebecca Hunt.
20: The 24-year-old man was found with nearly 17 kilos of the drug after he flew into Auckland. He's accused of punching two officers as he tried to flee. The man will appear in court later this month.
17: Human remains have been found at a property in Northland. It's been treated as unexplained. Police were called to a property on Waiomea Road yesterday afternoon. And a loan's been granted for air travel to and from Stewart Island. Its sole airline handed $640,000 to support refurbishment. In rugby league with Machinery House and a league of their own, our Warriors are set to be forced to play at Eden Park if they stay alive in the NRL playoffs. A top Aussie official confirming Eden Park would likely be their